0: life and we can't do it one. And I'm about to go get you up on
1: the highway. 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
0: Here
1: is the highway.
0: Here is the highway.
1: Oh, Maka highway.
0: Oh, Maka highway.
1: Shalom, the highway.
0: To be on the highway.
1: Look on the winery.
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0: Naweza mbana mati Owa idero kugazi Mbana tu kubasabi Stubborn wangi like me Pass me my Life is too short na kabon enemies No time for good Military ya mkaki
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Talana the in thing. 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I go sing along. Be the man for the win thing. Drive by Wujo, jingling Wuto Wuto 16. Oh yeah, oh yeah, oh yeah, oh yeah, oh yeah, oh yeah, oh yeah, oh yeah, oh yeah, oh yeah, oh yeah, oh yeah, oh yeah, oh yeah, oh yeah, oh yeah, oh yeah, oh yeah, oh yeah, oh yeah, oh yeah, oh yeah, oh yeah, oh yeah, oh yeah, oh yeah, oh yeah, oh yeah, oh yeah, oh yeah, oh yeah, oh yeah, oh yeah, oh yeah, oh yeah, oh yeah, Wala, you do this thank you then. You know, you talk to Kadaba. You type, I'm a wife, Pam, Edri. I'm on a me baby guy. But this be my big thing. Whip one, whip two, whip two. Galana the in thing. I will sing along. Be the man for the win win. Drive by Wudo, drinking Wudo Wudo 60. Oh, yeah, oh. 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

0: sun and sun.
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1: Tagada. I know because I know that
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1: but I they like to man.

0: Filipino.
1: Yes, yes, y'all. This is a public service announcement. 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

0: crowd and so no chicks. 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

0: She said, M, I don't know who you are. 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I said, yo, gonna be the coco, drive you loco. 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
1: I know, go. Yeah. No, no, no, no, no, no, no, no, no, no, no, no, no, no, no, no, no, no, no, no, no, no, no, no, no, no, no, no, no, no, no, no, no, no, no, no, no, no, no, no, no, no, no, no, no, no, no, no, no, no, no, no, no, no, no, no, no, no, no, no, no, no, no, no, no, no, no, no, no, no, no, no, no, no, no, no, no, no, no, no, no, no, no, no, no, no, no, no, no, no, no, no, no, no, no, no, no, no, no, no, no, no, no, no, no, no, no, no, no, no, no, no, no, no, no, no, no, no, no, no, no, no, no, no, no, no, no, no, no, no, no, no, no, no, no, no, no, no, no, no, no, no, no, no, no, no, no, no, no, no, 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

0: 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You ain't got what it takes to make the club move. I got the magic static, I got the chrome automatic, so systematic, erratic, flow so melodic, erotic, chronic, so supersonic, bionic, you can get on it. Flow in the Bonica, English broken, lyrically smoking. Nigeria's hip hop token, you gotta be joking.
1: I know,
0: they call me. They call me M to the I, Mr. Incredible, most immaculate Mike Inspector, MC Interrogator, the music innovator, mankind illustrator, MI on the MIC, yeah, he got a lot of swag, though he not MP, and he's not MT, just a bad MC, I know T for the year 2G and forever.
1: Tata, I feel it, ah, Lagos, I feel it, ah, London, I feel it, ah, US, I feel it.
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0: It's Chocolate City.
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0: Summer, all these rappers are dropping the sheep, but you should smell our bumpers. 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
0: 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But you're never there, I'm a little more dead to your father.

till Friday, money runs. You can't resist. Everybody say, Becca, Becca, Becca, Becca, please. The energy contestant, they on the radio. And in my laugh, laugh, your money companion. 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I send a time when they cool the pressure. When you wake up, you know it's a brand new day. Start up your day, Becca. Becca, Becca, Becca, please. And in my laugh, laugh. Make cool. You know, say, Ninja FM. Oh, oh, oh, oh. To already know.

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You need check your Google right about now. 12 minutes, not with you, don't carry work. I come up for waiting 6 a.m. this morning. Well, today, now the waiting 25 day of the month of May, and today, now Monday, in case you never are aware. So, carry yourself now and wake up. And the year never change, we never reach another year. And after 2026, we do it with position. Nigeria FM 102.7, 9 be the station. Money runs, 9 be the show. And right now, yes, right now, Becca Blaze and Imala Flav dot with it up position inside the studio. The biggest B and E in the industry without position inside the studio. How your weekend, Jane? A very good question. Yes, what would they like to ask here? Why? Because a lot of people they do it, they run out of the house. Some know they will remember to bath. But anyway, yes, before do anything, first of all, need to do it. Give thanks to Baba God, because I know, like, if you forget your big chest, your big body, your big tummy, your everything, yes, so your six pack, if your account will rise, yes, like, so they keep malice with people, forget all those things. Without God, I know, like, if you are just pencil in the eyes of the waiting of the eraser. But anyway, yes, so we do it. We thank God for the opportunity. Say we go do our weekend from those way we can start from Thursday to Friday to Saturday to Sunday. You know, we go do the weekend and we come back safely. We don't hear any bad rumor. Yes, we give God thanks. And to those who be say a bad rumor reach their side, God know why, and God will give them the strength to do it to hold that one. You understand? Well, as we go this week, we commit the week into God, and Ingo do it is something every hidden ground. For us, any ground will look like say is strong, he will pour water on top. So, if we do it, we will step. On top, you're about to say, ille tutu, grand way to wait, way soft. After they go look for our daily bread, then we're not going to become waiting the daily bread, you understand? Well, now all on top of that, but now welcome back on top of the matter. Nigeria FM 102.7, Nigeria the station. Money runs, Nigeria the program. Imala Flav and Becca Blaze, don't wait in opposition inside the studio. In case you didn't aware, today now waiting, now Monday, the number 25 day of the month of May 2026. How your weekend take going? A very good question. What would they do with you? Would they like ask? Also, why they won't answer that question? Because you beg, I take God, you know, God, I take beg you. Let us know if they hear us loud and clear. And where you told it waiting, they hear us loud and clear. Now, go TV, I'm going to let us know right and there. Go TV, he loud and he clear. If now on top physical radio, let us know. Say, I'm going to physical radio with this, so I can hear you guys loud and clear. Now on top website too, I beg you not forget to do it till let us know. I've been on top of our app, let us know. It get why, so you're not going to do it till miss all the important things. We don't do it till we don't prepare for you this day. You get me? Because no one here at the end of the day say, okay, man, yes, we not do it till we not here with you and Becca, please, yeah, and throughout the day. You go really, really pain us. Customer that I want to be and our own job to do it to serve now, giving 100%, not denying now. Any right, because see, now they make us come here because down now, not like giving a hell with it, which you go to follow. Yeah, so right now, how you take be, let us know. And if you don't come up for us this morning, anyway, we traffic on the road shoulder, I beg, let us know. And I'm gonna give you pass to traffic light, don't make traffic do it position for that sign. Gonna let us know. I've been I bet you lucky you the pass come outside though. Let us know. I've been a satellite stand a papa way. Yes, the traffic got to do it that the real should I be like pursue go gym for that side, you understand? Let us know. Why be say pursue they come for your back, so you go feel no say ah. On top Nigeria FM 102.7, they talk say if you follow Agungi area or traffic got to do it, that the real should for that side, make I find another way they pass. You know, when you help a sister, the Lord will help you, and you help your brother too, the Lord will help you. You understand? So let me know the number now. 0810 013 0349. I don't take my time, call them again on this low something. 0810 013 0349. Let me know how you waiting your weekend to go. If you hear me loud and clear, you understand. If traffic on the road should have for that side where you did, because one let us know. Yes, let us waiting, let us know on top the matter. Not go anywhere, like I said, they tell you, yes. So touch not that day and do that station. No waiting, no harm. Me is what's coming back.

0: 102.7 6 a.m. to 11 a.m. Monday till Friday, money runs. You can't resist. Everybody say, Becca, Becca, Becca, Becca, please. The energy got to stand up on the radio. And in my laugh, laugh, your money companion. You reckon, oh, it's a good day. I say, not them when they cool the pressure. When you wake up, you know it's a brand new day. Start up your day with Becca, Becca, Becca, please. And in my laugh, laugh. Make way. You know, say, Ninja FM. Oh, oh, oh, oh. You already know. Oh, oh, oh, oh. Money runs so deep, program. Then, nobody can stop me. Like, International.
1: 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And of course, we thank Almighty God for this great, great gift of life. Remember, I say Monday now, people will get now for people will get mission. And if you don't get goals, you don't get mission for this week, you are doing something wrong. You need to get up from that your comfort zone right now and get to work, because by the end of the week, you go fit calculate what and what you don't achieve for yourself for this week. Don't forget, they say when life throw you lemon, turn into lemonade. Start this week on top of that tone. And at the same time, remember, say anything will be say this life throw give you this week. This Monday morning, now remind us, if you feel waiting, you feel undo anything. Welcome, welcome, welcome to another brand edition. Yes, so the B&E.
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1: We did here. Today, now May 25, 2026, now the 145th day of the year. But now 146, now in before inside leap year, if you check with inside the Gregorian calendar, 220. 220 days 9B. Then we go say bye bye to the 2026 and welcome to the 2027 with our full open arms. We hope say your weekend palace. We hope say everywhere go sitting whatever for your zones for this weekend. Sure you day put a rest where you know say Becca Bees Animal Laugh Laugh. We go see give you gist about how our own weekend actually go. But before then, don't forget to want to drop in your messages verse to let us know how the network be for your zones, for your area, for your kaba. You feel dropping your messages for that number will be
2: 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I call them again on the slow mo something. 0810-013-0349.
1: All right, so Ima, how your weekend be first?
2: Well, my weekend start from Friday. Yes, Friday evening from Fumbi side only. I finish on Saturday morning. For me, I take carry waka reach house. As I reach house, now I remember say I get a lot of dirty clothes with the house when I never wash, you know. But I look them, I hide them, they hide me back. Now I do it post and I sleep. I sleep around I come out here 9 something, so I reach house around 10 to 11. I post sleep from that 11 till 3. And not stand up from that bed. I put my phone for flight mode. Nobody disturb me. So.
1: Because you don't your flight.
2: I did travel. They go where even me. I don't know. But then I sleep, wake up very well, and then I chop and I go back again. Wake up around 11. Now I remember say I need to do some push-ups. I do push-up for then later Sunday around 12. No, now I'm not sleep again. For there I wake up at 9. As I wake up at 9, everywhere though they do short scenes, you know. Now I call look those clothes where they hide me, but now I say, nah, I get on my time. I call start. I start with shoes, my some
1: but
2: of my shoes.
1: But fall on that Sunday now, is it?
2: Yes.
1: So your clothes dry?
2: Not be all of them. Now in the evening.
1: Okay, because I don't rainfall. Say well, I say rainfall.
2: Yeah, now in the evening, I rainfall. So okay. I start to do it, wash them, but then AC outdoor, they my own corridor. So okay. I use AC outdoor dry. The shoes and some of the thick clothes. So now the light one, I allow this thing, because if you put that inside, you go drive by itself. So now what I just basically do, then I resume here. I come here around 10 o'clock yesterday.
1: Okay.
2: So now my weekend be that. How you to do it?
1: Well, my own weekend, I reach out on that Friday, I don't meet your girl for house. She say she did go house from there.
2: Okay.
1: Yeah, she did go house from there. But when I reach house at the Averse, because that old we come from my POP from my palo, it don't wide.
2: The landlord never still do
1: it. They never come. It don't wide pass waiting be. I can't this scared to God. No, let the kind rain. We know, so you get some rain between 3 days, 3 nights.
2: Yeah.
1: Where we say they know go wrong, they stop.

0: Right now, maybe just sharply give you the cocoa of the day before we go back another break. We say feedback without intention to improve others, not just mere criticism. Disagree without data, not just your opinion. Correction without solution, now you complaining. If you know they add value to the outcome, you just make noise to the room. So this cocoa of the day, they tell you, say this week, whatever feedback anybody give you, make sure say you use that feedback to be better. Because maybe you don't do some things in the past. For example, say okay, you know, use that criticism, that feedback rather to make the situation better. You understand? Before you disagree with anybody, this you make sure say you get your evidence for granted. Your data is strong. You understand? No, if so, you want to try to give somebody correction without solution, you are doing something wrong as well.
1: Bam.
0: Now just complain with the complaint.
1: So not complain when you don't get solution. Wait out for the person.
0: You understand? Say okay, do it this way, do it that way. And if you know, say you don't get any value to hard to your life, to that place where we say you they work, it may it be better. May you just keep quiet.
1: Bam.
0: Yeah, listen to the other people. We get one or two things to learn, because if you don't have anything to say, eh? You can't talk with it, no make sense. Just saying a noise.
1: You don't enter. And if you got in the position to do it to correct person, you also do it, it is important. You know, we just see person will be saying that your colleague, they plan the same way with it, they employ you.
0: Exactly.
1: You can't shout for them like small again. Say you not get sense. You're not supposed to do it like this. Say you not know. You don't know. Okay. Now, trouble you define. Anything you see, you use your career. You understand?
0: That's
1: ways
0: so.
1: To do it to correct people, they. You know, it's different from that one. You get, my so person, Mr. 20, what do you think if you do them this way? What do you think? Just try them on my own opinion. You'll see the person try if you work. You come back, contact you. You say, thank you for watching the advice you give me the other time. You know, just stay open mind. Don't they talk any idea? They face you, your face, what you face you. You understand?
0: So it's very, very simple. You don't need to be the loudest person in the room. You understand? Make sure, say, your whatever thing where you they try to pass along
1: the
0: to
1: message,
0: other people,
1: yes.
0: The message, make sure say that's something we get value. Oh yeah, Imago so enter inside on top of the observations. But before then, we'll just take some of our messages here. Good morning, my people. Positive energy to everyone. Up there loud and clear. Edmond from Asaba and Nigeria will be good again. Thank you so much, Oga Edmond. Good morning, Becca and Imago. Radio is loud and clear as is from Ovalide. Thank you very much. Better please, Anima, good morning. Radio and Go TV Claire from Payelsa. Thank you so much. Good morning, Biggest B and E. The radio is loud and clear. Have a beautiful, blessed, and productive week ahead. May this new week bring us peace, favor, happiness, and success in all that we do.
1: Amen.
0: Obere from Aga. And good morning, Better please. Anima, it's Claire here. Sisters from Ijaye, Ojukoro. Good morning, Better please, Anima, Laflap. This morning is over busy. See, as people plenty for road. Traffic self done day from 7-0 bus stop past road safety backward for us coming from Bega. Our radio is yes. Happy New Week and our food palemo layout. Yes, so Ogaba Dilayo from Obla. If you see my area, Ima, the number of cows.
1: Way there.
0: And they're not be small cows though. You know, they say the way we say you go take no car will be the hunch for the back.
1: Yeah, you'll be the head.
0: If you see the hunch when they the back of these cows, they big, the horn. Oh, I'll talk by Ogo. I say, these people, let you people be shouting that there's no money. That one part, I can't see another person of people. We buy ram.
1: Ram.
0: They don't buy like six. I say, hey, this area, oh, I love on you.
1: Yeah, I know that's not the area, you know. Very
0: although, nah, area will be taking years of people. So maybe with the ram and cow, maybe they will be full.
1: And also, again, the joy of Ilea that year.
0: Yeah.
1: Now to do it, they carry a ram to three fight each other.
0: They go to one. They do
1: because Ilea that don't have many days. Yeah. in 2 days time, you know,
0: you'll be nepo baby. Now, no be.
1: They'll post about like we'll see now. Now, the street of Lagos.
0: You'll be nepo.
1: I was born, but I think they were actually the nobody by your mom. Like, get that, bro.

0: I grew up inside of you, you're a nepo baby, and before I forget,
1: shout out to Arsenal fans, because I think there'll be small thing they do yesterday. Churches. For churches, people go do testimony for this win of Arsenal. They do. I'm serious, so.
0: You can't see people line up. What do you want to ask? I want to thank the Lord that after 20 years,
1: 22
0: the Lord,
1: years.
0: Sorry, 22 years, the Lord has remembered
1: see, Ima,
0: us. What
1: and,
0: did the Lord do for you? Arsenal, we won.
1: Ima, I say, most shock. Wow, Arsenal fan. As they enter churches. Sorry. They carry Arsenal flag. This is one church. See them. This is my Nigeria.
0: See them.
1: This is another one.
0: See another church again, another testimony of an Arsenal fan.
1: my friend, I tell you, say he can't carry me, go chop before yesterday. That now Arsenal fan. Everywhere. He just give people money.
0: Wow.
1: You don't give people money. I don't understand. He said, Becca, you don't know. He said, be like, man, we don't they look for Peking. For years.
0: 22 years.
1: So, now, he can't buy the Peking. So, he must share the joy. Share the joy with other people. So, when they want to collect that, their cup. Yesterday. So, he can't tell me, he do video. He said, Becca, see where I did. Say, he don't declare. So, me, they say free drink on him.
0: Everybody.
1: Drink, well, I don't see anyone for that video. We put a shout, yay! I said, what's going on? He said, free drink for everyone. I say, hey, God, I
0: laugh. Now, they even see some houses now. They don't put Arsenal this thing. If you don't be Arsenal member, they say the landlord, no, give you. So then I said, they are waiting to get the landlord, and I want to pack their loot.
1: Oh, my, that is one thing. Arsenal fans, eh? Men, I share the love, Richie. I mean, you don't need the love.
0: Let us share
1: the love with you. If you are half my fire listening to us, you can share the love with you.
2: Mama, my good morning. How's your weekend? My teacher came from Monkey Village. I don't come back. I went after 3 days every month.
0: Oh, welcome back.
2: That's my greeting. Welcome back.
0: Welcome back. Welcome back.
1: Okay. Mr. Gentle from Igodo say, let them celebrate and enjoy their time, because another 22 years will take them to win another one. Mr. Gentle from Igodo, they are coming for you. Now, beef won't kill you.
0: Take it easy. Anyway, international observation, plenty day with ourselves. They say this year we do it with the kickstart the matter with the Global African Day. Yes, they say Global African Day, and I waited that they observe annually, that's yearly, to do it to bring African unity and development together. You know, this one has to do with the originate. This one they originated from the first meeting of the Organization of African Unity, the day where they say that they talk about collaboration among nations. Where we say with the Africa to do it to celebrate global African people worldwide, both the ones with the inside Africa and outside Africa, to let people know about our culture, our achievement so far, because still get some countries, if you talk about Africa, it is a light, you never even reach there, you understand? So if we talk about and let people know what you don't wait, we don't look like now, so people don't go to say now one forest, now one people they live inside evil forest, now would do it, now would be for Africa, and also to let people know the potential with the inside Africa and the important part of the duty, what would they play for the world out of the waiting. celebrate today. They say, may do it. May you indulge in African cuisine. Find our food, them either in Nigeria, oh no, na South Africa, oh no, and Ghanaian food. Oh, we'll be saying it with the chop, including if they want to take another tier for church, they collect egg, join them. You understand? If not that one, you want to just try something new, maybe a good with the chop all the time. Try something with it new. They say, may dance to the rhythm, either in our Nigerian song. Na reggae, na afro beats, na I don't know if Ghanaian get their own. This year, so find any of our waiting of our reading the made waiting. May you dance to Ram. Learn through literature, learn how Africans don't do it, don't they fight to do it, to be who they be today, to gain this recognition for the world, you know, and how Nigerians to do it, they become the African giant to get why to do it, learn about the culture of Africa, support African creators, them. Those people where they do clothes, those people where they do shoe, those people where they do bag, you know, things where we say now Africans they do. I mean, if you don't see an African person, they do this one, support them. You get why? Because now people support their own, we make an international and global thing right now. So if you don't support our own, who else will support us? So do it, try to support them. When I all on top of that, naim be that one. Well, today now, so towel day, yes, towel, yes. Now today not doing it in a towel day. Say no matter what you do on towel day, say the number one thing to do it is to remember don't panic. Yes, that they do it today and they celebrate the world. Don't panic. And they say now to honor the legacy of Douglas Adams, we carry a towel with them. Well, if you want to know more about that, I could let you do it to know. They say how to celebrate today. Yes, carry towel with you as they do it, they come out either not the small one or the big one. As long as in a tower, they recognize them. Yes, so visit the towers this website. Help me get more info on top there, on top that one. Because of time, I know to do it to body on top. And they say learn the history why they celebrate tower day. Yes, I know do it. I know tell you that one. Yeah, make a do it. Move on to the next National Plastic Free Day. Not today. Say me imagine a world where we be say Bo Beach, Bo River, everywhere, your backyard, your front yard, those streets, go do it, go day free of plastic. Where you go see dust, no go do it, send ghostly plastic bag as you drive, make it they do it, they fly around your windscreen, or maybe where you just sit down, small place, bro, you don't pack up your plastic, they come your own compound, you understand. International Plastic Day, that day to do it to invite everybody, make a picture, a cleaner and a calmer environment, and do it to take a practical step to do it to protect environment from plastic, too much plastic. So how to do it to celebrate International Plastic Free Day? Assuming you organize a neighboring clean up, a neighborhood, sorry, clean up, you know, both you, your children, your neighbor, your husband and all of that. Mona do it, find time, clean your environment, you understand, clean your environment, pack all your plastic. Now say they don't sell plastic to get money, you understand, tell them, say pack them where Mona pack them together, carry them go where, if you give them, they could give them money, you know. If you know if you buy anything, you know, you just should say okay, truly when I work hand in hand to make the neighbor a cleaner space. And I don't know why they know they do this thing again. We get one time we been said they start time. If you go bus stop, you go see their trash this thing. They put the one for plastic only there, and they can't put the one for every other thing there. So it go they easy for people to do it to feel carry these things, go dispose. You know, go they stress them. Because if you notice these PSP people, whenever they come there, they try to separate plastic from every other thing. So maybe they all continue like that back, you know. If now you wonder for your neighbor, we'll just make sure say two dustbin this thing I did there, dustbin bag, dustbin I don't forget what they call that dustbin tank, having a truck that they put for that outside. Make plastic they different from every other thing. So it would be easy for people to do it to dispose, you know. They no need to the chuck and sign them, you know. They say support business where they minimize plastic use, you understand, business where they use plastic. And they say spread awareness through social media or event, just as we tell the waiting they let on and know right now. Today now waiting decoration day. Yes, so decoration day, they send a tradition where we say a day to remember build around a simple human gesture, you know. Say they bring beauty to a place of loss. Yes, where person no believe say something beautiful will come outside from them. Now waiting decoration day be with that, because if you decorate something, you realize, say, the thing don't come up from its ordinary self, you know, just like human being now, where we say, if fine, baby girl, fine, very well, you can't put makeup on top, you know, you add extra beauty to an awaiting decoration be to a lot of things with that. That place will be like, you say, okay, you don't know this thing to be this thing, they can't carry them, they can't put extra thing on top to feel beautify them, to feel make you look them two times, say, ah, don't be this thing, be this, or sometimes if the way they tell the decorator, you don't even know what it is inside. They go cause a surprise when you go open and cause, oh my god, you understand? So decoration day, now today and now waiting it be that. Yes, they say a center about honoring military service members. They say this one the days and they do it, they celebrate military service member will die for service. Yes, with the ground species alone. They say with flowers, flags, and time to where they set aside to pay attention to them. How to do it is celebrate this day according to what they talk here. They say may you gather for the graves of those who don't do it, don't serve the nation, to feel remember them, give them, put flowers, small bags, you know, gifts where they wrapped, where they decorated, they decorate flower too, in case you don't know. Yes, if you cut flower, then the decorator, I said these people, they hold them, you know. They say this day, the days and they do it, they celebrate military personnel where we say they die for service. Yes, those are we say they give their life to make sure say their country they save. You see, there's also something to do with you cook home cooked honor, cook meal in honor of them. Yeah, if you get anybody for your family where we say he die for service. Or you get, you know, somebody will be saying die for service. Just make good food, you know, to say in celebration of this person, and everybody chop and they do celebration to the person. You understand? They say me throw parade also to feed it to celebrate this patriotism. Them may do it. May you throw a parade for them. Make you do it. May you celebrate them. There's a reflective moment. Yes, if you don't spend time with people like that. You know, there are good times and there are bad times. Just, you know, crack joke about and reflect. You can talk to yourself about it, laugh about it, or you decide to even call children where they don't know anything about them, but then they hear about this particular person, update them, educate them, you know, waiting on top the matter. You know, community stories, as I tell you, talk and teach people, let people know about heroes where you see they die, why did they do it? They serve the nation. Creative tributes, anyhow you want to do it, you want to salute them, just find out, make sure say they're very creative and they different from the other way they don't they take waiting, they don't they take do. And this one is celebration day, now be today. Yes, celebration day. They say this day not to do it, celebration day now opportunity to pause and reflect on the people we don't do it, we don't shape our life. But no longer with us. Well, this one again, also people say they're not there with us, just like the military people where die for service. This one too, they try to let you know, say, may you do it, may you pause, reflect on the people where we say they shaped our life, but they're not with it, they're not there with us again. It's not a grumpy day, but one where they feel written a small gesture and a gentle memories, you know. So people share stories where they do it, they bring smiles and all. Others they do it, they plant seeds to feel grow into memories where they do it, where they know. If it be people where they're very close to you, if it be people where they say and not today close to you, as long as say you they remember and you they celebrate them, you know. Now wait till the day, just do it, just day all about the that. According to yeah, they say how to do it, celebrate this day. They say plant a flower, wildflower seed. Yes, plant a wildflower seed. Yes, the same you do it, may you wear a star and pin. Wear a star pin, and they do it to share a fun memory online. If you find ways to do it, you share memory about person will say no longer there with you, but you get waiting and when I don't do together with the very funny, and you know, both funny and not funny, just memories will say you remember about them, you know. They say plant a living legacy about the person. If now your own life you want make sure say that legacy continue, want to where that person they do, where we say yeah, when in their life and you want to wait till you want continue, I'm going to you continue that legacy about that. That's where you speak about your loved ones. So if you say they're not waiting, they're not there around again. They say, which other one day, yeah? Which other one day, yeah? We still get just few more time to do it to carry ourselves come out for inside international observation of today.
1: You don't take the thyroid day, you don't take the skin pigmentation.
0: Okay, make
1: and that thyroid is very important.
0: Okay.
1: Because the reason why I say very important right now, because for America, for example, now they say they don't get plenty cases of throat cancer in anything called concern the throat and everything. And they say they don't notice now, say, be like saying, oral cheat on you. Now, be like saying, I'm waiting on the lead to ram right now. And because of that, too, I think for a while now, you know, people don't try to talk about oral condoms. Not just the one we say you feel used for genital. Now, they don't talk about people where they like to, you know, do, you know what, the oral sex. So now they get condom where they say they put for their tongue. Yes, where they feel weird for the tongue so that they can do whatever. Then, why didn't look me like this? Yeah, I don't understand. Are you excited?
0: I just said that technology.
1: Not the technology.
0: We work on for this 21st century. What if this one again?
1: Not be just technology, because I think at the end of the day, everything, you know, still goes place. Because see, if you for just people, if a man pretend go in this part of the world, yes, no, I don't say you. I say Emma, you don't unless you classify yourself. If the shoe fits you, you wear it now. So
0: what not fits me? I don't need the shoe for
1: this. So we talk like we say any talk about sexual stuff. Now go they pretend like that. I know they understand. But if you checkmate, when they did one one research like that, when they checkmate. How many Nigerians where they consume blue movies? Let me just say like that. They say the percentage high die. Say but Nigerians now, and then they go do lower than that. Now then go short part. But in the secret, they are doing a lot of things in the secret. But me, I'm not here to judge. I make God judge you. I want to judge you. But you see this what tyrant then we need to take him. Because whether we tell like him or not, the tongue is there. Somehow associated with the truth. With the truth. What can they do? You make a epic taker. Because when you don't, they do your...
0: Maybe that one my still is on the jump arm.
1: Why do they jump arm? Why do you are just so good. So make I just step and take him because as you don't, they drink water on top of this what truth.
0: Call myself the
1: make I will help you take this one because the way they drink water, like say, you know, they... a small butterfly shape gland.
0: I'm innocent.
1: Where they be? At the base of the neck. Now, yeah, they say you get oversized job description. The thyroid, and they help to regulate how the body they use energy, how warm you know it feels, how fast the heart to the beat, and even how quickly the digestive system they move along. So, what thyroid day to touch light the often overlooked gland, and they encourage people say may you try to recognize any possible warning sign of thyroid. Trouble and to also promote what they call the timely evaluation and treatment. So thyroid conditions they common and the interesting part about them they say when it first kicks frequently they say it go dey subtle, that is you no go quickly see the conditions and it is sometimes easy for you to confuse them with just lies. Say, I don't need to take this one serious, but you need to take them serious. They say a person fit the blame stress for brain fog, poor sleep or mood shift or chalk up weight changes. If you talk say oh, now my weight changes they cause this one, maybe talk say oh now my busy schedule. But the word thyroid they help to connect the dots by reminding people and say you get some persistent unexplained symptoms. Yes, you get some symptoms that you say you know they really look. So maybe you start to pay attention, especially when they start to cluster together. Understanding thyroid health. They say now something where they empowering, you know. And by the time you start noticing one or two, many disorders, many thyroid disorders, they say they're manageable. You understand? So, if you never really know what your thyroid to talk, I encourage you, especially if you are there in the group of other people. Apart from the normal, if you do that one with your chant,
0: Sorry.
1: Chant and go for. I will say that night show. I will fit back and the way I want that, but I know say children they go to school right now, so you know, and a family radio station. You know, now because now morning show, but maybe we can just talk and the way it be. So they say maybe you should do a thyroid checkup. You know, take charge of your thyroid health. They say go see your doctor. Tell them maybe then do TSH for you, the thyroid stimulating hormone test. We go help to indicate whether your thyroid is underactive or overactive, depending on symptoms and results. Additional tests could be something they could suggest for you, you know, like the T4, free T3 or thyroid antibody test, we could point out to autoimmune thyroid disease. So if you check in with your doctor, they checkmate everything, you know, they could explain to you why you lose weight, why you fatigue, that is, why you get irregular heart rate, why you this sensitive to heat or cold, changes in your hair, your skin texture, or even if you notice say there is a swelling at the front of your neck. There is this particular one where they see, they call them goat high. I think that's what they call it. Goat high. GOITITRE. Ima, are you familiar with it?
0: No.
1: This goat high. But some people will tell you, say, this goat high will be disease. They say it could be as a result of insufficient whatever, but for me, I know say goat high when we say they swear for people here like this, you see say this part of their neck is swollen. I don't know already saying a thyroid gland issue, but for those who don't know this goat high, I think like goat high, GOITER, that the spelling with that, now enlargement of the thyroid gland, and it's a general term where they carry information about the volume of the thyroid gland to let you know, say, your thyroid gland, you don't be larger than normal. The presence of goitre fits they determined by inspection, palpation, or a true image studying. There was one lady where I know that time for Ibadan. Oh, very beautiful. Very beautiful. But.
0: There's a but.
1: She get this thing. So, you know, some people say, should.

0: follow me as you find rich. Now waiting. They tell you say, ah, so I said, this lady, she's very beautiful, but she gets, I'm not be dead sentence. So, no. Not be dead sentence. So they shall say, as you mean, I say she quickly puts attention into Ram. If you never retired blood, see no enlarge. I don't want to fit hard to some thyroid gland issues, but not necessarily mean say nah waiting lead to our own go tie. Nah, you did that. Uh-huh. So just let us know before somebody say, ah, you see somebody will get that thing for neck. You say, let her talk.
1: Sister, I know why you take that.
0: You go to put your mouth for why not be waiting at talk before somebody comes for me. So they say attend educational workshop, organize a community awareness event, make people know more information about the thyroid gland. Share reasonable information on social media as well, and support thyroid health organizations. So I think that's all on top of that one. So back to you. I don't help you. Share if you think what that just got me.
1: Okay. Well, this was National Missing Children's Day. Mm-hmm. They say when a child go missing, time they do it, it is slow and every second feels heavy with worry. Yes, a National Missing Children's Day, they do it, they put torchlight on top this moment. Why they do it, they urge people to stay watchful and they very aware. Say families where they face this nightmare need waiting, they need support. And this day now to do it, to remind everyone to do it, to pay attention. Say if person they look your picky anyhow, walk out with that person, okay, what be the meaning of that? Don't do that again. If not, you will see what they do, what they look for. Say, not just about statistics, say about, say they're about real kids, you know, where we say that they do it, that they face this challenge. Real kids with dreams, laughter, and loved ones, where they wait for them to do it, to come home, when not do it, when not come home. Say, beyond the sorrow, say they also get hope, you know, brave officers, volunteers, and everyday people where they work tirelessly to do it, to find missing children and bring them to safety. Say their effort proves, say even for the darkest time, kindness and determination make a difference. Say this day they are about to do it to remember those who still they lost, way they never still bring come back to their loved ones, and they do it to celebrate those who make them back, you know, and they do it to strengthen and they promise say no children could go missing or go they ever forgotten, and why we do it in they miss out to do it. Observe this National Missing Children's Day. They say learn and share knowledge and make sure say you educate children. Say if somebody stop you, they ask you question where you're not supposed to do it, ask you, tell them thank you, the Lord will be your strength. Work hard, they do it, they go. And also educate parents if you get more knowledge more than them on how to do it, how to keep their children safe. Support families where they in this situation, encourage them, give them hope, let them know say yes, that picky will come up for house, good waiting go come outside. Raise awareness with purpose, just as soon they do it with day they do right now. They say attend or organize a local event to encourage people on how to do it. They watchful and vigilant about their community. Stretching safety for your house, you know, always check your windows, they very locked for your children room, including your own self, you know. And that's now all on top the matter.
0: Oh yeah, now we need to dive right now because we get a lot, and you see almost 9 7:20, and the people want to stop matter don't do on ground, so we need to go back a bad break now, and when we come back straight away into waiting the newspapers, not go anywhere.
2: 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You can't resist. Everybody say, Becca, Becca, Becca, Becca, please. The energy got the standing on the radio. Animal laugh, laugh, your Monday companion. You already know it's a good day. I say nothing when they cool the pressure. When you wake up, you know it's a brand new day. Start up your day, big Becca. Becca, Becca, please. Animal laugh, laugh. Make way. You know, say, Niger, FM.

0: All right, yes, welcome back from that break. And of course, without further ado, we need to kickstart with Facing Daily Newspaper. Before we get to start, all those big headlines, the radio from up front. And this morning, as usual, some people continuation of the news will be so you don't study. And the other thing with Sarah Bani, no matter as MP, we'll use fork and knife by 7, give you one by follow. So this morning, at 10:30 straight into our Nigerian news, because time don't go. But no forget, if you want to shake your mouth, let us know what you feel about the headlines. Remember to take pictures now.
1: 0810-013-0349. I call them again. 0810-013-0349.
0: Now, you shall probably first enter inside of your state book for this or your school kidnap. Well, they let us know. So 2 days ago, and this information come out, and that was on Saturday. I say terrorists, though, say they don't, the terrorists will kidnap those school children and some of their staff them. I say they don't do it, they don't open talk as they don't give condition on waiting to make them release these people where they kidnap. So the suspected terrorists will kidnap the school children and teachers from 3 schools in Esinele, Yamota, and Alausa towns in Oriwe local government area of Oyo State. They don't open communication channels with the state government. Now, so Punch reports them. They said 2 highly credible sources don't tell correspondents of Punch. Say the hoodlums. They say they know they speak directly with the families of the victims. They say they only want to talk to the governor of Oyo State and nobody else. Say now the condition where they give for negotiation. So nobody knows the details and waiting they are demanding. It cannot, however, be confirmed if negotiation can't be done by the governor himself or the representative of the state. But a top source, Naiya, so the communication channel, so now we leave it brief for there because I remember, say, 4 days ago, I think it was on Friday, and Naiya, the governor of Oyo State, or that actually, Makinde, Naiya don't talk, say, okay, so he got ready, say, he won't talk, say, he didn't open to talk to the terrorists them. So, and I think that why these terrorists talk, say, okay, since the governor of Oyo State wants to talk to us, then we ourselves, we want to talk to him. So now why they talk to people, they don't want to talk to any family members of those victims. But say now the governor of Oyo State, now they won't do it, they won't talk to them. They say it's not that security agencies don't know what to do, but the risks are too high. The belief is that at least now they are talking. Saturday Punch Congada say, the demands of the terrorists, so they don't keep them discreet. In order not to jeopardize the lives of the victims, that is, they don't keep them secret because they don't want to put the life of this victim, the victim people, these children and the teachers, they don't want to put their life into a risk. The special advisor to Governor Shehu Makinde on security, Abayo Mifagbinwo, they asked him, say, oh yeah, daddy, waiting you got to talk on top of this matter. He say, he know if he give any information at the moment. I see Yan say, a text message. Okay, I say, now so in right, so you know if you give any information with a text message where we say in send, I give the a Punch newspaper. For those who don't know, these victims now, don't they spend almost 10 days right now in the captivity of these terrorists. And I've been seeing one other news where they don't fly about. So they say they for use drone, you know, in order to rescue these children. So, but they talk to drone, nobody available till June. Like how?
1: Drone.
0: Nobody available till June.
1: The state drone,
0: the state drone, nobody available till June.
1: They don't even rent another drone.
0: I don't even understand. If not the children of a governor or the child of the president, will they talk the same thing? So the drone will not be available till June.
1: Which one be drone?
0: No.
1: Now only one drone did the entire country.
0: No, I wonder.
1: Now only that drone did that state. They don't feel rent. How much did they rent drone?
0: Well, you never finish. They can see separately stay enter your state before because we will see that break. And they say Oga Makinde, because of this issue where they happen, so it does suspend field trips. Say schools though, where they for your state, they make them stop these field trips. For now, they saw say this one they come one day after Oga Makinde be signed. Also, he don't sign the executive order to take regulate the activities of association and groups where they perform security related services for the state. The governor can't ask leaders of these different security outfits for the state, say, make them register with the state government formally and make them wear uniform as a means of identity within the state. So, in view of the recent security concerns, the ministry they take steps to take safeguard the lives of students and members of staff for all schools inside of your state. So the Ministry of Education can write for circular where they can send. Now for that they can add say all schools administrators they hereby directed to suspend all excursions, field trips, sport competition, and any other activities will require to remove students outside school premises until further notice. So the burial of the school teacher, Joel Adesina, where gunmen killed, when then you know the way to the kill the man. They say they don't do the burial for inside of your state as friends, family members, and colleagues and sympathizers will gather to say their final goodbye to this papa. Oh, and I hear say the man don't even get any children.
2: Very sad news.
0: It is sad.
2: 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Oh, news.
0: May you still continue to do rest in peace. 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
6: Girls in my crib, zero Snapchat, zero Instagram. 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I don't care if I saw you in a magazine or if you're on TV. 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Baby, I need a like ice cream, as if you mean to be this. 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

yeke, dama, o yeke, jello, o yeke, wo, o yeke, o yeke, o yeke. 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
2: All right, yes, welcome back from that short break. And yes, we really apologize for that small break in transmission. Now, to make sure say everything, it will go well for here and for your side as well. Oh, yeah, now the biggest we are here, we still there here, and we see the touchlight, we see the newspapers. Before we back break, yes, so we let you know the updates where they come from inside or your state, based on top that kidnap will happen for here. Some time ago, and before Imago move to your own side, you get another news away waka based on top waiting happen for inside Ondo State. Yes, yes, and this one they come up because somehow they still mention Oyo State in inside them. Why? They say this victim so way they kidnap on Friday for Iswa Akoko South East local government area of Ondo State. I say they be people will be say they travel in two commercial Toyota Oma buses from Benue State to go Ibadan, Oyo State. Now, in the command spokesperson, DSP Abayomi Jimoh, he can let us know. Say, well, that news will work out based on top those 12 passengers where they kidnapped on Friday for Iswa Akoko South East local government area of Ondo State. They say they don't wait, they don't rescue them. According to him, these victims then, they say they kidnapped, okay, in the early hours of Saturday, I've been preaching on Friday, after two commercial buses where they travel from Benue to Ibadan, armed men, they do it, they grab them. They call and say the commando, they've been received this distress report at about 1:30. I say two commercial buses where carry people from Benue, they enter Ibadan, say they don't get violently intercepted by suspected armed kidnappers. The attackers reportedly become forced many of them to get out of the vehicle. They can submit their march to the forest waiting nearby. Now, following the report, now in the police immediately, and so they activate a coordinated rescue operation as operatives of the command alongside local hunters and other security stakeholders. Now, so sharply, they mobilize themselves to the scene with the primary objective of rescuing these victims and to also catch these perpetrators. Then, upon arrival, they said the combined rescue team. They can kickstart one intensive bush combi operation across the surrounding forest and difficult terrains where the victims they believe say now where they take them to. While intelligence-led surveillance and strategic strategic tracking efforts, they say all these ones they put them on ground to intensify how to take find these fleeing suspects and facilitate also the safe rescue of the remaining victims. Then the sustained pressure on top. The combined security team, they say now waiting can bring this result and success. And from there, they can rescue these 12 kidnapped victims, including the driver of the affected bus, where they successfully rescued alive. And they say, well, efforts still there to rescue the remaining victims and arrest those very responsible. And they say the people where they don't rescue so far, they don't carry them go hospital for medical attention and a supporter. Ogadi Makon also here and say the Commissioner of Police Felix Owagu is having done go visit that scene. He meets with community leaders, Delante group, and other stakeholders. He can add say additional tactical and intelligent assets. Now they don't carry to that area to support ongoing rescue and manhunt operation. So at least these ones where these people where they kidnapped on Saturday morning, they were able to sharply rescue them. And we thank God. And now why would they talk say everything we work together when there is collaboration, better result now we'll see. Because as you can hear, based on top the collaboration between them and even the vigilante and the other local hunters, them now make them sharply feel rescue these 12 victims. We thank God for them.
3: Talking about rescue, yes, yeah, so would they do it? Right now, they say troops do it, rescue 92 civilians, destroy IED. For waiting for Borno State. Well, make a do it, enter the main matter. They say troops of the waiting joint task force operation adding Kai dot with it, they don't rescue 92 civilians where they adopted by Boko Haram / Islamic State West African province terrorists along the Buratu Kayoma Road for Bua local government area of Borno State. They say this rescue operation they carried out on Saturday. They also do it led to the recovery of 8 vehicles and the detonation of 3 improved explosive devices where they planted for the fleeing insurgents, according to the statement where they issued on Sunday by the media information officer for the headquarters Joint Task Force North East Operation Adinkai, Lieutenant Colonel Sani Uba, and waiting Yan. This one, well, he said the military said troops at the 135 Special Force Battalion they deployed and for Dutch Kura detected the insurgents for around 11:22 a.m. While they were forcing civilians and vehicles off the road into nearby bush. They say this is what they do with it. They follow the destroying. They say the battalion deployed its quick reaction force. Say why they do it. They reinforced troops from the 27th Task Force Brigade Garrison. Say the way they mobilized to the operation immediately. They said the statement said they subsequently pursued the insurgents towards the Mangali Dora area, where they engaged them and forced them to abandon the captive and run away. See, all 92 kidnapped victims comprises 52 males, that's 52 men them, and 32 females, that's 32 women, and 7 children, along with 8 vehicles. See, they successfully recovered. And they said, according to the military, the statement where they waiting, he had said the insurgents waiting, they attempt to slow the advancing troops by planting 3 IEDs along the Bolu Zama Mangari axis for what they describe as ambush attempt. Sorry, however, the military and said the explosive say where they
1: did. Oh, I know they hear you. Oh, this market too day noisy. 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I beg, cut them. I go call you back. 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
3: Anyway, welcome back. I thought I'll take your time at right about now. Yes, on a 19-minute night, me we 8 o'clock. Go to do it. Go to sit down on top. Do it on top. Share today. On Monday, the number 25 day of the month of May 2026. Yes, on a waiting day with newspaper on top. Money runs now. Do it now. The young right now. Now they left and not say yes. So 92 people they rescued by military. Yes, on Saturday morning. And where the corner why idea right now? You yes, say. Explosive day where we say these kidnappers put for road to do it to slow down the effect of the military to meet them. But thank God, this military they very, very smart and then wise. They sharply do it, they scatter the entire team before he blow, and they rescued the 92 people where they say the male and men waited there now 52, the women waited there now 33, while the children waited there now 8, and then. They do it, rescue vehicle 7 children and 8 vehicle 90 rescued. for the matter. We thank God, say sharply, they do it, they quickly carry them, come off for that side. Well, before I do it, you shift, give Becca please this chance. For Kwara, this one not do it, in not with us at all. Yeah, so they say bandit keep three worshippers, and they do it, they adopt 15 for Kwara State. Well, the Kwara State Police Command, and do it, confirmed this killing of three worshippers and the adoption of 15 others, where they follow a deadly attack by the armed assailant for a prayer ground for Ekiti local government area of the state. The point which they gathered this attack, they say it occurred on Saturday night for Orioki Ajayi, where they located for the outskirts of the Ekana village for the Ekana Ajabu axis of the local government area, where they do it, where they throw surrounding communities into panic. The source for this area, the armed terrorists, they do it, they enter the community for large numbers. That means they're plenty. They attack the worshippers and resident before they do it, they move with the nearby forest. They move into the nearby forest. The residents, they do it, they follow the pond. They and say, nah, the people will come there, they're plenty, and they do it, they fear people. As so many villagers, they do it, spend the night where they do it, they search for the missing relative and loved ones after the people escaped with the kidnappers, with the people they kidnapped, so they enter the nearby forest. According to the person, he said, say people were running in different directions because of this gunshot. Some families could not even find their relative until this morning. Confirming this incident in a statement issued on Sunday for Ilorin by the spokesperson of the Kwara State Police Command, Adetuan Ijeri Adeyemi, the Commissioner of Police, Adekemi Ojo, said that he described the attack as gruesome and condemnable. According to the statement, the Kwara State Police Command strongly condemned the gruesome attack, killing and abduction of innocent worshipper by armed criminals at Orioke Ajayi, located on the outskirts of the Ikira village of the Ekiti local government area of the Kwara State. Yes, I said in the waiting the year and say the development, I said the police commissioner explained, said the incident they reported to Dwete to the authority by Pastor Adebayo Abiodun of Ijo Ajayi Ati Igbala.
2: Ati Igbala.
3: Ijo Ajayi Ati Igbala, a Ekiran village. So where do they condemn the in the conducting a vigil with the members of the congregation around the gunshot attack. According to Ram, he said, while conducting a vigil alongside members of the congregation of Orioke Ijayi via Ekiran village, he said the armed hoodlums do it, they enter the church ground door, while they do it, they fire gun anyhow. In confirmed, say three people pie immediately, while 15 other people, they carry them along with them, enter the nearby forest with gun. But we say a lot of people no fit do it, nothing near.
2: I wish say I fit help people say for their sanity. Make them come out for social media. Their sanity. Make them come out for social media. Their sanity. Make them come out for social media. Their sanity. Make them come out for social media. Their sanity. Make them come out for social media. Their sanity. Make them come out for social media. Their sanity. Make them come out for social media.
6: So I light that man with my bombs.
2: and condemn the activities of these terrorists, because it's looking like we are not really ready. And if you checkmate waiting to happen on that same social media, now there you will be shocked of some certain things where not supposed to make them to the headlines, where they make them to the headlines, because they won't carry the minds of the youth come up from waiting day more important. Because it is very, very annoying. Say back to back, back to back, back to back, with the same news like this, this kind of news. See, are they even fear for those who want travel for Salah? I'm not going to lie to you. Are they fear for those who want travel for Salah? And Ojudeoba, what did they do for your brother? I think that one too now, I think this week. So if you want to travel this week, I don't know how you want to do it though, either for Ojudeoba or for Ileya or for whichever one, because Kwara State is starting to look like the new Maiduguri. Yes, it's starting to look like the new Maiduguri. The countries where we say that they even fight war, I don't think their own reach this war. And there is no war in the country. You know, there is no war in the country. And back to back, we are still seeing some kind dirty news. It's starting to look like, say, Southwest now, they're under siege. Yes, Southwest is looking like it's now under siege. Because now when we say, these people don't invade, that is, they don't enter into Southwest finish. The governors in the Southwest, they're supposed to stand up and do something urgent.
3: Sharply.
2: They are not supposed to wait right now for the president to intervene. Because I don't know how terrorists can be showing you na pepper for na zones and na get quiet. I know say some of them na the election of 2027. How they will take win primaries and of course win the election of 2027. Na in their mind. But right now, you people are supposed to stand up. We cannot continue like this. When we come back, you get somebody will win primaries, I will let you know. No go anywhere.
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9: here. Ekablisi, man, good morning, gentle sticks. Welcome to another wonderful week. To all my Muslim brothers, a peace Allah in advance. Kwara State again. First of all, these pastors, they really own their own services for churches for that state. They know insecurity day and they are still holding service, they do video. What will be their problem? Like what will be their problem? If daytime they can kidnap students or kidnap people, so now night go come day a convenience, I mean I ain't go day safe. What is wrong with these people? They should stop every activities there at night. Everybody should be vigilant. It should be their problem. Thank God for the security effort. Yes, the army, yes. They're able to rescue how many people, more than something. Yes, thank God. That's an improvement. But we should use our sense. Use your initiative. Use that brain that God give you. Help yourself. Before you go say, God, help me. You self, help your own self. Be careful. Every we wake up on a new day again, new week, we're going to hear another nonsense story. What was that problem, for goodness sake? Why are they having the Jews? Why are they having all those? Why? Eh?
7: Becca, good morning. Good morning. See, I'm not happy. Monday morning, I'm not happy. You know, I tell you this thing. I said this thing last week. But you won't come be like, say, I won't put religious settlement inside. No. This one will be Uju Shaju. You understand? I be somebody where we say, my work, I go many places. Sometimes 1 week, I don't go to the house. I go many places. And I sleep hotel, sleep sometimes. If I get in it, if I will sleep, I'm a Christian. I did one of church in Epe yesterday. The way that they say, more they pray for this country, they use this bandit, the thing, they preach, they tell people, they pray. You know, I tell you this thing. Say, I never see mosques. Okay, on Friday, whether they pray Jumat, they not preach that the Muslim terrorists are killing people, they should stop it. You understand? Even early this morning, the only thing where they talk, that they discuss about Ilaya. I never see them. This somewhere in the crowd, and I live in Imuchi. And even in Imuchi, I'm staying. I never see any mosques condemn these people. I swear to Almighty God. I listen to, because now they wake me. My seat, I have 3 mosques. If I hear this one, I'll hear this one. If I hear most of their preaching sometimes, they touch me. But waiting at the top, you say, I never see whether they preach. This our brother, Muslim brother, that killing people, that you just stop it. You know, I said this last week. They tell me, say, now where I go, now I know. I be traveler. I be go many places. I've been in Baragri all 2 weeks ago. The same thing. I never see any Muslim be saying that this thing is not good, the way that killing Christian. You see life. And then for the our pastors, Baba Deboye, Tunde, whatever, all those deeper life, whatever, all those, it's so shame. In fact, I'm regret that they're my leader in Christianity. Because the kind of power they have, they're supposed to use it to shout all over the world that we need them. They come arresting Nigeria, they come arresting Christianity. I don't know why. So shame of these people. Meaning that there are money that they're after. Mm. Becca, mm-hmm. Lord Yao, I don't go talk more than that. Lord Yao, Emmanuel, Lab Lab. Hello, Lord Yao.
3: No, Yao.
2: Hello. Good morning to you.
3: Good morning to you. Talk to us.
10: Hello.
2: We don't
3: hear you.
10: Hello.
3: Okay.
2: All right. So once again, Bros. In as much as you know, we don't feel say these terrorists, say they be a certain, they belong to a certain religion. You know, the same people within that religion don't come out, cut the people that are some other, you know, Muslims don't come out talk, say Islam does not approve this killing where they do. So they do harm from the wickedness of their own hearts.
3: Yes,
2: Islam no approve say make they kill other people. No. It does not. It does not. It does not approve it. You know, say for every place there will always be bad eggs, yes. Bad people claiming they are doing something as a result of religion. But Islam does not permit people killing other people. Not be waiting that religion they teach or preach with that. But these people, they are the ones that buy a sin so deep. I think that's what they use. That word. Like they take, they are the fanatics of this religion, you know, where they take them, you know, to another extent, where the religion not you to approve. So I can talk earlier on. Fine, you say you're the person where they always travel, but you cannot be in different places at the same time. I don't sure say if it be some other places could be. Where did they actually talk about her?
3: Hello. Speak again, hello. Good morning to you.
10: Good morning, boss. I'm the dad. Well done.
2: Thank you.
10: From Daba.
2: Talk to us.
10: All right. This agitation of Muslim or Christian encourages the killing of them. To me, like you said, Muslim, a true Jew Muslim, cannot think about that. So they are just bad people in the midst of or using the religion to kill those things. They are to do that bad, that be, you understand? But one thing I'll just look at is the people, I'm talking about we, can do the security of ourselves. So we should start looking for anything when we see and speak up. Not that it is the government that will do it. Is the deeds that will do it. Do you understand? Like yesterday now, we the youth, we caught two amobas who have kidnapped small babies and even batteries and everything. You know the interesting part? When the police come, they now said, where is our proof for us to know that these people are doing this bad thing? So those things is just within ourselves. It's not even government alone. Do you understand? So we just need to be enlightened and tell ourselves that now we have to be ourselves and be the security of ourselves. God will help us in this matter.
3: Amen. Thank you so much.
2: Time don't wait for us to close the show, but Mr. Jude, just give me 1 minute because this one I need to take this particular one. And the reason why I want to take now because of the fact that Nigerians don't learn. Yes, we don't learn in this country. We don't learn. Now, why when people they talk sometimes say we deserve it of the leaders when we say we get, they talk say yes, I think it's true because we like the Nigerians, we don't throw our morals, you know, we don't throw them out, we don't throw them away, we don't throw away morals for criminality, especially when there is a choice of us to bring candidates who represent us. Now, person we get highest money, now where we believe in our highest bidder. We even test by the fact that we they see something for our eyes.
1: We're not good.
2: This thing, when we want to do so, is not good. But we keep doing some certain things.
3: Back and jam, I
2: keep
3: thinking, on top.
2: Which way Nigerians? Because one that shall never end in this country. Somebody will get fraud case with EFCC.
3: Active.
2: Now he win ADC governorship ticket.
3: ADC. Like ADC.
2: The same ADC.
3: ADC. Where come on. These two where they preach.
2: The person where the matter still there inside courts. Where they charge them for billions of naira. Where in Lalobo. His son. Where they carry them go court. Now the same person. Now he win governorship tickets. For inside Kebbi State.
3: And people now vote.
2: And people voted for him.
3: Take our vote, go and represent us. So.
2: Let me tell you who this person be. The former Attorney General of the Federation and Minister of Justice, Oga Abubakar Malami. They say Naim, the winner of the governorship candidate of the African Democratic Congress for the 2027 election, where they will do for inside Kebbi. The announcement Kondé made on Sunday by Muhammad Doka, Malami Special Assistant on Media, in a statement where they can't share through the former this of the through your ex account. And according to the statement, Oga Malami come out and say, I thank you so much. You share your appreciation to party leaders, stakeholders, and supporters. We trust them and show the give and backing towards this ambition where you want to take you to become their governor for 2027. The ADC can also confirm say other candidates for key position in the state. Retired, just give me some minutes. Retired military officer Aminu Bande, I think that's his name. Aminu Bande, I say he too don't affirm him as the party candidate for Kebbi Central Senatorial District. But the one which I catch my eyes now, the fact say, now this man,
3: so we get active case.
2: Now, see, you hire Bello to wait in case never finish for court. He too, he don't come and talk since they've done the regards of his
11: senator. To represent the people. One time like that. One time ago, Jonathan time. The person in prison win election.
2: You can just imagine. The same person where he corruption and money laundering matter.
11: Please are not be say you get case.
2: He never finished.
11: But he win.
3: ADC where they don't say they don't want this bad thing where they solve for the country. Now when inside that same party, 9% like this, they win.
2: With a shout of accountability, but are we really ready? You want a better Nigeria? Are we really ready?
3: No, not this.
2: Because how can the country get better with this kind of things? We will come back for the spillover of the newspapers, dropping your voice and messages. And of course, you don't hear your voice already, Mr. Jukes and Gabriel. When I only see the code, we'll go for it right there in Nigeria.
3: They use American
2: words. Just come back from Canada.
3: Well, I'm going to tell you, no, delete the voice note. Then we don't do it, we don't drop. And yes, if you want drop your own, the number is 0810-013-0349. After we come back, we'll call do it. God continue from where we do it. Press P on top of the matter. Not go anywhere.

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1: All right, Atwe, salute to not on this wet Monday morning. What we did, my name is Jude, and I say welcome to Sport Matter for Niger FM 102.7. Yes, a little bit of time don't pass, but it gets some important things where the Becker need to talk. That's why I just give them more time to talk. But I'm going to just enter inside the cocoa of the matter for inside sports this morning. And big things happen for over the weekend. Plenty things happen, of course, now football, because football is in the round of. So maybe we just start with one week of some for the month here, where Rangers International, that is of Enugu, writes their name into Nigerian football history after they defeated Kurudu City 2-1 to claim a record equaling 9th Premier Nigerian Premier Football League title. And the Chidiebere, Nwabudoebi, the captain, and he scored it 2 times, one for each half to secure the championship over their closest rival, Rivers United. So the home side pulled one back for 58 minutes through substitute Moses Ali after the goalkeeper being fumbled. One long green shot when they play and they put inside the post. But Rangers finished the campaign top of the table with 68 points from 38 matches, just 1 point ahead of Rivers United. We finished the season with a 3-0 beating of Katsina United. If you don't watch that match for Sidemi, I did the stadium live and direct. We see what happened for there. You're going to see this NPFL this season, not be joke at all, at all. Very, very impressive, the organization and everything what they do for NPFL this season. So, Rangers, the new champions of the NPFL, and the coach himself, Fidelis Ilechukwu, now his second title with Enugu Rangers, and you see Rangers equal all-time NPFL championship record. We aim by international, their neighbor there, behold

0: Okay, Niger to know is 1-0 over 15 Star. Plateau United 1-0 over Canoe Pillars and Rivers United 3-0 over Kasina United. Warri Wolves 2-1 over Abia Warriors and Kun Khalifa beat Wickie Tories 3-1. I can't wonder where all this go all of a sudden just pop up. They wait for final day to begin the hammer each other, which is, I think, very, very good. So on top of the table, as you take, the Rangers finish 68 points, Rivers United 67 points, and Shooting Stars 60 points. Equal Root City carry forth with 58 points. But for bottom, we don't see as it be. Wickie Tories relegate at the bottom of the league. 40 points, Bayelsa United follow them. Comot 43 points. Ekanemi Warriors hold their hands, say follow 44 points. And Remo Stars, last year's champion, they don't relegate this year. What a story to tell for inside MPFL as it be like this. So, just a quick reminder for position 1 and 2, that is Rangers and Rivers United. Now then we'll go Champions League. Then we get position 3, CAF Confederations Cup. Now those ones go play. I think a 4th position will play qualification as well. I think that's the reason why he could lose the fight to Tanya yesterday to make sure say, they beat Rangers or they don't lose to Rangers. But for position 17 and to 20, that is talking about Remo, Ekanemi Warriors, Bayelsa United, Wickie Tories, all of them. They don't pack their load. Come up for MPFL, then they go NNL. So Shooting Stars don't secure a place in next year's CAF Confederations Cup after they finish third for 2025-26 season, ending the 26 years absence from continental football. Despite them lose 1-0 to Niger Tornado, 60 points from 38 match, and they collect third position, 2 points ahead of Ikorodu City, City, will finish the campaign for fourth position for the second time in a row now. So the result make sure see the enter competition continental competition for the first time since 1999, where they feature for the CAF Champions League following their 1998 league triumph. Okay, congratulations to Rangers once again, and congratulations to Mamelodi Sundowns. They now be the African champions now. CAF Champions League, they don't win that one ahead of FAR Rabat yesterday for Morocco. And they played the return leg. First leg for South Africa, the Mamelodi Sundowns win 1-0, but yesterday not be small thing. Mohamed Rimat and I face a combat penalty for instance 40 minutes to level the tie 1-1. By that time, they don't the ginger FA, don't they pepper them, they pepper them. But Nasu, the first half finished just before the break, anyway. Before the first half finished, the Boho Mokwena can score to make a 1-1, give advantage back to Mamelodi Sundowns. Now, so the match still go until the Moroccan team FAR get chance to win this match. For 77 minutes, they give them another penalty. This same guy carry ball for ground, boom. And so he miss him. And now, so the match take finish because Roy Williams, the captain, catch the ball. He don't let him enter inside post at all. So congratulations to Mamelodi Sundowns for winning the CAF Champions League. So just a quick fire, and I'm going to do now because of time. 17 players. 9 done day for inside camp for Super Eagles inside London ahead of their Unity Cup opener against Warriors of Zimbabwe. Share side open camp for the Party Party Games Invitation Tournament for London on Saturday. 14 players, including 8 local based stars, now then all report to duty on the first day. And the people like Rafi Durusimwe, the striker, goalkeeper Francis Zoho, and center back Chibuike Nwiwu, all of them don't join the camp yesterday. And 9 more players, including captain Wilfred Ndidi, and they expect to show face inside the camp. Don't forget to say the Super Eagles go start their defense of the title against Zimbabwe for tomorrow for the Valley, home ground of championship side Charlton Athletics. And meanwhile, the Reggae Boys of Jamaica go play against India for the second semi-final for the same venue on Wednesday. The Valley will also host the final of the championship or competition on Saturday, May 30. And yesterday said drama still continued. Premier League Tottenham Hotspur survived relegation from the Premier League, beating Everton 1-0. The Spurs entered the day sitting 17th for table, and they beget 2 situations for happen that yesterday. If you say Tottenham lose to Everton and West Ham win against Leeds United, Tottenham for relegate, West Ham will survive. But the other situation for happen, we say if Tottenham and Everton been end in a draw, and then Spurs fit relegate if West Ham beat Leeds United with 12 goals plus. That is maybe like 12-0, 13-0, which is almost near impossible. But the fact be said the last time where Spurs no day for the top of top Premier League in 1977, where them go down for the second tier for only the second season, and then they promote back sharply. They no waste time to come back. So the 2025-26 season officially closed yesterday with Arsenal crowned champions after a memorable campaign under Mikel Arteta, while several players and the club don't emerge as winners. And for the team categories as well. So the EPL winners, Golden Boot, Erling Haaland, Manchester City scores 27 goals. Golden Glove, now David Raya get 19 clean sheets. The Fair Play Award, they can't give Arsenal, they get only 50 yellow cards. They don't collect red card this season at all. They don't get penalty against the, I don't know how that one take up anyway. Top assist, Bruno Fernandes, or well, Manchester United 21 assist. So the 2025 season don't close for inside the big fives for inside Europe, confirming the teams we could drop out for the continent elite competition next season. Relegation from the Premier League, La Liga, Serie A, Bundesliga, or League One, you know, they get some kind of consequence if you jab up for all those big, big league there. So for Premier League England, we'll take them one by one. West Ham, Burnley, Wolverhampton Wanderers, and then carry come out from the Premier League, enter inside the Championship. So the three teams that promote from the English, where go promote entire English Premier League for next season, now Coventry Town, Ipswich Town, and Hull City. For inside La Liga, Spain, Mallorca, Girona, and Real Oviedo don't work out come out from La Liga, they don't go Segunda. Why the team where promote comes inside La Liga, now Racing Santander, Deportivo La Coruña, and the playoffs to determine the last spot now between Almeria, Malaga, Las Palmas, and Castellón. For Bundesliga, we know people who don't win league already, so people who don't jab up for there. Hyde 9 and St. Pauli. While the relegation playoff, they will play today for inside evening. Paderborn will play against Wolfsburg. Remember, I said the first leg finished 0-0, where Wolfsburg play for house. Now they play for Paderborn house. Paderborn, by the way, they did for the German second division. That is after Bundesliga 2, 9 they call them, just the lower league. And then finish third. So they will play against Wolfsburg, where they Bundesliga. Wolfsburg did finish for 17th position. They will play the playoff to see whether they will still survive Bundesliga or they will come out, shift, make Paderborn enter. For League One, for France, Nantes and Metz don't come out, and they will play the spot for the last spot of relegation will be between Saint-Étienne and Nice for 26th and 29th of this May. And they will play. And for Serie A, Cremonese, Hellas Verona, and Pisa don't work come out for Serie A. They don't enter Serie B, while for promoted teams now Venezia and Frosinone, while the final spots they will determine for two-leg final between AC Monza and Catanzaro. AC Monza go Catanzaro last week will be the 2-0, so they get advantage and leave for house. Hopefully they go wrap things up this time. For under-17 Women's World Cup, Nigeria thrashed Guinea 5-0 for the first leg of the 2026 FIFA Under-17 Women's World Cup second round qualifying fixture for the start to Felix Houphouët-Boigny for inside Abidjan on Saturday. And the result give the Flamingos a significant advantage as the carry waka enter inside the return leg for Ikenne on Saturday, May 30, as they move a step closer to securing qualification for the 2026 FIFA Under-17 Women's World Cup. Okay, for inside NBA playoff, early moment today, San Antonio Spurs beat OKC Oklahoma City Thunders by 103-182. So now the tie day for 2-2 draw 9 then day now. Going into game 5, that game 5, they could play them by next tomorrow for inside OKC. They are Dumont, and they could play that one for game 5. Best of 7, not forget, 9 day they play to determine who will go the final and played the winner between New York Knicks and, of course, now New York Knicks, because they don't prepare their opponent already. For boxing this weekend, Alexander Usyk strike lucky at regaining world heavyweight title for inside Egypt with a highly controversial 11th round stoppage win against boxing novice Rico Verhoeven. Verhoeven just the second professional boxing fight win the fight BDs and the clearer aggressor for most of the spear. As he does a blow Usyk anyhow. But as in the blow, he not come protect himself. Now you see, he just knock out one, bam, and the guy fall for ground for 11th round. He stand up sharp, but you see, can't take advantage. Come begin the Russian blow. Now referee stop and say, I beg, no kill this guy, leave him, free this guy. I beg, make us stop this fight. All right, the scorecard for the time of the fight coming to the end. Read 95-95, 95-95, and 96-94. You know, at that time, you know, before they stop the fight, Verhoeven be the lead. But you see Kono can come out. For the French Open results, Emma Raducanu, French Open campaign come to an early end as she suffered a frustrating first round defeat by Argentina player Solana Sierra after he failed to win a single game in the first set, where only last 25 minutes and they beat her. And the British number one fight back from a double breakdown or inside the second to force a tie break. But however, she not fit turn the things around as the world number 68 Sierra regrouped to win that second set by 7-6. So 6-7-6. Now they take, you know, beat and come out from the settings. So we could just rush through some of the results for inside the French Open before we go carry come out for inside the studio here. Just a quick look at the results were come out yesterday and going in to today. So yesterday, Belinda Bencic beat Senior Crouch by 6-2, 6-3. Alexander Zverev for the men's singles beat Benjamin Bonzi of France 6-3, 6-4, 6-2. While Mira Andreeva beat Fiona Ferro 6-3, 6-3. Novak Djokovic, he shake his small after he lose the first set 7-5 to Giovanni Pesci. I can't win the remaining three by 7-5, 6-1, 6-4. Karen Khachanov, Unko, no problem against Atogia of France. He beat her 6-3, 7-6, 6-love. Hailey Baptiste of America beat Barbora Krejcová of Czech Republic by losing the first set 6-7. Come bounce back home, win 7-6, 6-2 for her own game. Sorana Sistia of Romania beats the opponent from France, Ketsena Efremova, by 6-3, 6-1 for their own contest. So the competition will continue today with some heavyweight clashes as well. We wish to see Iga Świątek in action, the world number 3, will take on Emerson Jones for our own fixture. We get Veronika Yabek who play against Elena Rybakina, while Hugo Humbert will play against Adrian Manarino. Hugo Gaston will play Gael Monfils, while Arthur Rindanek will play against Yurik Rodinov. Elena Svitolina will play against Anna Bonda, while Amanda Anisimova will play against Sarah Rakotomanga. I'll be her name. What is her name? The sweet, not the small. Anyway, Naso will take a match break. Finally, congratulations to Rangers International once again for being crowned the champions of MPFL. Congratulations to the Arsenal. Congratulations to PSG. Congratulations to anybody who don't win League, Barcelona, all of honor, with two ways are given. I hope to see you now. But the job never finished for Arsenal. They still get Champions League to play against PSG. Who go winner? You go to wait to see with one corner eye when the time reach this weekend. But for now, I'll go take a break. Come out for Becker Blitz Anima to continue waiting there. Know how to do best for morning runs. Me, I don't pick risk. Come out for studio. Make get to say better day. On a good morning this morning.
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I don't know if you want somebody new, but it's so divine and I love the things you do. 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

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Softly, softly, rock on. 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

0: All right, that song they dedicated to all Arsenal fans for the champagne where they see the pop from the winning of the Premier League after 22 good years. I know a lie to you, all of a sudden now, I don't they move towards the Arsenal fans arrangement. My brother, I belong to the winning team. Anything that is winning, that is where I belong. If tomorrow now Man City win, I belong to the winning team. It's Man U that win, I belong to the winning. Anything where they win, I belong to.
1: We celebrate the Chelsea people celebrate us now, but they will not belong to winning team. We do our team.
0: So I belong to the loser team, because people now win.
1: You know, matter now they are talking today. You reach, I will clap for them.
0: Don't worry.
1: Whatever you need to belong to, they're going to pursue you now.
0: I belong to do anything where they win, and they belong to. And I hope to so all the Arsenal fans, they appreciate that particular song. When we just start, I give you, Stephen, baby. Chim, my ovaries. Okay, welcome back from that break. And of course, and I still the biggest B and E in the industry. Yes, C, don't come right now. And we will still give a special birthday shout out. For Tyree and our sister, because so God had another year to their age, and not be small to that. As I think both of them together, I want to say, oh God, I go bought wings like this, but I don't think you know one bought wings. So
1: that one is not meant for you.
0: I know, that one not meant for you. You know, like me. So, but we were like to that. I see them yesterday, they wear their brown velvet gown together. They do they were. I say, twins. So my hovries, baby. See my hovries. So because of these twins, we do their birthday. But we're going to do a birthday shout out to her later. But we need to sharply enter into the spillover of the newspapers right now. Take some of the voice notes we actually dropped earlier on before Tinkling News will come kickstart by 9 o'clock. But we hope so you don't day work, because the rain still will fall for inside the city of Lagos. It's a wet Monday morning. Yes, so and I know so some people are already praying, so make the layer break, make it be 3 days, make them see enough days to rest. Maybe make it be like Wednesday, Thursday, Friday. They will see at Saturday, Sunday. You're amazing.
1: The only way we have to do it, because I know it's going to take Wednesday and Thursday, they resume work on Friday.
0: They're not going to
1: go. People not going to go. So, the entire week for the holiday.
0: But because they look at the long break where they come, try to put in the work for today and tomorrow.
1: Yeah.
0: Hopefully, if they say Wednesday, Thursday, Friday, then you go enjoy yourself before the break. Let's go.
2: See Oyo, see Lagos. It's just unfortunate that we still haven't gotten it yet. So we need to put our differences aside. Put tribalism aside, put religion aside. This thing is going around. It's going around like a plague. This drone of a thing, you know, even abroad, self, or even Nigeria, some people they buy drone of 5 million, 10 million, 7 million, depending on what they want. So, what is too big for federal government or the government to afford? I've said it before that all these things is happening to us because they don't care, honestly. They don't want to do it. They don't want to help us. And you know why? The thing never really reached their body personally. Now the poor people, now then they suffer out, honestly. Look at the hospital now, that they fly themselves. Look at the road, that they fly. You know, they hardly use the road because of insecurity. Educational system is zero. That they take their children, they go abroad for school. Is it the light? They have solar panel everywhere, so they don't care whether they use Banco, they won't use Bill Kilo, they don't care. Talking about fuel, the money where they buy the fuel, not be their own now, with all the allowances and all that, they don't care. Now only poor people, now they suffer this thing most. This is why we need to do something without waiting for the government. And everybody that have given up that Nigeria is not worth fighting for. I tell you something for free today is that you choose to be on the wrong side, on the negative side. It's on you. Honestly, look at the election that they conducted the other day. Nigeria people still never see get them. I don't understand what is happening. Anyway, Nigeria will be great again. That is my belief personally, but it still depends on me and you. Edmond from Asaba, I'm going to get better day.
0: All right, maybe we shall probably take tinkling news. When we come back, we'll continue with other voice notes. No go anywhere.
3: 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Tinkling News. Now time to be. Okay, 9 o'clock long bang for the Nigeria for 102.7 ID on top. So time for tinkling is on take a reach. My name is George Stalin. Stay tell me that egg. I'm here for update here. Oga Presido Bola Tinubu, as at yesterday, he don't take collect ticket of APC. We could take a run for Presido inside of the next year election. But it is sweet time and this one here, a very good one. Founder of the Remains, Vice President Kashim Shettima, he don't take a talk and begin an against Nigeria. Their commitment today 100 to take a do one or two ahead relationship between them and Benin Republic so that they could take a sustained economic relationship. Interviews from yesterday where they take a swear for the new President of Benin Republic, Ramot Wadagani. For onset of Akatajis, China don't take a launch that sends out to the 3 mission inside yesterday. That one there go take a see Chinese astronauts, scientists then. They won't spend one full year for moon. You see, now so they want to do one deal. They want to finish their ambition, a betterment step. So they want the same human is going moon by 2030. They won't start from inside this year. For sport, Bruno Fernandes, he don't take a scatter Premier League assist record. The Bros color be 21 assist inside Premier League. The 9 be the highest assist. They don't get the highest assist record inside Premier League history. As at yesterday, when to make him on top of the final day of the Premier League for inside Manchester United game. Father of Dolificate, leadership crisis done between P-Man, performing musicians association of Nigeria. They don't say they go plenty much. As said, they don't say suspend the national treasurer and other chapter executives based on one or two instruments here. So they won't take on suit their procedure pretty okay for through one WhatsApp platform. And of course, they say they have no claim for money matters there. Okay. Now that I'm gonna be that, I will show my gonna for 3 o'clock to give you more updates. At 6:30, I will bring full dose of these ones and many more. Tell me that egg.
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5: Good morning, Antibeka. Bless. Good morning, Anabla. Whenever in the morning reach like this, they make me say, my mind, they me say, may I not listen to the newspaper review because. Nothing makes me joy, nothing makes me feel okay. It will be after I receive this newspaper review, my days will look down. I will be down totally because I look say, is it this country our forefathers planned for? And this so-called our president, our government still is talk that. They don't want to give power to people who will bring Nigeria backward. Are we moving forward? This government is not doing well at all. They are not trying at all. This is not how a country should be governed. This is getting out of hand. Every day kidnapping, killing. That is will be the news we'll be hearing. Not making the patient's mood to be okay. It is unfair. May God help us. May God give us leaders who will fight for us. This time around, I don't know whether my terrorists are the one ruling the country or what. May God help us. Chief Omori.
6: Because it's good morning. Sometimes, the one who do not, they fear me. But because I'm saying that I'm dying, because it's not the only bad news here. For these days, I don't allow you to have this. So only do they fear me. Every day, story. It means say Nigeria and no people here together. Let them come together, fight these terrorists. Our politicians, they busy, they run after 2027. Meanwhile, 2026 never finish. God will help us. Mr. Happiness, my papa. Better day.
7: Hello, good morning. Becca Bliss and Imal of Love. I'm Diwali from Lagos Island. The speaker we talk say Muslims, scholars, imams for mosque, Alpha for anywhere, they know they talk about these bandits and this Boko Haram say they don't even talk about them. Just like what you said earlier, it cannot be in everywhere at the same time. I'm a Muslim. In my mosque, we pray, we beg God, we pray in the sense that God should capture them, all these our gallant soldiers should be able to overpower them. You understand? Because they are killing people. Who knows who is next? And we are going out here and there, day by day, even though we are not traveling for a salary or traveling for anything. Do we know the next person we are entering bus with or Keke Napep with? Do we know them? Or because of all these things, we say we are not going to work again, we are not going out again. So for him to be saying the Muslim brothers, the Muslim elders are not talking about it, maybe he has not gotten to where they are talking about it. Fine, it may be in Badagry, it may be on anywhere where the mosque are not talking. They may even be talking about it. It may not be at the right time where they are talking about it, where they are praying against all these bandits and all these gunmen. Do you understand? So may God help us in this country. All we need most now is prayer for ourselves, for protection, and prayer for our gallant soldiers too, to be able to continue to be overcoming them. Are you getting it? And all these are big politicians too that are aware about this thing. God should enter their mind. God should destroy all these bad, evil acts that they are doing. You understand? So that they won't understand themselves again for all these gallant soldiers to be able to capture them. Do you get what I'm saying? May God help us in this country. Oh. The thing don't tire a person. It's tiring, sincerely.
8: Good morning, Becca. Good morning. How is everything? Happy weekend. Mr. Iman, good morning. Hope say now they enjoy the rain. Rain is falling every day, everywhere. This is not weather for two. For the matter where they go on, me, I know if you say the religious aspect of it is not even a problem. Those people that are claiming it's religion, Islam, they are just taking advantage of the condition of the country. The country is bad, and this. So they are just using that to spoil the country's image. That's what I think. And we don't expect of it. This people cannot just get ammunition like that. He has to deal with some backup, whether from people, I won't say from the government, and I won't say from the government either. But they are getting back off from some people who want to just spoil the image of the country. That's what I think. It is not about the religion. Islam is a very, very calm religion that pushes peace. So, may Almighty God just protect us in this country. We know what is going on. Everybody knows. Well, what I'm just feeling bad about is just being as a youth, we are not even feeling the heat. Rather than we feeling the heat, we are just using some things to suppress ourselves. Like you see people where they celebrate Arsenal don't win now, they don't go paint car red. See, they won't kill car for Arsenal. But that one, we just use that one, they console ourselves. But facing the reality, election is coming. We should find a way to change things by voting things out or putting in the right position. Instead of us fighting, you go see APC, they do primary elections. We youth, we suppose even think, say, oh, this country is not good. We go there, go there, fight. Eh? Go primary elections, still they fight. Seriously fight. It's not about the country, it's about us as an individual.
9: Better Anima, I greet you now. Now, they rescued the other for people from the other side. Where this one will be, say, they very close to this, where it can be very difficult to rescue. Which plan they get for all this one? Yeah? See the ones where they go rescue, those ones have plenty. This one, they say they're not plenty. They're not agreeing to release drone. What if now, another issue now, on that 2 seconds, they don't go move the person. The person just talk something, and before you know, they don't go move on. Those people, they would make call, they on social media, they do video. Hey, I work for this, in fact, that state, they are the one that other people did here. When they go do campaign for them now, immediately, you go see, they go run, follow them. Because of what they want to eat.

0: Good morning, pretty baker, please. Good morning, my laugh, laugh. Happy New Week. This is Sweetie 80. Becca, I beg, now when we go open wine, now when we go wake up from our slumber? She basically be say he gets case for ESCC, they find out they still no see. How he can't take come out, come take contest for primary? Eh? They can't say he win. I'm talking about Yaya Bello, yeah. They can't say he win for that matter. Is it that we are not seeing what is going on in the country? Shey, the suffering never touch us enough. Eh? These people, they don't care. When we go open our eyes, when are we going to do the right thing? Eh? They can see the Kwara State killings now. If see the way they kill people, they don't the leaders, are they not leaders? Are they not governors there? Are they the governor? What is he doing? Every day we must hear Kwara. No, there's no day. Chebi Benue don't rest small. Now na Kwara State now 9 day rain now. Eh? See the killing made them do for Kwara State. And seeing yet our leaders don't care. Eh? What me I will advise those pastors? I beg. Maybe for now they should suspend anything for like vigil. And when they start church, maybe they close church on time. Because all this killing of a thing is really touching and painful, my dear sister. Eh? And the Muslim, to be honest with you, the Muslim they are preaching against this thing. Because Muslim is a peace religion. The religion is for peace. So whoever that is doing it, let them call themselves not the Islamic people. They always preach on this thing, on this killing of a thing. A Muslim cannot just go and cut somebody's neck like that. No, when you did not offend you or anything like that. They can't create, it's in the Quran. They can't create. So, Baker, I beg. I don't know how we are going to do this thing, but we have to wake up. We, the citizens, we have to wake up. The suffering of this country is too much. It's too much. We cannot even do anything again. Everybody is scared. Maybe they don't reach Oyo State. How many hours to reach Lagos State? And moreover, I heard that they are in Lagos State. It's just they don't find way how they will take attack. I beg. May all of us just stay vigilant and be our brothers and sisters keeper. I beg. This killing is becoming something else. Now the leaders, they don't care. How can your country being bloody and you are still going for primary? And you people are still campaigning. And the funny thing, people are still going after them to campaign. For goodness sake, Becca, what are we doing? What are we doing? I beg, Nigerians, make we wake up. May we know what we are doing. Bag of rice, 5 kg of rice, garri money, it will not take us to anywhere. Let's open our eyes and do the right thing. I beg. If you get a voter's card, go vote. Go vote. If everybody vote, they not say this person I will not get it. Come with your vote. I beg. This country is becoming something else. Especially this killing of a thing. Eh? So before I now don't enter 1,003. No worry. We'll go see by 2,000 error.
1: Becca, can I ask you something? Those who have voted, eh? Becca, do you think that people are voting the way you think they are voting? Yes, people are voting, no. But the people's choice, it doesn't count, oh. People choice vote, no, they count, oh. For your, between me and you, do you believe that this ADC is a thing? Do you think that they'll vote for this person? See, Kamatono, Furawa, Kamaparo Furawa, eh? People know the truth. Me and you know the truth. Eh? Nigeria, see, Nigeria don't wise, people don't burn. Better, man. Everybody don't wise.
0: They don't feel see bad people go vote for them. It's not possible.
1: They rather collect your money, chop. I don't know be everybody or some they do amo. But can I tell you for free, eh? These people they know how to, you know, say where fear catch me this last election. Before you vote, some don't get copy of result already. They don't write who they want. So all those people, they line up, they better change all those kind of things. So just a uni. And whenever they collect it, eh, with those people that are there, I neck or whatever, one by law, the main one, they'll collect it. The one they already write result down. And then they go present for news or whatever. So the main one where you me are you. See, all those Botaska, whatever, Sakama J.
2: Becca and Ima, good morning again, gentle sticks.
1: Oh.
2: Which way Nigeria? Which way Nigeria? Ah, Malami won governorship. Are they waiting for that news since?
1: Ah,
2: Jesus Christ of Lagos.
1: Ah.
2: See, last week, Yaya Bello own never finish. We never even digest that one finish. They just they serve us Yaya Bello own. We never even drink water first. Malami own just come. Yaya Bello case still there for EFCC. The chairman of EFCC told us and promised us that he vowed to bring Yaya. He must arrest him. Nothing happened. Malami own. That means Beckham Ima, it means that these people, they get what they said to. Because now, check it out though. Adam Oshawale said, when you cross to APC, your sins are forgiven. Malami no cross go APC and he win primary election for governorship for KB. Na ADC, the same ADC will be say, Obi leave. All of us 1 kilo Obi. Nigeria's 1 kilo B. They say, you don't decamp again, blah, blah, blah, on serious person, candidate. Well, they don't decamp because the man don't already see that ABC is compromised. Abi? Now, don't be moved to APC and your sins are forgiven, though. Then what is this one? What can we say or call that this politics of Nigeria? This is re-corruption. Re-corruption. You see why the insecurity in Nigeria cannot really come to an end? Because even the kidnappers, the bandits, call them whatever, any name they have given to them, X-Men, whatever, the terrorists, look at it. They know that the government of Nigeria, the federal government, are not serious. They know that this thing can come to an end in any time. They are not serious. That's why our political system, it's like this, it's shambles.
3: Good morning, Becca. Good morning, Ma. Good morning, Nigerians. Nigeria matter be like bicycle. Eh? In fact, sometimes I watch video where our Baba Jakaban do a primary. I think yesterday I'll be on Saturday. The kind crowd who I see for there. I wasn't expecting. I was like, where all these people coming from? Are they giving them money? How much are they giving them to come and do all this? Because how can a president wait there for years? He no do anything. We are dying. How manage he get almost 11 million votes? Eh? Waiting on that to tell us. In fact, Nigerians, I don't know what to say. In fact,
4: okay, you know, fit, I beg, if it interprets, maybe you know what you talk. We need to know if no go put us inside.
0: No, we know.
4: ABC, they listen. And the person where they represent ABC, they are white.
3: Exactly.
4: I beg.
5: at this time,
4: because we don't know what you talk. We know we support her, but please, interpret next time. Thank you.
6: Good morning, Aja FM. Good morning, Bekabiz, everybody. I get everybody in the house. See, before I go ship my friend, you get what I want to ask. All this stuff what they talk every day, they waste our time, energy, card, data, every blessed day. But still, no improvement, nothing change. Rather, things will be getting worse every day. The government said they hear us. They hear us, but they are not based on the hear us. They just feel like when mama sit down somewhere, they sleep. When cooking, they throw everything there for fire. And the feelings consign. And fire, they burn out soon. They go. Now we can discover for you now our talk. Every blessed day. We do not today, we go to tomorrow, we go to next tomorrow, and
7: hello, you see our little talk in this country. Now lawless country with the issue of voting. Everybody knows yes, everybody go vote, and everybody vote based on your own choice. Chefan. But the vote may count. Because if vote they count in this country, vote supposed to don't count in 2023. Now we vote supposed to don't count, but vote may count. Chefan, APC they know what they are doing. APC just like a business turn by turn after one another. So who won't they there in the next 2027 now? Don't they down already? Chefan, okay, look at APC, they don't get corrupted from the beginning. Malami, Abilo, and others. If they catch them, they're supposed to jail them, life imprisonment. But government could welcome over. But the person when they don't go to fight for freedom, he goes to prison for how many years? Now. But they welcome every people, they welcome armed robber, they welcome bandits, every barrest man, Fulani US men, Boko Haram all of them, they welcome all of them. But innocent people, they prison, they suffer for nothing. Let me continue. Now what goes to start? Yeah?
8: Special Chairman, your committee, the entire members of the electoral process committee, the safer support and sacrifices of Nigerians across the country. I salute to all of you. From all walks of life, you've given me the encouragement. Sometimes it is difficult, and I share the pain with you. I know what it is to reform this economy that was in tatters. If you love sleep, I lost some too. If you have lost weight, I think I've lost some too. But I have always remember one thing, that year 2022, I asked for this job. And you all supported me, and I got it.

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1: Because people don't travel already for the Ileya celebration. I guess they everywhere got the shock. And we never ever enter the main Ileya go. Everywhere to shock. Hello? Good morning to you, sir.
2: Wednesday, it might start with me. We'll not finish.
1: Okay. All right. 081-001-303-349 and the number. Where we say you go take use, talk to us and let us know who and who waits till they sleep on top of the bicycle where you want waiting, you won't wake up. And the United Nations earlier too, they began say from the projection where they give, say between June and August, to now 35 million Nigerians hunger go wire. They say now 35 million Nigerians hunger go waiting, go give them poboko. Because they say, as our country being, I say, we don't wait to, they say, we don't enter into a critical lean season. Based on top food insecurity, where they expect, say, it will increase across the country. Millions are already struggling with the rising food cost and limited access to basic food. Nearly one in seven Nigerians, they already project, say, they will face acute food insecurity. This one, it don't place our country among the countries with the most severe hunger crisis. Hunger day. My streets now want to Ramalu.
3: Everywhere.
1: Once Ramalu. So this project of United Nations they give. As out of yesterday, when I didn't leave my house, when I see the amount of cow where they don't buy because of the celebration, I think the cow, if you see the hunch where they eat of the cow back, the hunch where they there, and the ram where they don't fat. Some hours they don't buy like 6 to 7, don't pick them, 6 to 7 rams where they don't put on grass. So I this one where they talk now. Well, I don't know, but I trying to say both ram will go to you, cow will everything don't cost now. And even yesterday, the price of pepper too, it all they increase for inside.
3: No, the thing just disappear. Pepper just disappear one Saturday like that. I just reach a new market.
1: Are you serious?
3: It don't move.
1: It doesn't go to
3: the other. I call the house again. I say, you know, the ones we call the number. I don't go turn back.
1: I think now the problem of people now grinding spoiled pepper go plenty. Because now if they tell you, say, pepper, no, they you see one again. Where spoil small, you know, one grand.
3: I think that the dry one, I even buy that. Those dry one, you know, so people,
1: I think, yeah,
3: the way they don't abandon that one, you know. I don't buy that day with that.
1: There was one time too that pepper really scarce, so then that dry pepper where aboki they sell for we buy,
3: yeah.
1: Now, a lot of people can't take you school, you just put tomato, sachet of tomato,
3: yeah,
1: where they will just add them.
3: No, if you buy normal tomato, buy onion, buy that one. Just that one, the two pepper, you know, just put small, not put plenty, because only you go cook food. You got to look out from this.
1: No, it depends. Some of my Yoruba brothers and sisters, they never do.
3: No. Those ones, very special people made by God.
1: Make them spread like this, make water
3: they,
1: food.
3: They come over their heads.
1: Yeah, they never talk. Yeah, that time, you're coming out.
3: I know the.
1: You're coming out of the closet. You are in Nepo.
3: Even food way out, I'm not the job. I go away,
1: hey, Jesus. So, why we go back to WhatsApp right now? Messages still the drop. Don't forget, so if you drop on your own too, once again, Anna.
3: The number is 0810-013-0349.
4: Any state where they say bandits they kidnap, they carry people, they keep for that state. The governor will they do not deserve that seat. That governor no deserver, and that governor need to wake up with better hot water and koboko with that Loma motorway. Imagine us now, not even go collect now. Any state where they say governor day, and that state killing, they always a on call. That governor not supposed to be there. You just care for yourself, you don't care about the people. You need to wake them up. Come from there.
5: Good morning, Nigeria.

0: Good morning, Bekabili Zandema. Abe, may wanna help me wake local government chairman of Farm Road of a Prince Larry. Abe, make him wake up. Make this man wake up now. Since where they employ, where he enter for. I don't see what this man they do. Water away there from Apple Junction. All this water away they do. Water no they flow. Small away they drop. Make injun flow. Airport must speak. Everywhere don't full. Everywhere don't full. But all along go down road now. The man don't come out. The fuck away them. Where they letter. The man don't come. Scatter all the road shop. All the way everything ready for that place. But who are we going to affect mass is now? They know they do that one. The whole beautiful state now, they don't think about people waiting inside the states. Now, what will be this work of APC people? May the tell press, Larry say, this place where they do like this, they say, from Apple Junction now to Mopo Junction. The road, they got and made the flow. You know good. Small and let this name flow, don't flow. Another people want to go up for another local government chairman now, a solo local government. So, I mean, you will go down to a community road. That road now, I don't know whether the solution don't lost. You should reach that place now. When you hear say, see, never drive, and that place, then you don't even see. You know they drive. You know they drive. From morning to night, from January to December. Now, road where people they pass, so both break leg and the motor spoil. I think they happen for a door that community road. They could not pour this water. In fact, when they pour the water so that the water will carry them, go to swim for that their road where they know they listen to, where they know they answer. Carry Koboko, what then? Local government, chairman of I'm one of it, and they saw the local government. May they wake up.
1: Anyway,
2: we don't hear your part. Thank you, you don't get anybody when you said one wake up. Apart from that person we mentioned,
1: I won't wake up the far. I won't wake up Nigerian citizens in general. Okay. You know, now we go come outside, call the door, say, what is happening? What is happening? They give us opportunity to choose. You understand? We choose waiting. When I see, say, it does job like Becca, please talk. Pepper with us, spoil. You know, you the shoes them again. You come put up for support. You know, later you go come the counter say, and as I they chop your food, sand day there, man. Because sand will definitely day there. So Mona wake up, and I beg you take God you. Mona do it, Mona wake up. Yeah. Time don't reach. Mona know they do it. They select the same people they put for system. Some I don't see say somebody do bad thing already. You know they capable. When I go do it, go carry them put back for something. Yeah. I don't know. What do you are they like? This one go kill me because this one go the food no go too sweet.
2: Hello,
3: Mr. Muzbao. Help me wake up the man. I know he died standing with my son.
2: Now, Mr. Muzbao, go help you to wake him up. Now, Mr. Muzbao, get go go go.
1: Hello.
4: Hello.
1: Good morning to you. What be your name and where they call us from?
4: Hello?
1: We they hear you loud and clear. What is your name and where they call us for?
2: Now, because you want to hear yes. That's one of the problems. You want to hear yourself and see the lo, come, where you get up from. Now, what is going to happen?
1: Now, the
2: echo now.
1: You said lo.
2: Hello?
4: Hello, Becca.
2: Yes, so Daddy, welcome. Good morning to you.
4: Good morning.
2: How the weather be for your side now?
4: Rain the fall here for mainland.
2: Which part of mainland?
4: Butemeta.
2: Butemeta is close to us here. But you're not heavy now, Abby?
4: You're not heavy too much.
2: So you don't go work?
4: That's around my Malu where they talk. I give people they give them.
2: Party they give them.
4: Some of their super and the team then they call themselves.
1: How you take no
4: this for me? How you take no? One of our lads take for our side. They give us telegram.
2: Oh, wow. Mm.
4: And then they give them the share salary gift to them.
2: Mm.
4: Yes.
2: They share all this. Even this. I know that one waiting for my street. I don't know if Napati
1: look
2: share
1: like
2: them.
1: Party.
2: Because
1: you.
2: The cow big, whoa. This cow.
4: You know how much
1: they make
4: out.
2: Ha!
1: Thor! 3 million. Part of your features this thing.
2: This car where I see, it go past 2 million. If you see the horn, she waited the back. Oh! Chim. Yes. Okay. No problem. Thank you for the information.
4: Thank God.
2: All right. Baba Sina, thank you. Very good, Big Water again. And when we come back, we will wrap up on top of the Wake Em Up segment before we come begin with Ninja food done ready. We are back outside.

0: My people, this is Tenny Makanaki, sugar mommy of the entire universe. 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
1: 102.7, 6 a.m. to 11 a.m. Monday till Friday, Money Runs. You can't resist. Everybody say Becca, Becca, Becca, Becca Bliss. The energy contestant, they on the radio. And Emma Laugh Laugh, your money companion. You already know it's a good day. I say nothing when they cool the pressure. When you wake up, you know it's a brand new day. Start up your day with Becca, Becca, Becca Bliss, and Emma Laugh Laugh. Make cool. You know, say Naija FM.

0: All right, so time burn it for us to pour that water and at the same time wipe those set of people kaboko. Yes, because hunger is a grand. People don't be hungry right now. They don't wait for waiting and we get in store for them this morning. Or top the Niger food done ready. 10 minutes now you don't that's available come out from the hands of 10 o'clock, May 25, 2026. And of course, we still listen to the time that is the Monday edition of Money Runs for the biggest B and E
1: in the industry.
0: Oh yeah, now well our time day, well yeah, go me some more big by
2: you.
0: Where is our code? Okay.
2: Oh now line up.
0: Let's pour the water.
2: On a straight line. Mm-hmm. Another one. Mm-hmm. Mm-hmm. Bagada local government chairman. Oh yeah, come front. Okay, come collector. Go to pedestrian bridge for them. Mm.
0: And Nigerians too. Mm. I'm glad. Mm.
2: Oh yeah.
0: May they wake up. Voting the right person by 2027. No call they complain. The country too hard. Mm. Your hand is here. You don't do?
2: One more.
0: You know, as they shout this, your one more there, it make me remember DJ Chicken.
2: One more.
0: Only Odupa. One more, Odupa. Okay, where is our cable? They say they like Kebun Kill. They like Kebun Kill. Where is our Kebun Kill? Lena, wake up. Edgy, Masu, wake up. For your body, for your soul, and for your spirit. Show to two of you, Shimala.
2: No. Who the color to?
0: All right, so that one will be a wrap right now based on top of that level. May we back break right now, and when we come back, yeah, Basira and Taye Taiwo. Yes, Taye Taiwo talks so because yesterday in her birthday, she wants to serve everybody correct letter at this morning. So all the food where you go here today, just no say na yeah, Basira and Taye Taiwo. Now them go prepare them. So myself and Ima, we will come do the service. Abi.
2: And they fast.
0: Now we will go do delivery. because we dey serve, now delivery you go do.
2: Delivery.
0: It's okay. Okay. If they ask, is there anything for you? Don't worry, there is something for you when we come back on top the Niger food done. But I'm not going to tell you, say nothing for you.
2: Mm.

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1: 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They call me J1, and I'm 102.7 Niger FM. Now they so,
0: oh my auntie.

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2: I know. Na food go kill him.
1: You think say na play when I say that the way we are
2: dead. Waiting do I.
1: You know they okay.

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1: Where the woman?
2: In the inside.
1: Woman, I'm waiting in the giddy butch up. Where the cause of Waham Kasala, Oya Mekutok.
3: Oga, sir, truth of God, nothing where they put, but the food where they cook. Now God, they make them good.
1: Now, which can talk be that? So now God, they cook the food. Have you inside the food? Not be did you the food. In fact, they suspect say now, you wash food. So take people, the queue, come the rush for your stew. Well, to confirm, me and all my make a chop small. Give me food, nothing there. Well, that's to pull the drop. Child, correct. This food sweet, not be small. She will not go verse if I still order for more.
3: Officer, no worry. Now the food be this.
1: Oh yeah, people, make una go. Case dismissed.
4: People, make una call you. Okay. Yeah.

0: Anyway, Nigeria FM 102.7, I'm the station where they listen to right about now. Money runs time with the program. Check your Google, 25 million. Basically, we come up for 10 o'clock. Yesterday, I'll be waiting the number 25 day of the month of May. Monday night be 2025. Yes, I say 25, 26. Sorry, we don't do it. We don't position. Yeah, Basira don't do it. Though I've been a tight time with Scott. Yeah, Basira in that kitchen. Yes, they don't go do magic because of the magic where they do right now. Me and the fast. So, she don't do it. She don't position. She said, make her not fast. Say she will surprise me. I said, Mona first called testify. And not me very wrong. Go where I'm not supposed to go. You understand? Now she won't tell us waiting day. You know, in case you don't know how to the do them, yes, once they don't tell you the food, wait, you go order the food by calling our number, will be 0810-013-03. If we bring her enough in shop and finish, there's a problem. You know, if you order again next year. Now, did you say
1: this? Not on Jazzy, aka.
0: You understand? So, if you order too much, we bring them, we monitor you. You know, if you wait, you know, if you shop that food finish, you're not they allowed to order any food again next year. So, be careful. Now, title one, Yabasura, and you do this one. Ngwanu, title, tell us what you get.
2: Okay, on my list, the first food is smoky jollof rice and chicken.
0: Oh,
2: or with beef. Anybody oh, if it's chicken, you want to pick you want a day. Second one on the list is boiled yam and egg sauce. Boiled yam and egg sauce.
3: Now, bed the edition, so.
0: Yeah, so.
2: Then the third one is okra soup with any swallow. Is it amala you want with your okra? Is it semo? Is it eba? Is it pounded yam? The number four is ewa goyi. Agege bread or fried plantain.
0: You know,
2: and this ewa goyi is very, very special because they always say that the food for twins is beans.
0: Ah.
2: So this particular ewa goyi has a special taste to it. Then the last one is pounded yam and efori roll. So let me call it again. Smoky jollof rice and chicken or beef. Boiled yam and egg sauce. Okra soup with any swallow of your choice.
0: Oh.
2: And we're going with agege bread.
0: Oh.
2: Fried plantain. Then pounded yam with efori roll. So...
0: You don't hear that. Oh yeah, like
3: Ibeji has spoken. No, so you don't hear. And based on top of the bed, the way we say our twins, what they do yesterday, she don't already let us know. Say now she go join the Abasira, enter inside the kitchen this morning to let us know the menu where we get on ground. No, forget we know they know compass to two times.
0: At all.
3: Well, like this, you don't say call me. I don't talk. I'm saying now, Becca, please, animal laugh.

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Go ahead and do yourself.

Balenciaga. Balenciaga. All right, that's the new jam of CP, Chief Priest, Okubana Chief Priest. Anyone you want, call him. Balenciaga, and I call that jam we just enjoy from Niger FM 102.7, the original Niger station. Of course, like this, now 12 o'clock on the dot be our time. This is the live studio of Niger FM 102.7, Monday, May 25, 2026. And you're there inside Walk Chop. Yes, where you there walk, now they chop, the hottest beat the show. For radio with me, the first voice, Godwin Arowayo and Lady J. As I bet the one of Niger FM, welcome again, everybody. Up to and again, better weekend. A very wet Monday morning with this. So rain, they fall. And in those days, they will say the rain, cat and mouse. I don't know whether they say cat and mouse for the rain, but I mean, a cat and dog, I don't know. But I know they rain, cat and something, sha. Whether a dog, whether a and cat, I be cat and mouse, I don't know. But rain, they fall. If you not get any business, so come Lagos, say you did mainland for inside. You don't need to come island, you know, important, stay where you did. You need to go up mainland, you do island.

0: you know, get, you know, they're really important. Stay where you did. This is another time where they do carry water in your road wet. And water go don't cover some holes, don't dig somewhere they don't club up before, and they go come cover somewhere there exists where you don't know. The motor enter bad hole like this, it goes for it to come down for inside rain, then if you motor, you know how it goes. So now the guys start to give excuse, God go understand. When rain fall like this, yeah, so I'm not really feeling too fine. And I started having this kind of headache on the left side of my head. It's like I didn't wake up or well, my neck is paining me. I feel like I should rest today. My body's not even alive.
1: Rain
0: the fall. You know, sir, another guy said they need to put up for international law. The day if rain the fall, are you day house? Don't go work that day. It's allowed. Say put up for law, sign into law. Rain, stay home and enjoy the rain day. So if rain the fall in the morning, like they just say, well, just send message to office. According to the law, I'm staying at home. So I go just make tea.
1: And if you get legal license, you fit.
0: No, that one I go need to stay for house. You understand? Uh-huh. And then come put on movie light day. Mm-hmm. Come begin to watch just the Netflix and chill under the rain. You understand? Not wearing down for you come the rush to come office and all that. You know this kind of thing. All the time they make person life extend. They live long. You understand? That song we just play in the Balenciaga. Chief priest they take and talk to all your enemies.
1: When they
0: laugh and say get 14 votes for primary, all of them they laugh. See, please don't tell and say, now Balenciaga now in the use and all those things. He don't talk. I see what you talk. This whole song, now just to let you know, say money and water and the access when you get to the people at the top. Now by grace, now what thing they tell you for that song? Well, but more talk to the songs with the music makes sense. Yeah, you know, normally in a highlight generation music in the same, but. I shocked for this way people you can't even put Yoruba inside and everything.
1: You speak Yoruba.
0: I know the song makes sense. You know? So shout out to CP. He come here on Friday last week. I think OCB interview, but OCB won't interview, but time don't go and all that. So but and the new jam from CP, that's one way you just enjoy. And of course, workshop don't start this morning. Lady, how your weekend go?
1: How can they somewhat quiet? I go aerobics on Saturday. So okay. Do some
0: aerobics.
1: Aerobics, yes. Some exercises.
0: Okay.
1: And I feel really good. In our Children's Day.
0: Mm.
1: Our Children's Day. So yesterday.
0: Children's Day. I don't understand.
1: Children's Day celebration.
0: Oh, they celebrate ahead.
1: Yeah, no. For church. Yeah. So all the classes for junior church, everybody come out and they do and they did. Look, I speak Wimbo. Excellently, exceptionally well. And try well. For the first time in years, we would. I don't did this. That Children's Day. Now the children lead praise and worship. Now they lead praise and worship. Now them do. Service leading and them do announcements. The only thing we adult pastor do not preach, but every other thing.
0: The children know if you do all those things, they don't sack all the children teacher. What do they teach them since? Yes, now it don't they teach them since. It goes start to sack them now. Last week Sunday, not with this one, the Sunday before this one for first service. Now one year from youth church, now preach. They preach for like 20 minutes or so. She get. And if you see the way the girl they preach the message, and you go know say this one the teacher well, you understand the young shall grow and all that.
1: That's why grow.
0: And so they need to teach them. Say they need to also learn. Say as they preach this one and all, the most important thing to preach. And then they need to concern themselves with things we don't necessarily. I mean they need to talk with God, no send them. You understand?
1: And then when they need
0: like that young pastor, when they talk anyhow for Insta, for Twitter, and we go to talk say any woman we date as a man, na bad decision. And then as now it's cost and everything. When they attack him, they say he was joking. You know, Frankie W can't come out, can't they post picture. It's been a long time I posted a picture of my friend Pastor. He was joking. You know, forgive him. Push nonsense joke. You see, say then Peter and Apostle Paul the joke anyhow for Bible. Even Bible say avoid unnecessary joke. And true now. You see this? Do not take the Lord name of the Lord in vain. So I put this on the only way. He say true to God. I swear. Putting the Lord's name in vain. Sometimes you know, respect that name. You know, they never got to talk any year. They talk any year and say, have I not said it? Even if it's Arsenal 25 points ahead, they will still lose. You be God. Nah, Arsenal don't win. Nah, they don't hear you say you were joking. Meanwhile, the only way you imply like, say, as a man of God that you is.
1: Mary, you, not you are.
0: That you is. you know, I go see that pastor physically. I go, one, I say, guy, preach the message. The gospel is this. God and human being quarrel day. Because we man fall. He sent his son to die, save us, accept him, and be saved. That is the message of the gospel. Any other thing in your personal opinion? Not only tell people, come there, and then they let people talk anyhow about Christians. And when you put yourself in a position, you give people they talk to you any as a pastor. And as a pastor, leadership, they get some level of behavior what they expect from a leader. That's why would they blame president, blame leader, or blame team, because you get level of leadership what they expect from a leader. So the moment you be pastor, you don't they preach, people they sit down and listen to you, they put the video online, you don't want to automatic leader. And so you need to careful what you they put out there, because people will go judge you, your standard don't elevate. So will they hold you to a higher standard than every normal human being? That's why you need to be careful. They neutral. You know, see Pastor Paul yesterday for church. I mean, would they say, ain't be the plan to celebrate that's not fans for in church. But when he see the one that celebrated they win that league, in the plan, if he plan party for 700 people, like 3,000 people will show up, he go become bankrupt. So make everybody celebrate for their papa house. But congratulations, you understand? Mm-hmm. I laugh. Everything when he talk there on point, you go to say this on a mature pastor, we get understanding. On that note, between 1 and 1:30, we go do trending jays. What if one or two or three of the biggest amiable for social media? Then we do, we can't do entertainment. Play music break to 2 o'clock before we can do entertainment just from 2 to 2:30. Then from 2:30 to 3:30 we will do last give the half hour discuss current happenings, because President Tinubu in part is saying get how many votes? 10.9 million votes. The one they tell on an hour say when they count the next election vote, President will get 10.9 million. They will tell you all these people come out come vote for the next year. You understand?
1: So where the 10.9 come from?
0: Now the registered members, they say they get 12 million registered members. So other party need to show us how many people don't register for their own now. You understand? But to go talk about all these things and the primaries and all those stuff, for let's give the alpha later. But like this, we start with women matter. One pretty woman there for studio here, and she be our girl. Lady go tell us who she be. Before that one, Lady J, I tell you, say, my wife calls in wed on Saturday. The place, they say, na Ikotun. But when we reach Ikotun, map, they show me, say, na 14 minutes from Ikotun to the place. I call, they say, is this place in Lagos?
1: We wish to ask.
0: I drive, go, come back, finish. The car, no green, go church yesterday.
1: Oh, so you say, I'll go online.
0: Yes, the car, they misbehave. Oh. That's why I call my girlfriend car come. I mean, I don't explain to you now. My baby car carry come. My car, they, I don't need my car for office, for house, make a mechanic come carry and go fix some. All the madness, where if you see traffic, go come back. So now my babe car. No ask me who be the babe. Now one lady will be my babe. Now one widow. She get 3 children, but she no get husband. And my party, now car carry. You understand? Okay, the tradition is too long. So when I go one final,
1: wait.
0: Don't be jealous. I get baby, will give me a car. No, I tell people now, listen. Yeah. Don't be jealous. I get baby, will give me a car.
1: Now your IBM, I ain't gonna need you. Go need to explain.
0: No, IBM is my love on air. You understand? IBM, don't worry. I will explain to you. Meanwhile, the stress will go through for that part. When I reach that there, that celebrity they wear. If you see crowd, then they do. You show your wishes to enter. Now lie you. That one no work. One person go come with like 6 people. Mogba moya. They food everywhere. In fact, but the rice sweet. The food sweet and not be small stress. More just do women matter. I'll be introduced our guest.
1: Okay, 8:12. We'll be the woman, I guess, for one matter today. Her name na Okpeyemi Aderinto. She be founder of Harrell Foods Academy. Na online culinary school where they dedicated to equip preteens and teenagers with essential life skills through cooking. Since she launched the academy for 2022, she done the shape young minds by saying she help children build confidence, independence, and practical competence for inside kitchen. With over 4 years of experience, she teach young people how to cook. Okpeyemi, they very passionate about redefining how cooking they perceived in Pekin development. She strongly believes say cooking day more than just preparing meals, and a powerful tool for developing executive functioning skills. Like what they call cognitive reasoning, focus, critical thinking, and discipline. Through her work, she don't emphasize the role of cooking for, say, the foster healthy dietary habits, personal hygiene, and self-confidence for inside children. Her approach, they combine practical culinary training with life skills development, where they make her academy very transformative for young learners. She's on a mission to make sure, say, every pikin they acquire cooking as a foundational life skill early in life to fit empower them to thrive both in and out of the kitchen. So you where they say, oh, pikin still small, no need to go to the kitchen. You don't forget say one day your pikin will go day with you. Especially if your pikin marry, now give one small story before she go open her mouth, before she go talk. One particular girl, the mama spoiled this girl so much, say this girl know they cook. She said, if you wash, do this, but the girl know they cook. So the only thing where this girl knows, anytime she said, mama go, they do like this on top the pot. So she feels that mama they clap. Now mama they clap over the food. Now I make the food they sweet. Suitor come, fine young man. Suitor come, ask for hand in marriage, then marry. Oh yeah, me she enter kitchen cook. She pack everything, put for inside pot. Put the onions, put the oil, put the onion, put everything together. Come stay there, they clap. They clap, clap, clap, clap, clap. And I said, the thing come on. I was going to say, what happened? You know something? She said, she said, mama, they cook. The man vex. Carry and go back to mama. Say, I give you 3 months to teach this girl how to cook. If not, she will leave her ass. Pata, pata. Say, which kind girl you raise? And then shame catch the mama. Because all the time when this girl did with you, you know, agree. May she learn how to cook. Me, I believe, say, cooking not be only a girl's or a woman's job. Man, boy. If I born my children, all of them, boy, girl, all of them go cook. The day where you are, as a boy, it's a girl's job. That day, 1 week, now only you go to the kitchen, you cook breakfast, lunch, and dinner. You know, so future children, take note. But welcome to Nigeria. We're
2: happy to have you.
1: Yeah.
2: Thank you very much. Thank you.
1: Welcome. Thank and she you. Not come alone, she come with her dogu. supportive husband. Now this kind of people they pray for. Eh? Not just pray for man. Pray for man we go support what they do. Not to ask to say must you go. Why do you want? We don't want that kind of man. So as a single lady, pray well. Say God will give you man go support your career and your vision. Eh? All right, welcome.
2: Thank you.
1: So now your first time for Nigeria FM, Abby.
2: Yes, now my first time for Nigeria FM.
1: Okay, so you decide to come up with the Harrell Culinary Academy. And in as much as you don't talk, saying the inspiration not to encourage and teach children how to cook from a tender age. At any point, do you get any personal experience where you decide to say, okay, you know what? This will not only be for my children. It could be for other children to learn. How waiting really inspire them.
2: Okay. Thank you so much. I'm happy to be here this morning. So my story about Harrell Foods Junior Academy, no drama, no plenty drama about that. The truth be say, we don't start Harrell Foods Academy for 2021.
1: Okay.
2: But when we've been start as culinary school for food business owners, adults, home cooks, people who are just married, mm-hmm. we want to learn and we want to up their cooking game and all. But 2022, August, during summer holiday, we register our pikin for one children summer training where they teach them how to feel write novels and teach them how they go feel become avid readers. So as my son they take that class, and you know say from 2020, most people realize say wait, if he carry most things, what would they do physically go online because of COVID?
1: Mm-hmm.
2: So ordinarily that kind of training, maybe they go get physical location for the training.
1: Yeah.
2: But you see, this time around now online the training day. Different children from different locations, I see them for camera. You know, they learn how to write and how to write stories and all. 19 just crossed my mind, say you don't already start school for adults. You feel also do for children. So that during summer holidays too, you go get parents who won't meet their children, won't learn how to cook. So you fit also do something like that. Now, dear,
1: the idea.
2: Inspiration for start. And by 2022, we just take action. And so we take start our cooking school online.
1: Okay. Well, the topic today now, how our mama teach us cooking, Abby?
2: Yes, our mama teach us
1: how to cook versus today, this generation. I like the conversation in so many ways because it gets some things with me personally, I guess, unlearn.
2: Mm.
1: And it gets some method of cooking where I will introduce my mama. I say, that's what they do. My mama go school, my mama na nurse. But you know, when you don't grow, she grew up for village, so she got that kind of mentality. Not like this. So we won't compare how our mamas raise us, teach us how to cook versus this generation. So that at least we go learn better, you know, teach our children better. Now, our mama teach us, say, when you boil tomatoes, you won't cook stew, where you don't blend and finish. Or you carry and go where they grind tomatoes, blend and finish. Before you go cook this, you go boil and then you go put account. I'm my experience with that inside to kill the sour taste. So now for 2008, when I just moved to Lagos, I stayed with one family. So we don't blend the tomatoes finish. As I put them for fire, one put it. I said, "Waiting be that." I said, "Now, so my mama teach me." She said, "I no blame you, because you grow up or not. And not be just even tomatoes alone, even beans. So if you want to make the beans this soft, you go put akamu inside. Akamu na what they call potash to make the beans make it soft." Oh yeah, so over to you. How we go take blend then and now?
2: Okay, so you see, apart from even the method of cooking, because what you just described now. Now, method of cooking or technique to take cook food.
1: Mm-hmm.
2: Apart from technique of, you know, teaching children how to cook, I mean, it gets the way where our own parents, they teach us for years ago. Maybe say, no go work for children now.
1: Mm-hmm.
2: For example, when did they teach us how to cook? In fact, like the story when you first tell about the girl where just see her mama
1: mm-hmm.
2: grew up.
1: Mm-hmm.
2: When will they grow? Our parents just expect, say, when that they cook, enter kitchen, can't look what they do, they make your head don't grab them.
1: Mm-hmm.
2: Immediately they tell you, so yeah,
1: go cook,
2: go make amala. Then you don't feel make amala. Or, when they just call you, then they make amala, when they just call you inside kitchen. And then they go, oh yeah, oh, wow, oh, can't look amo. They will just say, you go first put this, you go do this, you go make amala. And then the next day they go tell you, so yeah, go make amala. Then when you make a the thing get cocoa, they will give you knock for head.
1: Mm-hmm.
2: Or, you they turn the thing for pot, you they do hand mele mele. They go say, that's why they teach you.
1: They want to say they teach you once.
2: you
1: must suppose don't grab them, so they don't get the patience to.
2: Exactly. Or maybe they won't teach. Maybe they shout. Now so I say you see me they do ah. You know feel learn. Now so they you understand that kind of thing. Now that kind of way. Now you know. The especially when you just don't grab them at the snap of their fingers.
1: Mm-hmm.
2: But you see children nowadays. Oh, apart from that, my give my lay small foundation. Our time too. They go tell you, say, you'll be 30 years. I'm not 30 years. Oh, le sonje, you know, fiku.
1: Mm, no fiku.
2: You'll be this. Kilo unko, ako igba. They teach you, you know, they go talk different things. Or they go tell you, say, now, so you go, they do when you reach your husband's house.
1: Mm-hmm, the husband
2: you
1: talk.
2: You say you are a girl, that husband talk must enter.
1: It must enter.
2: You don't know you are a girl, must enter. So, but you see, children of nowadays, when you tell them, say, go learn how to cook, they go ask you why.
1: Mm-hmm. Yes, why?
2: You see children of this generation now, mm-hmm. why generation? Mm-hmm. Because you give them reason.
1: Mm-hmm.
2: Concrete reason.
1: Why?
2: Why? They go ask you, say why. And you know, parents sometimes go feel, say, you they challenge my authority. We will not ask our parents why he does this.
1: No try.
2: If you get chest to even ask them why, they go tell you, say, because you go husband house. Now their reason.
1: Now their reason is that.
2: Basically, mm-hmm. They will give you selfish reason like, oh, so if I come out for money tonight, go work, I go come back, now me go still they cook. We can't see that kind of reason like selfish reason.
1: Mm-hmm.
2: Well, you see, when you can't let the Pekin know the importance to them, why make them learn how to cook, they go fit on the reason with you. Say, okay, my mama, they make sense. I go learn how to cook. It gets, may I give one small example? Some months ago, one parent registered their Pekin for our school. And so, because we know they do only summer now, we get extracurricular cooking program where they do throughout the year.
1: Mm-hmm.
2: 10 weeks, after the 10 weeks finish, we do another 10 weeks again, and so different cohorts. Now, you know, the first day of class now, we like go around the room, ask, okay, where are you based? How old are you? What's your favorite? Just ask them different kind of questions like that. And so when he reached this Pekin turn, when I ask her, say, how old are you? She responded, and then you can't reach. What's your favorite food? The next thing she just drew her face, she just strung her face. I don't like to cook. Now, so and she be like 13 or 14. She said, I don't like to cook. Cooking is not my thing. And you know, say children, because we be online school, we mm-hmm. can get children from different parts of the world.
1: Yeah,
2: not be only Nigeria. So UK, US, Canada, different parts of the world. And she just strung her face. I don't like to cook. I'm not the cooking type. And so she just, I can't laugh. I say, oh, you like it here. You like it here. So now, you know, when the class can't happen that day, we no cook that day. That day in a theory class. For that theory class, you go explain to them why the benefits of learning how to cook, why it good, make them learn how to cook. They go can't realize, say, this benefit of learning how to cook gone now for their own benefits. So we can't finish class that day. I can't ask everybody again, what's your take home from today's class? You reach her turn, and she can't say, she don't calm down by that time. I'm not the cooking type. I do not like to cook. But because you have told me how to cook today, I think I'm going to give it a try. I say, hey. Many times, parents know they want their patience to explain.
1: Tell the beginning, yes.
2: When you learn how to cook, you go chop healthier.
1: Mm-hmm.
2: When you learn how to cook, you know, this and that. Explain the benefits to them. Right? So, but parents know they get that patience. They just want to say, because our parents, it's part of life. You must learn how to do it. Why? Why should I learn how to do it? Or you go tell Pekin for this generation, say, when you marry and you have to learn how to cook for other, the Pekin go ask you, say, can't, why should I be the one to cook? Can't the man cook? Or because the Pekin go even ask you, say, did I tell you I want to get married?
1: Mm-hmm.
2: For this generation.
1: For this generation,
2: so you
1: exactly.
2: You get to explain to them, get patient with them, explain to them why they should learn how to cook, and the benefits for them, not be for yourself, not be unreasonable reasons, important cogent reasons why it's good for them to learn how to cook.
1: Oh, okay, thank you so much. Now I remember one, because my partner, very good cook. You know, Dr. Panam, now my adopted dad.
2: Oh.
1: So my own biological dad, David, of blessed memory. So I may be very good cook. My mama, they even talk and say, he cook pasta.
2: Wow.
1: So one day I cook a sweet potato porridge and I no cook and wear. I no hear words. Even for when would they pray for morning devotion, he report me to God. He say, can you imagine the food that Joy cooked? You know, that nonsense food that she cooked. He report me to God, though. For inside morning devotion, what do I want to? All of us need them. Because every time I say, okay, let us pray, all of us go kneel down. Just kneel down quiet. He cooked that rubbish cook at her age. 40 years old and she cannot cook. If I enter inside this near this particular season, I don't know if you call them this brand where they do cooking competition. I don't know if you call for brand reasons.
2: Okay.
1: If I enter that competition, I will beat all those women hands down. And a girl cannot cook. Hey, I say now wow. For my mind, I say now wow. But the thing within, I say, no, besides no sabi. I get the mind to learn, but they're not there too patient enough to put me through.
2: Yes.
1: So, but I continue to learn. If this another time I come make a yam porridge, I come put onions. And mama complain, the onions is too much. It's too much. You know, not say the onions go make the food bitter. I no talk. Cook the food finish. As you cook the food finish now, the food sweet.
2: Uh-huh.
1: You can say, hey, the food is sweet. Congratulations.
2: See, now part of the things be that for children, for this generation and our generation, you know. For your time now, when they do you that kind of thing, when they, you know, you go just, you know, accept and like that, go.
1: Mm-hmm.
2: But you see, children for this generation, apart from say they go ask you why, then if you can't they nag when they cook, they go associate cooking with stress. Nobody like waiting, they will stress them for this life.
1: Mm-hmm.
2: Immediately, picking fee associate cooking with stress, not fun. Forget them. You go, they hard for you. To convince that Pekin, say cooking no be this thing. Despite how, of course, everybody knows say cooking no be easy job.
1: Mm-hmm.
2: To stand, if you want cook proper meal, at least you gonna need like 2 hours to cook proper meal. Like you want cook proper meal from scratch. Now, it go take Pekin where they patient, where they selfless to one stand for 2 hours when they're supposed to they play video game, watch movie. They'll come forget about all those things. Come enter kitchen. It go take Pekin way no associate cooking.
1: With stress.
2: Pekin way no say, okay, now hard work, but I no mind. I go do them. But you see, as parents, when we start to they nag them, they complain. If you won't see onions for the food, how about you first chop the food? First say, oh, my baby, you did well.
1: Mm-hmm,
2: you tried.
1: Mm-hmm.
2: But next time when you are trying cutting your onions, cut it thinner than this. You understand? Or do not put so much onions.
1: Mm-hmm.
2: How about that? Instead of say, this onions is too much. You mean you cannot cook? Or this pepper is too much. Do you want to kill us in this house? You put pepper. You understand? They go just associate.
1: When I get one time where I cook with pepper plenty. Everybody, they go to the toilet. I beg myself, don't tell my mom when she comes back. Now the second glass, we say, no. This one mistakes. We all of us don't make those kind of. But eventually, I take learning from all those continuous consistency,
2: yes.
1: But I'm not gonna lie, all those you cannot cook and I cannot cook. I say, I go prove, say,
2: I sabi,
1: and I really sabi because my junior brother they live with me, but they live with me. Now, me teach them, so now they do most of the cooking, but me, if I put my mind say I want to do this, I'd like to watch all these cooking shows,
2: yeah,
1: all these cookery books. Mm. I'd always write down the recipes.
2: Okay.
1: I said, one day, I go try them. Eventually, I can't become a dogu for inside that. Oh, but not be because of anybody say, don't worry, you can do it. Now, out of...
2: Say, you go. Say,
1: I decide to say I'm approved. You know, but really, really good. So for children, I like what you talk. Say, most times, students, they always associate cooking with stress. So how is it possible to teach a child to understand, say, cooking no be stress? Actually, cooking, for some people, need therapeutic. Some people, then naturally love...
2: Like me. Mm-hmm. They very therapy. If I never cook for like a week, I'll go and say something just they're okay with me. I go feed them moody, but
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1: Yes, so Nigeria, I said Nigeria. 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Welcome back from that market where we go sell, in gas sell market, very important. All right, 44 minutes past 12, 9 time they talk. So we still get the opportunity to ask our guest question. Ask him now. When she don't come up for inside today, say I have a question. She don't go here to answer your question. So drop your questions, your comments on top of our WhatsApp line 081-001-30349. So we they talk about how our parents, our mothers, and teach us how to cook versus waiting we get right now. And a lot of, to be very honest, a lot of things don't change. Like you were before, if you want to cook a jollof rice, you're going to need to parboil the rice before you go cook jollof rice. But these days, now you don't need to parboil them. Just prepare your ingredients. Mr. say you wash the rice. Then when your sauce, they boil, you pour everything inside. To be very honest, that particular technique, you don't take. Because another technique I learned from home economics, during our practicals for exams, and then the woman teacher say, you no need to wait until you don't parboil the rice. You fit wash your rice very, very well, then put them inside your sauce. So we can't try them. As I said, we do a trial practical. We can't try them and say it work. So the day of my practical, I was saying I do. Now pilaf rice I make and I get distinction. You know. No, but I just give you some examples of waiting then teach us back then versus waiting we get now. So right now you don't talk about the quality of the ingredients like rice, and then maybe we'll talk about the yam. As people don't they put sugar for inside yam, say make the yam sweet. So I'm saying that to make the yam soft. So for something like yam now, or like a sweet potato now, waiting be the best ways or techniques to fit cook this kind, because they be carbohydrates. What would be the best way to cook this kind of food without having to add some of these
8: things? You see, say when you see big person, even if not adults, where they cook yam, they add sugar. If you trace, it's either now so that they cook up for their house when they be picking. Now what thing they teach us from childhood most time? See even cooking self, now so many times they pass them on from one generation
1: to another
8: to the other. So if you be saying now so that they do one for the person house when the person be small again, or the person go do holiday for one of their friends' house, they can say this na yam sweet well, they can't they put sugar. I don't think say yam need sugar.
1: You don't need sugar at all.
8: You don't need sugar. Mm-hmm. So I understand say, you know, when new yam just come out, they get as it is soft, mm-hmm. get as it is be. If you sabi buy better yam. Yam said, when you do chop and if you buy better yam, when you chop and you go feel that sweetness
1: yes.
8: for inside. So you don't need sugar for yam. Just put small salt. Again, it depends on what you want to use the yam do. For example, if you want to cook yam porridge now, not the only salt you go put. You can mm-hmm. put seasoning cube, put crayfish, but say you put sugar. Some people put sugar for beans. I hope say you know.
1: Mm-hmm. Like, I don't hear about that.
8: Like
1: now what?
8: Why not just buy sweet beans for sugar, I mean honey beans for market, cook them, make it taste sweet than to go put sugar for food. Yam, you already get high carbohydrates, you still go put sugar. Potatoes, we don't already sweet, you still go put sugar. So it depends on waiting the person won't use the yam prepare or the potatoes prepare. If not plain potatoes you won't cook, boil them for water, put small salt. The salt go blend with the sweetness of the potato. It will give you that balanced taste. The same applies for yam. So if you want to cook porridge, you feed yam porridge, for example, and then you want to make it sweet, you put porridge, then you add small sweet potatoes. It will boost the sweetness of the yam. Join. But so you go, they put sugar for everything where you want.
1: Especially sugar where they refine.

0: one not be problem. Yeah, people they run away from sugar, you cut the add sugar, everything to everything where you want chop. That one a problem. So I think best being on waiting you want cook, just minimal salt. Boil them if not just boil one boiled yam or potatoes. If not porridge, if you add sweet potatoes for the yam porridge, if I go add some extra flavor to the this thing, or say they put sugar for beans, they put sugar for that one not the healthy. You have to person need to recondition a mindset thing. Just recondition your mind. Say no be so yam supposed to taste. Yam not supposed to taste like sweet now.
1: When we talk about oil oru, you know they call palm oil epo. Yes, the oil gas they swim. You know when they put this the soup, the gas they swim. Yeah, that's what they talk. Right, call here. They don't tell me say you see all this. May I talk and the way they tell. See all these Yorubas. They like oil. It has to be swimming inside. And they tell you what in the. That's why they want to say why you need. And then I start when I get the gas to cook your gas, bleach the oil, palm oil come out. So if not, your soup no good day, but they always talk so once you bleach and like that, most important
0: nutrients
1: they don't come out. So as you were there into this thing, so what you guys to talk?
0: Say this thing, like I say now, handing down practices when it comes to cooking too, people they hand over practices to their children. Now only say you know, because now knowledge they everywhere thanks to the internet. People will come, they read, say, oh, this thing no be as it be before. For example, for my Instagram page, every week they do live cooking. Last week, when we cook, ofada, and I no bleach my oil.
1: No bleach oil.
0: I no bleach oil. Apart from anything, we get family members who so we say bleached oil they affect. They are allergic to bleached oil, but I no still bleach my oil and I no miss anything for the ofada. I know say ofada, you go say okay, and not true. When you bleach that oil, you see the smell of that bleached oil, and when you enter that bleached oil, your neighbor self go know say person they cook ofada, even though you never add pepper, because now the two ingredients, major ingredients, where they make up the flavor of it, ofada sauce with that. But I use palm oil to cook my ofada. I put every other thing, but I no bleach my oil for the, because if you get people for your family where they react to something, you know, go put them for the food. So, and it's still there, okay. So now you see, when it comes to, you say Yoruba people, they put, I know agree. Don't be every Yoruba people. Because I be Yoruba, and I know they too much chop oil. In fact, even for my father's sauce, you know, say, if you don't chop your father's sauce and your father rice for outside sometimes, you go say you go chop your father rice finish, oil, the oil will go set under the plate, it go there enough to cook another father's sauce. I know they do my own like that. Why you go pack oil, give person now oil I want chop? Now sauce I want chop, give me sauce, give me rice. Make the oil just the minimal. You get? No pack oil, give me. Go even irritate me. So not be everybody. And then when people come, they more enlightened. Not be oil, they make the food sweet.
1: Now the ingredients they make.
0: Yeah, just put enough oil. Which one we say oil go they float on top of the.
1: You said that now the only way the.
0: You won't drink the oil.
1: Oh. 08100130349 08100130349 Get 9, I'll be 8 more minutes before our guests will come out. So you get questions, sharp, drop them, ask our guests. We look at the way our mothers raised us to cook versus now. The things that we need to guys unlearn. Even at the top, I did unlearn a lot of things. Now more we'll talk about seasoning. And I don't know if we call brands because they don't pay for advert. But you get one particular one, maybe say, let's say that one has salt on your own. You start with M, you know.
0: Okay.
1: M.
0: Okay.
1: Uh-huh. You get some, maybe say, they don't put 4.
0: Put 10.
1: Put 10 cents.
0: And they tell you true.
1: Yeah.
0: And they tell you, no, now. You know, sometimes if you watch some of these Instagram cooking videos, you go wonder, say, wait to kill lunch share. What's in the apple? Like the it's excessive. I know the same person don't put seasoning cubes. Some people they go say out of health reasons, they know they put seasoning cubes. Me, I they put seasoning cube for my food, but you know they pass 1, 2. Not the seasoning cube they make food sweet. I feel cook food for you. I know go put seasoning, you know go no.
1: Really?
0: Yes.
1: Is that possible?
0: They whine me.
1: But they learn, don't they learn? They learn.
0: Before we start to do our culinary school, where we say when I see they do catering, I get clients who so be say they go tell you say doctor say may they not chop seasoning cubes, and I go cook their food for them. You don't try, may you cook. May you just even, when you reach house, go cook small stew. Make I tell you as you go take cook the stew. No grind the tomatoes with blender. Use your manual grater.
1: Mm-hmm.
0: Make it day rough. Put enough onions. Put pepper. Mm? You go even use palm oil cook them. Now as you they go, as may you buy roasted titles. Buy iru. When you reach house, you see that blended tomatoes, mm-hmm. pepper, and onions. You go put the onions go there enough. The iru too. Use and take fry small sauce. Just put only Titus fish. Roasted Titus fish.
1: Mm-hmm.
0: Then may you come tell me as it be.
1: I go need to try them. I go really need to
0: you
1: try.
0: You're not gonna see. So if you know the ingredient, if you know the right ingredients, you see many of these seasoning, this process, now process. If you check the ingredients where they use to make those seasoning, they're all natural ingredients, they process. Turn to one cube where we say they'll say put her inside. Do you understand?
1: Mm-hmm.
0: So for example, you they cook now. If meat stock they your food, meat stock they your food, roasted fish, other nakmanla roasted, you see that roasting flavor.
1: Mm-hmm.
0: If it they your food, you feed cook your food without seasoning.
1: Mm-hmm.
0: Crayfish, they you see this big red crayfish prawn, this mm-hmm. dried one. If people will know they chop seasoning, you mean they don't use that in table. Very nutritious and also very exotic in flavor. And you see all this okwei ogiri, people go say, hey, they smell. Put them for your soup, try them. It go bring out the flavor, ogiri, okwei, iru, dadawa, all those things. It go bring out the flavor of your food. So not be every time seasoning cubes. But you go see some people won't cook. If they never put 5 seasoning cubes for one small food, it go be like, say, they know. It no dey necessary like that. I don't say may you no pussy. I don't go say it dey bad. Except doctor say no chop seasoning cube. Some people don't say the doctor go say no chop seasoning cube. No chop salt. I know person say doctor say don't eat salt.
1: At all.
0: Don't eat salt. But you get as you go take, and all these things are conditioning. You know say, if no say imagine now, say person born pikin now. And as the pikin they grow, the person they give pikin the pikin food will be say no contain seasoning cubes. No contain salt. The pikin tastes bored.
1: Go they different.
0: Go adapt to that food, and the food go they sweet for the pikin.
1: Mm-hmm.
0: Because it never tastes salt, never tastes it. Not just, you know, not just conditioning. If you ask me, we grew up with seasoning cubes, yes. Seasoning cubes ahead.
1: So we don't even sabi
0: our taste buds.
1: We don't sabi all the songs, so they even take the sing
0: so we don't condition our taste buds. So when Mark say you bring up pikin, where we say you never ever put all those kinds, but you they put fish for your food, you they put meat for your food, they put iru, they put okwiye, they put all those things for your food. You go also condition the pikin taste bud differently. You understand? So I'm not gonna say seasoning cubes they bad, but excessive of
1: anything they bad.
0: They bad. Mm-hmm. Except if even if the thing they natural self sometimes they bad.
1: Many they too much.
0: Mm-hmm. But you see, you put iru for your food, you get health benefits. For your eyes,
1: mm-hmm.
0: for your gut,
1: mm-hmm.
0: because they fermented. Do you understand?
1: Mm-hmm.
0: You put okwei, you put dadawa, you put, you get one kind of flavor when you go bring out. I know say not be every food if you put all those local seasonings for.
1: Yes.
0: For example, now person will say, okay, so if I want to cook fried rice, I must put seasoning cube. Who tell you say you must put seasoning cubes?
1: If you make them without seasoning.
0: Yes.
1: I go need to taste them.
0: You go cook them without seasoning and you go there okay. You go put salt. Well, you say you go put meat stock. Meat stock, even if your meat stock no get seasoning cube, that meat stock go there rich in the flavor of the chicken or meat. Do you understand?
1: Mm-hmm.
0: You go put them, you go put onions, you go put other natural flavors. Some people now only curry and thyme they sabi use to cook food. Rosemary day, basil day, parsley day. Different this thing, bay leaves, they different black pepper, white pepper, different kind natural ingredients, the way you feel add to your food. We go bring out extra flavor and make a nice. But you see, if you not be Maggi, if you not be another seasoning cube, some people you know as the general name
1: and
0: the
1: color
0: is that if not be seasoning cubes, some people go feel say the food don't go sweet.
1: So you get different ways.
0: Yes.
1: Wow.
0: Yes.
1: I wish if you continue this conversation, I'm not gonna lie, because I did learn, and I believe say listeners today they also unlearn a lot of things. But you see that that's true. Where you just tell me about now, I go need to try.
0: Pepper come out this rainy season like this, Hey God.
1: I go need to try them. I go really need to try them without somebody send. Now when I they send voice notes, 2 minutes too. Dental states, I will soon find you. Anyway, may we take the voice?
2: Hello, good afternoon, dental states. Okay, I've been hearing about this, and I haven't seen it until recently. I saw a woman cooking with a cookie almond, coffee sugar.
3: Gentle skipping message.
2: I thought it was a joke. I was like, ah. So I want to know, what will be the, does this thing have a reaction to your system or your body? Like, does it even have any health benefits?
0: You don't get any health benefit though. Like I say, yam already get plenty carbohydrates. Mm-hmm. And carbohydrates and sugar.
1: Mm-hmm.
0: So you will constantly go add sugar.
1: Sugar on top.
0: Now just sweet mouth, mm-hmm, and conditioning. Like I talk, they don't condition their taste buds to believe say if you no put sugar for the yam no sweet. If you go market buy better dry yam, the yam they sweet by itself. It they sweet. So you see, not just this thing conditioning. You don't get any health benefits where they add.
1: Well,
0: they add to your, they spoil your health.
1: Your diabetes, uncle. Diabetes, uncle. No, they fear.
0: To treat different kinds of disease. So, no, they're necessary.
1: Well, if people want to connect with you for Instagram to maybe make more, to find out more from you, or to maybe get conversations, okay, well, about this, how about that, where are they go fit with you?
0: Okay, our Instagram page now, Harrell Foods Junior Academy. For Instagram, Harrell Foods Junior Academy.
1: Harrell Foods Junior Academy,
0: yes.
1: For Instagram.
0: And for Facebook,
1: and for too. Facebook, yes. Too. Okay. Well, you don't hear from our guest, Kweyemi Aderinto. I really enjoyed this conversation. I wish if it gets a continuation, so that we go learn and unlearn different ways of cooking. I sure say even tired to don't learn one or two things, Abby. Okay, so thank you so much for coming. And we hope to see you again. We invite you. Hope you will come. All right. And shout out to your Odogo as he follow you come. They give you support. Shout out to our All right, so regular programming will still continue right after some music, as we did for Inside 1 o'clock right about now. So we'll enjoy some music. And this one is coming from YTJ. He call him Closer. See, they're closer to information, or they're closer to better things. Your health, they very, very important. Very important. When you they're healthy, you don't know anything God don't do for you. Health now, wealth. So as we don't talk all this talk now, make you also take note and they're closer to good things, to good health. Very important. YTJ Closer, enjoy with the comeback.

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Make you lose control like the cool breeze on a hot day. Won't suit your soul. Break the yoke from a stress. Feel this music remain blessed like a

We just don't stand to illuminate. We are PCA, make you just a deep fake. 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I hate, that's when I want, make you make a pain. Pass and go.

Go, go, go, go, go, go, go, go, go, go, go, go, go, go, go, go, go, go, go, go, go, go, go, go, go, go, go, go, go, go, go, go, go, go, go, go, go, go, go, go, go, go, go, go, go, go, go, go, go, go, go, go, go, go, go, go, go, go, go, go, go, go, go, go, go, go, go, go, go, go, go, go, go, go, go, go, go, go, go, go, go, go, go, go, go, go, go, go, go, go, go, go, go, go, go, go, go, go, go, go, go, go, go, go, go, go, go, go, go, go, go, go, go, go, go, go, go, go, go, go, go, go, go, go, go, go, go, go, go, go, go, go, go, go, go, go, go, go, go, go, go, go, go, go, go, go, go, go, go, go, go, go, go, go, go, go, go, go, go, go, go, go, go, go, go, go, go, go, go, go, go, go, go, go, go, go, go, go, go, go, go, go, go, go, go, go, go, go, go

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One thing you know must know, say, hey, artist are artist. 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
1: Bring up all we cookies, dog. 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

0: say this series go reach seven. It go reach game seven, but I want Miss Paul's win eventually. Now, what he make playoff the trend with that? Fina and VDM. Lady J, Fina and VDM don't
1: they call start the game. They don't fight again. Over their sister's accident and passing.
0: So, make I even tell you what happened for Fina. So, Fina can't bring out chats where she say in her VDM, the chat in those days. They talk about because, say, so after they say the clash, so what did they have? They say the Fina don't leak chat in a quarrel with VDM over her sister. They say the clash start after Ruth Otabo, maybe
1: Fina's sister,
0: recent out with Chief Polytechnic graduate when she died from injuries for Dangote group truck accident on August 18, 2025. VDM first support Fina according to the gist. Fina push for justice, but later the same court accused her of demanding 5 billion naira from Dangote, a house and a car and a nurse. Fina can't respond upon the post chat where she say the chat the proof say VDM they pursue her, they ask her for sex and in can't sabotage the case out of spite, maybe because she no agree. In call instead of old edited and things with that message and say in see say adults feel flirt with each other, then I think the VDM talk with that. Both of them don't promise more evidence. So now I can't they read the chat back and forth. My I conclude the chat. In conclusion to the chat, we say that they gist as friend. The number where they write VDM, you say, hi, Fina, this is VDM. You know, they can't they talk, say, how you did? Can't they talk about, so VDM can't they talk, say, you know, get girlfriend. He never get girlfriend before. According to the chat, to where Fina released, say, never ever get girlfriend. Fina can't say, but he meet somebody with her, say, it be her ex. It be VDM. And VDM, they ain't get ex. Then the ex never come online, can't talk. Say, it be ex. They don't get ex, say, not just to sleep with. So you wanna just if any girl when you see me they just stay when they sleep together and they get because I don't wonder you know if you keep girlfriend because eventually she's somewhere for the chat and you call and tell her say make we do now. VDM is gonna ask. You gotta ask when they take and all that. You know? So she they bring all the chat to prove say that because you ask say won't take me and no green I make you know so I make all those things. So there's gonna say VDM said don't come out with. They say somebody say Fina posted a screenshot of her and VDM sex chat. VDM say na AI, according to somebody else.
1: Good.
0: Okay, so now from why Kolu Washeun na be that one. Say who won't come believe now? All right, from all these chats, then gossip mill come right and there. Gossip in Nigeria come right for this. Say breaking news: convicted liar VDM must bury all his younger siblings just the way I buried my sister. VDM tried to sleep with me, but I refused. Fefina cried out on how VDM ruined her sister's case and lied that she requested 1 billion naira from Dangote. Now, I think those people talk for gossip mill there. Then Yaba left, right? A very dark man posted video evidence of Fina when she asked Dangote for 5 billion naira, a car and a house, and a personal nurse for her late sister. You know, say when the sister died, I said, I don't go to truck killer. And that. Don't mind, you're supposed to pay the family compensation and all that. So I don't really think it's a bad thing to ask, say, I made them pay money and all this stuff. But how did all they go about? Now, no, come be greedy to see one person, one exploit one person, and all that. Same thing, there be adults. If man and woman, they charge, if the man tell the woman, say, how far more do now? Adults talk. Don't be small, beginning. It don't be said, person chat small, begin under age, say, come sleep with me. You and adults, in the adults, VDM even post, according to all this way online, they will say, VDM even post. Evidence say when even he VDM they stay one room when Fina they drive Mercedes, this Fina see they can't ask her for help and they give her money even though in they stay one room now she they drive Mercedes, but in they give her money all those times. So people gonna just say in they bring all those one out to make her look bad. So different people don't mind already some reactions for online. Me I don't get side for this story. I don't support Fina, I don't support Fina. I don't they tell now why they trend. But if Fina don't talk, Fina's own story, the entire chat which she don't believe, the purpose that the show say, VDM, they try to sleep with them, she don't agree. I mean, VDM sabotage her case with, assist her case with Dangote. VDM, when they say, don't bring that video to show, no more evidence to show, say, if they give Fina money, even when they stay one room. And then also, say, even they chat with them, adults, Fina say they won't take each other. No be, so as long as no be seen, more be key, they ask. So different people don't, they react to the whole thing online. One of the reactions, when they did, this one are from Hybrid on that score, Ola, he said, if VDM and Fina get this type of friendship before her sister case, why he can't call her out like say she be greedy person? It make her look like say the case that make them start to the talk. He say, I get say some of you no like Fina, but this is not fair to her. Another person underscore NSZNN say Fina don't post VDM chat for his IG story. VDM don't

0: BVN don't pami o. I don't understand this on the talk. Another person say, somebody has already here saying, this one now it's underscore Taser. So, Fina is shading VDM for asking her for sex. Now, client say, man, won't take woman. Question. So, somebody say, Yaba left online and put Fina post VDM's DM asking her for sex. Like, I don't talk, not be small chicken, he asked. So, at the end of the day, then, so, part of the two she write, growing up, one of the two she posted VDM, and VDM, I said, growing up, I just say, I'm sexually attracted to you. If we take, fine. If we don't, bye. Vina can say sexually. Vina can say, I always add sexually. Also, the worst lie a man can tell is to lie to someone to get their feelings. Then she can write, none of them push for love. You know something more than the togetherness. And do you want to continue being like that? Because how will you get married? Vina can say, they did. I wasn't interested. Of course, now. So may we take now? And they use that, mean they change the word, mm-hmm. Right? They use the F word. I think I'm starting to like you differently. So, for this message, where Fina put now, she can't write there. She can't say, the chat long shot, even waiting, you say your friend Blackie tell you to do me. This is the last time I will converse anything about you. I can't wait for your downfall because you are evil. Come right, say, all this time I've been saying you lied. You refuse to reply because for your mind, I don't talk her. I go destroy her. Like you usually say. So I couldn't help but think that this sudden hate and lies now you can't choose my sister birthday of all days to reply because you want to divert attention as usual. I leave it to God and I pray you bury your younger ones very soon. Amen. All those kind of talk. So talk don't be messy.
1: It's not the messy. I understand. Say yes, Fina, they get everywhere today upset, but to come they wish somebody bad. Say make you bury your younger ones. You what if you know now say this kind of thing, if he put her into trouble, God forbid anything happen to his siblings now. They go, if he trace them to her, say,
0: So somebody, if I breathe on our laugh for Twitter, right, say, this gist is crazy. BDM is now talking about the times he used to help Fina financially. According to him, while he was still living in a one-room apartment, she will call him for help. He revealed that she was already driving a Benz and posting endorsement gist during that period. Yes, yeah, she see they ask her for money. Like the thing we did there. You understand? So somebody can Fina can put for our story, say, even the devil is taking lecture in manipulation. Say, may God blow trumpet, may we start afresh. We don't do this thing. He said, if I had known it, I would have preferred text to calls only if they were recorded, something like this. So now the talk, so basically, now just the quarrel between Fina and whatever.
1: And BDN.
0: Well, so now just dirty talk and all that. BDN will be perfect person. Fina will be perfect person. Maybe they look for how to settle the matter. The more my own concern, I say, that truck will kill that daughter. They need to pay damages to the family. Everybody needs to be compensated. So now why VDM and Fina the trend? Be that Como the trend, now football matter, they get one small club for Italy. They call her Como. Former Arsenal, Barcelona, and Chelsea midfielder, says Fabregas, he play for Como, come become player manager. Again, he come carry the club from Serie A B, which is the second lower division, come Serie A. Now, he don't carry them qualify for Champions League, top four. That small club, nobody in their widest dream go imagine, say, Como go qualify for Champions League. But Fabregas, they win yesterday 4-1. And Milan lose, Juventus play draw 1-1. AC Milan lose 3-1, I'll be here. So, AC Milan lose, Juventus draw, because Como win. Fabregas and Como don't qualify now for UEFA Champions League. Somebody come right, say, a few years ago, Como was fighting to rebuild themselves. Today, they are walking into the Champions League. That's football. Massive respect to Cesc Fabregas. He didn't just get result. He gave his team an identity. Brave football. Brave football. Intelligent build-up. Organized without the ball. And confident against teams with far bigger names. You can tell the squad believe in the manager completely. Every player looks improved. Every game had a plan. And the connection with the fans has been brilliant to watch. Como qualifying for the Champions League is not a miracle. It's the reward of doing things properly. All right? So now why Como the trend? Let it here. Give up and see. Why give up and see the trend? Sarko the post picture of him before and after. Come right, give up and see. Now, this one I'm winding on. They start to sing for street. Look at Sarko the look for here. Now, this one not even bad though. I can show you another Sarkodie picture of him. See Sarkodie.
1: Are you serious?
0: The man show you another one way worse past this. See Sarkodie.
1: Hey God.
0: It'd be like somebody went there for other ones show the bridge. They drink. You understand? So now the thing be that so Sarkodie compose say give up and see. Because of that one, people, some people don't they post their before and after pictures, say give up and see, which means no matter the level where you did now, no matter what they go through now, no give up. If you give up, that you go miss out. Mm-hmm. You're not supposed to give up. Just continue your grind. If you see Sakoli now as fresh compared to the pictures we would see online right now, you go understand and say God see they change people's life.
1: No, him be arguably one of the biggest rap artists come out of Ghana right now.
0: And even for Africa too, go on. One of the biggest African rappers. You know, so Sakoli is a big name and all that. So but now, so I make give up and see the trend because of Sakoli. Sakoli nine post in before and after. So different people don't they post their before. I think when I reach out, I go look for my before and after picture post.
1: I don't see one.
0: Godwin
1: lean. I don't even believe saying that the same Godwin.
0: And they try to go back to that lean Godwin.
1: You know, possible.
0: I do like food, that's the problem.
1: All of us get our before. We said I get before.
0: Before. Okay. Spain, the trend. Well, like Spain coach Luis De La Fuente don't drop the Spanish list for those who go World Cup. He drops some key people. He dropped the Real Madrid defender Huijsen. Actually, the entire team no get one single Real Madrid player inside. That's strange. No Real Madrid player they go walk off for Spain. So those are the talk say English coach Thomas Tuchel drop Trent Alexander-Arnold where they play for Real Madrid. How can a Real Madrid player not go to walk off? The Real Madrid, the Spain will get the Real Madrid gone. No player did they go walk off. Oh. The man drop and the man also no carry Mosquera, Arsenal defender. I feel that one a mistake because Mosquera if he play center half, if he play as a right back. So now the coach, you know, Sha. No, that's not walk up. They be anytime people coaches don't release this for walk up. Some people go there with no carry, people go they complain so they supposed carry. So now what you make on the trend be that one, all right? So now the matter be that more will pause, go break.
1: Before we go to break, I'll get voice notes.
2: Mr. Godwin Lazileje, good afternoon, Gentle Sticks. Okay, for the Como, trust me, I don't know how to explain them because Fabregas has really proven himself to be one of the best coach right now in the season. And I pray he stays there, make him no go any other club because you come like I say, you can't tarnish. Make no come on this, all this BB club, make him no come for now. Make him stay for Como for a long time, right? Now, for DDM and Fina, trust me, those people, they just be so immature about things, about the social media space. But Mr. Godwin, have you checked it? Have you make a view our contents this way now? Let's shift our direction. Fina, I did see one of our live screen when they talk say she don't get money again, she don't broke. So I did think now.
0: I see that video
2: because
0: now.
2: She's broke. That's why she's coming out to glass VDM. That's just my question.
0: I see one video where Fina post yesterday when she did talk, say she done broke, all the money don't finish. Say when she win Big Brother Nigeria that time, all the family members, everybody could just come. I need this, I need that. If she could just give them the money, if she not give them, they could turn out to devil. Wanting. Nobody give them advice on how to make money and all those stuff. Now the money don't finish. I bet let me throw this to you.
1: So who should they blame now? Now who fought now say the money finish?
0: They blame me family members. She blame
1: family
0: members.
1: So I won't send you.
0: I won't read. Make her read what she exactly she talk. This is the way Gentle Sticks talk. Now the reference I won't give you now. So see what she writes. She say. Make her read what Fina talk. Because he can't do one video now. They blame people. Okay, he say. When I come out of Big Brother house, nobody told me how to invest the money. I was sharing it, helping family. That was the beginning of my problem. Money don't finish. Mm-hmm. So somebody gonna respond, say, Omar Akatuba. Omar Akatuba, my guy. Gonna say, in truth, poverty they generate poverty. Wealth they generate wealth. Now pattern. Check even footballers when come out of poor homes. They usually end up poor like other siblings. After the ones have sucked them dry. A lot of ex-Nigerian players have said tales to tell, to tell hence Mikel Obi's outburst. Have sad tales to tell, rather. He said, a lot of ex-Nigerian players have sad tales to tell hence Mikel outburst. All right, so, you know, Mikel has been complaining one time, the family members too. And I saw it, but before family members, the people where they collect, then they stop to ask. So you need to put full stop to say, I'll give you one instance now. You get one of my friends, childhood friend who grew up together. He's saying rent. He won't pay rent. The landlord don't be threatening and wanting money. You don't get money. You need to add in the main 100k to balance the rent. I can't give her the rent. The 100k. May pay the rent. A mother-in-law don't die now. He sent me a message. He said, make I give her money to travel for the mother-in-law burial. No, not be mother-in-law. In stepmother. In papa, my mother, one wife. Lose it. Papa don't die since. You understand? He got one time, one pay begin school fees. He called me, say, make her support her. I first give her that school, mother for that school fees. Then he won't call the rent own. I can't give her for rent. Now, again, in stepmother. He tell me, say, the woman know that because I know the woman. Because we grow up together. Say, I ain't gonna need, but now I say, look, guy, I get bills to pay too now. And now the problem for some people, the moment you open one door, they don't turn out to three bedroom flat.
1: I be duplex.
0: That's true. You open it, you give them small opportunity, you help them once, they want to turn out to permanent thing. You know, fair. The same thing, you need to be careful because when you say no contact the same situation with those family, not be just family members, friends and relatives, ex-colleagues and all that. The DJ, if I open my phone, show you how many people now, you get somebody who don't send me a message this morning, I see the message when they enter, I never feel open the message because I be fear. Because that money, that one, they find now. So many people, they're like that. I understand saying you don't get if you ask, but sometimes what are they thinking? Do the person that they go ask to get? They go ask you, the moment when you don't give them, they will keep, they come, you get one particular guy now, what will grow up with? My childhood friend, I don't feel call him friend because he's senior me. See, today I let the picking call and let they respond to the message. And they read the message, then he knows how they read them. And then they respond. Because from the moment when I don't start to give this guy money, it don't reach like 6-7 years ago. They keep coming back. The guy is so long. You understand? Me say, I get mouths to feed now. This weekend alone, when my wife, family member, do wedding. You know how many people there in my house? People who travel come from Benin and everything. Man, you know what they chop for that? They all not the AC for the whole house.
1: They cry say for electricity.
0: You understand? Because when they hot throughout the weekend, and all the rooms are full, so people go need to sleep for parlor. So they all the two ACs where they parlor. All the one for my son room. All my daughter own my own room. Mister, I go use AC for myself. Five ACs they want for the house. Imagine the card where they go. Every time I go check my car, I like, hey God, I don't. I get to buy 50,000 naira credit card to put, which is 222 units to put, so that the thing will just go up back. When I buy and put, I can't get 700 or something. I need to lend my NEPA credit deal less than 500. I can't buy it. It don't get to 500. It's 530 something. Now I buy 222 units extra. You can't go 700 and something. This money, why they come work? So that's 600 and something units.
1: Ew.
0: That one at the Nepal, you never talk about the food. Where they eat?
1: The toilet with Uncle.
0: Okay.
1: The essentials, Uncle. Not be just even food, though. Sure, you know, dessert go day. In between go day.
0: Oh, call away dessert.
1: Dessert go day.
0: And I said everybody go enter fridge. Who has this chocolate? Who has this one? I'm taking it. Anything that is in my fridge, they go take.
1: What do you want to? All those. It reminds me of somebody like that from the time where we done day together for one accommodation. So I day. If we want drop, I'm gonna say what do we want to? I go drop. One day I did travel go Abuja. I travel on Wednesday. I say she come take a beverage. I say make she cook curry and go her room since I did travel. I come back on Sunday. I can't ask for the beverage. God, you're not the lie. Mid, you know that those medium thing of milk and that beverage. When I open them, it be like say they don't pack the whole beverage drink them.
0: No, you see me can go in room.
1: I say, but at least you not go use your sense.
0: You tell me no finish her.
1: I should not go know.
0: I ain't go using sense. You see me can go room. You be big.
1: No, be so because now we by room she did.
0: So now they tell you so for in mind I big girl.
1: Wait, what did happen to me? Say now just small like that. I said now just small. You take 90 whole thing don't finish. From then, I saw the please, it's more as please. One day she won't write the exam. She said she never pay her school fees finish. Say she be outside the exam hall. They no bring make me she finish. Mm-hmm. And so I guess look for those days POS no day. Mm-hmm. You guys enter bank go make a transfer to special account. And so I pay. She take write exam. The few years where she months where she can't spend it. I know it in my IC. She don't marry now. One time she won't come say I beg make her help her. She know. I say I beg at this point. Mm-hmm. I no fee assist you. Me if I get my responsibility.
0: Human beings are selfish normally. They go ask you if you give them, they ask. Then if the way you go need help, they will say they don't get. Especially some of these who just graduate, whenever I get job, they say they deserve now copper money that they collect, the salary no plenty. The moment they come begin, they work on they make small decent money like this. Everybody think about it. See, man, I tell you, ability to give, no be until you get too much. Now from the heart. But more than they try to solve for those who they give to. Finna and I don't they complain say the money don't finish. Even though I don't believe her. If you finish, nobody help you spend and now you depress all the transfer. Family members go follow you, chop the money. When the money finish, they'll come say all the years when they work, what was he doing with his money? Why not save? Meanwhile, they're forgetting that you they give them the money. And a word is enough for the wise. Mm-hmm. We'll take more music. On the other side of 2 o'clock, we'll do entertainment gist. All right. The song of Banky W, and they come next.
1: Don't break my heart.
0: If you get anybody to break your heart, just tell her, eh?
1: Don't break my heart.
0: See this
1: heart.
0: Song now for that person, may not break your heart.

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0: 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People are deceived. 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But your daddy is your daddy.
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1: 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Wait till he have a sira, he give me job.
2: People, people, people, I come here. 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
1: One truth. Not be so.
2: I know.
1: Na food go kill you. You think say na play when I say that the way we are
2: dead. Waiting door.
1: You know they okay.

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Third round, fourth round, I know they ever stop. Wait till you have a sira. 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
1: Where the woman?
2: In the inside.
1: Woman, I wait till they give people chop. Wait, they cause all for ham, cassava, or yam, make
3: food
1: chop.
3: Oh, Gansa, truth of God, nothing where they put, but the food where they cook. Now, God, they make them good.
1: Now, which can talk be that? So, now, God, they cook the food. I be you inside the food, not be you the food. In fact, they suspect say now, you wash food. So, tell people the queue, come they rush for your stew. Well, to confirm, man, me and all my maker chop small. Give me fufu 19 naira, plus that's support they drop. Chai, correct. This food sweet, not be small. She will not go verse if I still order for more.
3: Officer, no worry, now the food be this.
1: Oh yeah, people, make una go. Case dismissed.
0: People, make una call you. Okay. Yeah. Yeah. Yeah. Yeah. Yeah. Yeah.

you from Lagos to South Sea. Mr. Officer, naive is I will publish our money in this time. Obey the 1 meter, motel 2 meter. No be everywhere you go, follow the leader, the cool. No be everybody, we follow the ladder, the blue. Oh, my lemon tea,

0: Of course, you know, saying that party time for Niger FM 102.7. Who work must chop and party, you know, they stop as far as Niger FM 102.7 day concern. And therefore, inside the upper row, of course, we go party, party, party, party until we continue the party. But what of Chinedu now, now, yes, so party time. 11 minutes past 2 o'clock, 9 time, they talk. And of course, now still the hottest, the smokiest, the baddest media show on top of radio work chop with the first voice, Gordon Arroyo and Mwali DJ, the Achalugo one. Of Niger FM 102.7, and together now we be the dynamic duo on top radio. They give on a confirm, we do gist, amebo, aproko, but verified, aproko, and amebo. Very important, important that. So, wherever you did, maybe you did your break, you don't go break, you don't go shop, or maybe you want to just start your break, whichever one where you did, whether you did work or anything way they do, just don't say we tranga gidigba for your back. And of course, Gordon Arroyo, you're there inside the studio. And of course, we're there for entertainment corner. Entertainment, Jesus, we're going to take rub your body. So first one, I say, Finna don't break down in CH. They reveal how she become broke after she distributed 100 million naira BB Naija win. So they say she don't day very emotional for viral videos. And she talk about her family struggles and the financial pressure after her reality show. After she win Big Brother, where she win 100 mila. So she do invite TikTok live on Saturday. She can't lament about her family and all they benefit from her, even after her sister waka. And they say she break down uncontrollably as she remember how she distribute her prize money to every family member where they go through financial hardship until the money is finished. According to her, nobody advised her to invest after winning the money. So the only day interested in waiting the feed get from her. She claims say she drilled plenty bubbles for her family members and support them whenever they come to her. To the talk for that, she states say her problem start when she learned to say no. And she asked her papa go, you know, Vanguard to request an interview and talk negatively about her. She also claims say once he wanted she buy him a specific roofing sheet, but she no agree. She opt for a different type due to the cost. She called out say despite everything she do for her family, they never see anything good in her. For a word, when I come off out of Big Brother house, everybody they celebrate with me. Nobody sit me down to teach me how to grow the money. I keep giving, helping families, solving problems, and trying to make everybody happy. I think that the money will never no go finish until we finish.
1: Congratulations, Fina. At least now you go be lesson to another person way hammer tomorrow. If the money actually don't finish, congratulations. You know, so like they thought, no, Bible says, love your neighbor as yourself, not more than yourself. Don't let anybody deceive you with charity begins at home. Spend for us first. For family members, sometimes then be your evil.
0: Yes.
1: Bible also say a man's enemies are the members of his household. Bible said your enemies is from your house. So don't let anybody gaslight you into saying a charity begins at home. Help your family members if you fit. Like they always talk. Get budget where you fit. This budget now for help. This one now for. If the help budget finish, don't let anybody make you touch the one way before another project or for saving or for your children or for yourself or for your wife or for your children's school fees or whatever. Take care of yourself, because if you don't take care of yourself, you spend everything you get finished. One day you said will be like the people where they call ask you for help. You're going to look for help until other people have going to ask you all the time in the work, what do you do with your money? Now the problem be that. So everybody just learn from the lesson. Help as much as you fit, but don't kill yourself because say, some people know they get that problem, they never finish. And some people know they need to help themselves. Some family members know they're willing to work, they don't need to go look for some of them. Go, they select work, they don't get money or they select work. I know somebody where they always ask me for money, and they help her, remember his wife die. So support her with money to buy coffee, support her with money to travel to go do burial, support her for his children. This support her. So they you can't begin this. I can't say fine work. So say, I know if you do this, can one okay, my part, fine work. I can't announce for this radio station, say I didn't find work for somebody. One guy for radio here can't give me job. Make I tell him, make him take the job. This prepaid they very, very decent. They will give him house where he going to stay, but now the job they for movie. Make he go the interview, come back and everything now. He tell me, say, okay, make I give him transport, make they go the interview. Now I say, so you know if you find money. I don't help you look for job. They don't say that you come. Just come have a chat with the person. They will give you an apartment. You go to stay. So you go to come house only weekends. Monday to Friday, you go to stay there. You go to come house for weekends and all that. I say, look, you okay, raise money by yourself. Pay that transport, go and all that. I don't want to give you money since. Nah, no get. Raise money, pay transport, go. When you don't secure the job, come, we will talk about how you will take I will take raise money for you. Do you understand? We go take start with your initial transport, whatever. You know that this guy no go.
0: You no go.
1: The next time he come, because what's happened to that work? He said the place too far. It's too far. They won't give you where you go to stay. They won't give you where you go to stay. He said the place too far. No way too far. After now, what now? Hands up for him. Matter say, look, this one already. You understand? So
0: he still want the collect.
1: Don't let anybody. Don't let anybody.
0: He no
1: you.
0: One work.
1: You just say, you know, just say he day easy for me to wake up every day. You know what before? You know how much to buy for? They could drive come here every day, and they drive every day from house. They come here every time they go. You just say easy. But I know the reason. I'm the salary is not plenty like that. Too. But would they see the coin? And I know the stress. What would they go through? The time that they go tell me say when events day go hotel like when no see me at OTB we get our company who they do stage money they will call us more cost stage all the time they go do stage money man for us baby show or for AY live or for every you know they can't work what would they work I go work finish show not finish the next day all my leg be like person with a beat headache everything up all because we won't make money and somebody go come day they won't play the type message say so can send them money some if you help them want to go continue to they come so just.
0: Most of them
1: are people when you never people when never even do anything to bless
0: exactly.
1: You
0: exactly the ones
1: never help
0: know,
1: you before they just want something. You will be saying me where they like if I tell you the number of people who I don't help in terms of for this industry what would they so you know how many musicians I don't help where say they don't blow come down to another team then they pick my call. But I do upset because I don't do and they don't go. God don't go, they bless me. People who don't help when they even come back, say. Then they come. But Una, never even do anything but because you name a family member, you won't kill yourself. That family member go still eat if you die.
0: Exactly. Not kill. What did I talk last week? I said before you take care of any other person, take care of yourself first. Take care of yourself. For that, and I love your neighbor. As you said, not that they give me people use the Bible, take blackmail you. Love. Some years back, I get one family member, wait, tell me the meaning of my name. Say, Jehovah means say Jesus first. O means other second, your wife, yourself last. You see that kind of blackmail? So Jesus first, other second. So me, I know they're important. Me, I know they're important. I know they're okay. Until other people, they're okay. Before I go, they're okay.
1: Now those psychedelic church people.
0: They will go even sing. They will go even sing. J-O-Y. This is what it means. Jesus first, other second, yourself last. Eh? The day I decide to choose myself, now there were all accounts.
1: Do another entertainment. Just leave all those people.
0: Okay, so for the other entertainment gist.
1: This one not the entertainment. That's your general gist.
0: But it's under entertainment.
1: It's called Papaya entertainment gist.
0: No, be me.
1: Now it doesn't. Now just general gist.
0: Now general gist. Anyway, Papa Ayo. Orishe Jafo. He revealed how much he spent as in the battle.
1: Orishe Jafo.
0: Mm-hmm. He revealed, say, he battled with cancer. He undergo months of treatment for Obodo, America. He talks, say, the medical in treatment and medical care cost over $120,000 before he eventually recover. So he said he shared for him verified Instagram page yesterday, May 24th. And he Yan say, he not talk about him openly about waiting in the go through. According to him, he said he no disclose the type. Well, he no disclose the type of cancer. Saying spend months in treatment and on bed rest with medical expenses where reach your work. I don't talk $120. So he said he day inside pain during church program for him continue to carry out his activities publicly. Wow. Mm.
1: Yeah, I mean, Baba Ayo is a very strong person and all that. Naida statesman and all. And you know, sometimes people they go that. And that's an example of what do they talk. See, sometimes people they go through things where you don't know.
0: No,
1: you say exactly. That because you just you tell people say see your own problem. People need it. Sometimes the person way they go ask something for you know, because they tell you your problem. I know you don't get problem. One of my pastors who I grew up with, I mean Bishop Mike Ojo. Bishop Mike now get issue where he need medical. In fact, Bishop Mike they look for $100,000 now to go treat himself. Don't be Bishop Mike Ojo for Commonwealth Family Church before the communion church before. Remember, two other person who are there in church before he does this. Bishop Mike now would they try to raise $100,000? You get medical issue. You understand? All of us don't they contribute the one who will contribute. But you know go outside there go announce say we just here say Bishop nowhere low. So we don't tell people where they well if you be contribute or not. So sometimes people they go through things where you don't go know. Now the one way tell you now you know. So as people face different, I so their problem different. Thank God, say, but when I'm a buyer, I don't surprise say. That 120 na change for somebody like Papa Ayo, definitely, because in church, big, he get money, he get plenty of money, go for your pan. Plus, somebody like Papa Ayo, now, if he's the governor of Delta State, oh yes, if Papa Ayo do well, even this one, now, they don't talk, so you get people going on class, say, ah, Papa, you've been spending this kind of money, no tell us, now, let me replace the money. Mm-hmm. Not that kind of people, mm-hmm. because somebody like Papa Ayo, and the level where he did, he go easy to run to raise, but you get people where need this kind of thing, where they go through this kind of thing, where they look for the money, where they get. I be sure Mike now will still try to raise $100,000 for them. So, and now the matter be that. So everybody get problem. Now, remember when they try the tamper justice with mercy, if now they ask for money.
0: Consider that person, because person can put you inside your own budget.
1: Mm-hmm.
0: You know, you get needs, you get other things. All right, so they say celebrities, they react to the Oyo kidnapping. They react to the rising insecurities. So they don't voice their vexment over the worsening security for Nigeria because of the abductance of students and teachers from schools for Orire local government area of Oyo State. So people, some celebrities will include Yvonne Jegede, Ruth Kadiri, Toyin Abraham, and Opeyemi Ayola. Don't call on the government and influential Nigerians, say make them take urgent action. They said that particular attack, it leaves two people dead and about 46 others, will include students and teachers, then pack them. So, there are no, but also with that very sad story of that teacher where then cut in head and all that. So, Yvonne Jegede delivers strong-worded message where condemnation she described as the silence of plenty Nigerians for the growing crisis. According to her, today quiet in the face of insecurity, it amounts to supporting oppression. For her words, anybody when they talk about the crisis in Nigeria, now they complicit with the oppressors. What thing they happen should suppose fear us even more than the government go arrest us for speaking out. I go rather they in prison than have bandits cut off my head. The silence from Nigeria is a sign of hopelessness, and I know they hopeless. Ruth Kadiri stressed, say the growing public concern will be no day politically motivated, but a reflection of the harsh realities where now a lot of Nigerians they face. For our words, this will not be propaganda. This will not be waiting your enemies. This will not be your enemies. They try and make you look bad. And even if they won't make you look bad, you know, fit leave your house on fire. Dear President Tinubu, I beg, do something or give us the go ahead to protect our lives and properties. Too much debt everywhere. Being in Nigeria, not even this safe at home anymore. I think she talk.
1: Okay, well, I mean, now the reactions be that. I remember over the weekend when they do the presidential primaries for APC, when President Tinubu win and all that. So they come post for him, official page, official BAT for Twitter. He can write, today I participated in the APC presidential direct primary. And my word, Ikoyi, alongside my dear wife, Senator Remi Tinubu, CON, democracy is not contemplating anything about democracy. Then they can't go meet and front and say that he win and all that. Now, different people can react to the fact, say, in due proper money. Somebody say, this one are from Uni, Uncle Ayo, I be this one, Salako, Uncle Ayo for Twitter. He say, you are. He used one word, I don't know if he mentioned. He said, multiple kidnappings and abductions from schools. You have no business with those children. You are staggering through party politics. You are you can't use another one, a proper, can't wait for the day we don't have to bear your ugliness anymore. Now, reaction to the fact, say, President Tinubu attend primarily. Somebody said, this man could travel from Lagos to Lagos and participate in a sham election that is already largely pre-written, but he could not and has not traveled to Ogbomosho to see the families of the teachers and school children who were kidnapped and beheaded a few days ago. Now, I see somebody talk with that. Another person reacts, say, Daniel Rega said, the APC is focused on what exactly? Your administration turned out to be the worst than that of Buhari in matters of insecurity, which has greatly affected the cost of living. Your promises of renewed hope was only seen in the manifesto, day in, day out. Millions of Nigerians can barely afford to sleep peacefully or even make ends meet in places not heavily affected by bandit attack. Which, by the way, your government still allows to pardon and make excuses for in the name of rehabilitation. Goodluck's regime was far better, but you criticize him non-stop. Now, you fail to do the job. Now, waiting, Daniel Rega right there. People going to post. Somebody going to say, your legacy, sir. Compose punch headline, 35 million Nigerians risk acute hunger in coming months, according to UN. Another person post, a proco senator, right, 35 million Nigerians may go hungry in coming months. UN raises alarm over worsening food crisis. Another person writes, multiple kidnappings. This one are from Sepril23ng for Twitter. I say, multiple kidnappings, multiple killings. Those are his legacy. He does not even care. Nigeria can keep buying and paying ransom as long as he remains in power. That is literally doom. Somebody says, you are very sick, pathetic man. Nigeria is burning, but you would rather preside over ashes while focusing on politics than addressing burning national issues. Shame on you. I mean, but they're going to do primaries now. But I agree. I mean, Baba suppose don't talk about the Ogbomoso or go visit another, but I mean, he cannot be just saying the man, say he's sick, but he's not this sick, he's not like him, but I mean, after almost 11 million people voted for his party, what do those ones go tell you? You understand? So, now the thing is that somebody has gone put punch, somebody has gone say, why do you choose to preside over dead Nigerians than a secured and prosperous nation? What will happen before you accept responsibility for the security of lives and properties of Nigeria? You remain the most insensitive regime to have presided over Nigeria, indeed. Come put punch headline when they arrive. 30 Kwara kings flee palace. Even the kings that they run. Then, Isaac Fayose, brother of former governor Fayose Okidi, said, so many school children and teachers were kidnapped in Ogbomoso or Oyo State, and one of their teachers was beheaded. President Tinubu did not make any nationwide broadcast to address the issue. He's currently in Lagos and did not visit them yet. Today he's out for his primary election. No matter with them. So, what will they do for Lasgidi Alpha when we come back from this break? Basically, simple. Now, don't see how the election go for APC. Almost 11 million people vote for President Tinubu to get the ticket for the party. The question I say, share that one an indication, say, just 11, you know, I believe say 11 million people now actually vote on a Uru number. Secondly, share that one, it means say, he get more support ahead of 2027 election, I go win. What will be your general impression of the primaries with an all over? Just let us know. 0810013 0349. 0810013 0349. And the number you go take send your message for WhatsApp. If you want to send voice, don't make no past 30 seconds, maximum 40 seconds. Alright? If you want to call that number, if you call them, but send message there. 0810013 0349. That would you do now for Lasgidi Alpha between 2:30 and 3:30. The question now, what is your reaction to all the primary they don't do finally? Three ministers were designed in the J to go run primary, they don't get tickets. They go the wonder now for cuckoo my ministerial work.
0: Because they don't lose on both ends.
1: President to know almost 11 million people and they say vote for her to become president. You believe that number? Just react to the whole thing that happened. APC they do, so we have to discuss their matter.
0: Somebody say, good afternoon, Nigeria FM. Oga Godin and Lady J. How the work they go? Oga Godin, that man will have you never ready to work. They say no food for lazy man. At least you don't try your help. You know they are serious person that they are looking for that kind of opportunity. You know, see, I am Sonex from Apapa.
1: All right, Sonex, thanks for your message. Either way, we'll go break. When we come back from this break, we'll begin taking our messages for Lasgidi Alpha. We don't want to react to the APC primaries generally and everything. And of course, 11 million people now vote for President Tinubu. And I believe the number, now indication saying that he's going to win election next year. Let us know. All right? When they come back after this break. Now, Godwin and DJ there for workshop inside Niger FM 102.7.
2: 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Sing, cop the vibe, my star. 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That won't do nothing to me. Don't it? Baby, I need a like ice cream, as if you mean to be this. It's not enough. Chop my one side, I'd like no stopping. Go shopping up. Yeah.

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0: Show me some loving, loving money. 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
1: Let me be the man to take a ride with me. You know, even when I say it to me, I'm the now with me to make my money. Now you're saying that this was your money. Now you're begging me to take a ride with me. But before, you know, even when I say it to me, I'm the now with me to make my money.

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Give an example, like a dumb input, it didn't happen. But you're forbidden, even though you know they're forgiven, but you were willing. 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Now you were willing. Bitch, on the team with Alicia, I need to find it.

0: take a ride with me. 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

0: I'm not gonna lie, owo ni keke, boy, father's my guy, now my guy without, oh no, I think of Tinko Kingdom, J Wonder, J1, now without, owo ni keke, now money now they make person, they write the keke, I mean, the owo now be the keke, because owo now they actually move, go different places like that. Owo ni keke, now the latest one from J1. And of course, don't forget, say we get the one from Treasure and Two Way called Don't Talk Dance. And of course, Adoki, where she called her own song Adoki. And I will just start for a second. 9 minutes, not past 4 o'clock with Sam and OTV Day for a studio for Monday, May 25, 2026. Monday in Nollywood, and Nollywood Monday, we celebrate you on Mondays like this. But of course, don't forget, say we give you the GIG, the groove, the information, and the gist. As it be, now Lagos, Nigeria FM, the 102.7, that's what they very, very important now with radio. As it is, I don't go lie you, many things happen. Of course, weekend was like that. You know, Friday, I did on my own movement, or Saturday, just a better, just this small, do one or two, yeah. And of course, Sunday, I just actually did house throughout, because two things now actually happened during the time of this weekend. Wait, four, where? So a lot of people actually look and say, this art where you want to go, anywhere where you want to go. So check out where no, now you carry the girl art like that. If you don't know, say you carry the girl the art. That art for Saturday and Sunday, where rain for, you go first. You go, in fact, you go tell yourself, say, this rain, no. If you don't be like, say, Saturday for background, we'll be saying yes, so, and wait for a witness to say, okay, well, not like this, so I feel you understand. But then again, I don't understand how the matter. Just say, we'll go. All of a sudden, they really just said the phone. That person just be your behavior. That person just do throughout for inside the weekend. Yes, and I'm not gonna lie you. And the weekend go well as it was because well, I rest. I don't lie you. I really rest for the weekend. And I'll talk to you, yes, that's what the weekend do. But that one up to say, person don't put ear for ground on what the apple for inside the weekend. And of course, you know, as of last week. That was from the 23rd, you know, of May. A lot of things that happened on the political front. But we'll talk about that one in a bit. Because not only me, the first inside the studio, like I talk with Sam, and my name, and of course, OTB, a day for inside the studio. I will talk about Mindless Mind for inside the matter, based on how the weekend go. Over the weekend, now we'll talk about. Over to you, OTB.
1: Oh, yeah, so, over to me, true. I'm not lying. Over the weekend, it goes well. As usual, at least on one weekend, so we'll be like, okay, not be as usual. At least I rest small. There was really no major activity on like the previous weekend. So maybe like say one thing or the other. But yes, on Friday, I take groove. So now on that Friday night, the weekend just start. I take groove where before I reach out that Friday, reach like 5 o'clock in the morning, you know, sleep, nothing what I won't do again. Which make people stay out on Friday. Okay, yes, on Friday we just deal with our guy for office here, Fumbi. You see, get one small corner for here, so we just did play small. I can still go on a comedy club for that same plaza here, Laughter Cave. Enjoy the place small. From there, later that night, you actually will make me stay all this while. And if I say, Wes, we get one event party, they call them nominations party. Human awards, you know, so they do what they call nominees party that on Friday. So we did enjoy ourselves, drink, chop. By the time I reach, we go out, go sleep. And of course, the weekend just not pass like that. Then yesterday when be Sunday, we'll take until watch Arsenal, you know.
0: How about the weekend matter? So I don't lie you. The cup lifting.
1: We can watch Arsenal, yeah. Cup lifting. That will not be cup, not be cup holding like that. Cup lifting. Lift up we're very happy. We're very, very delighted. We're very, very we're full of gratitude. That's where they say we're not gonna win. We win now. And now the joke and the shame is on the haters.
0: I don't go like that, one of the highlights of the what they call it, the weekend we come up because yesterday we sit down well. That is that well. Watch that cup lifting matter. Let me say I did to the football, but I just like when people at this progress, they did me. I say, ah, what's happening? I got to look at that people when you want to keep quiet. When they say they squeeze face, when they did. I say, what you want? Now, people are even telling. I say, look, let me say, I'm behind Senna, no, but don't actually support these people.
1: People not happy.
0: They will. They raise the cup. Oh no, Pastor, I call you picking boss. They all come together, they move. I wash her now.
1: People not happy.
0: I wash her. See, man, with the interview. Everybody they put you this thing, people just invest. Obviously, say that match where they able play seven. The whole total everybody up play the match at all, so they don't fit talk who all win at the same time, but everybody play. But then again,
1: that
0: formality, that everybody able fit.
1: We lose, we draw, we win. So for
0: it's like you don't even appear yourself.
1: Yeah, exactly. We don't already win since last week Wednesday. So, it's a very easy way of coming to play your last game.
0: I just for that matter, I know a lot of people don't. I can't say that Sunday, that yesterday. A lot of people go feel meat, say they go watch out of the difference than yesterday. I just look the whole matter and say, I don't know, more just see at the matter. But me, no, say they come and meet that yet. Now shut down for the whole of the world. Not be Lagos alone, the whole of the world. The full world was shut down for that May 30th. I know.
1: For me, for the final, I will win the final. Said it's good enough for me. Then for the final, we don't win trophy already this season. I'm happy. But if we say okay, we'll cost you win that one come on Saturday, that will be icing on the cake. We can let out to pepper them more. But if we don't even win ourselves, I'm not thinking myself. But I'm pretty certain that it looks like it will come to us.
0: I mean, all right, APC presidential primary is on the apple, and of course, do you say President Tinubu officially win the APC presidential nomination? APC now during the matter, and of course, the only thing we call the APC shooting past president about it, I get one particular guy, one deceitful guy, and I be the only person we actually follow him contest. I can't say, well, this guy doing PR well because everybody she literally said, I don't know what follow my about the matter. The guy shook her, and I believe boy, I'm at my side. He enter, say, my God, Baba, let's have a good Baba. You have your boy, my God. Right now, the guy faced everywhere. He lost the business. Say the guy still try. That was what you get mind. Oh, you see, follow Baba, tossing for this, but I say, for God, I tell Baba, go draw. What's it? Now they the more you draw. We don't say go follow me, but more runner. The guy run the matter. You see, for Ali, they got to fly everywhere. And of course, we still talk about when the one they talk about the count governorship matter and everything, what to be that guy, the one at Chinda also, where he can be the sole candidate for the governorship for River State, something like that, yes. And that was his join for the matter.
1: Well, if you guys went as you could enter this politics matter.
0: Now, what's join now? Especially over the weekend.
1: Especially with the APC presidential election. Yes, if 1 million people like me, they will go follow, run for the primary, elections just now, so the president was still winning.
0: Yes,
1: you know, but what he called it would wake up a major talking point when people do say, really? He reached like that. And when they look the votes,
0: 10.9 million
1: votes for just the small primaries. So, I mean, if you ask me, that's more like a signal to everybody. See, but I think if you get some,
0: then they get some men
1: on 2027. Just this small primary, 10.9 million votes.
0: The last matter way up. The general election, the vote, I don't just say this time.
1: You mean ABC votes? 8 million.
0: So, this is a problem. So, everybody, but at least, they don't say on the last thing that say, oh, grand.
1: See,
0: so, come.
1: So, that's when we say, your governor, probably they talk every now and then, say, get 2.5 million votes for the president. It's looking possible. They whine.
0: But that's the question, I don't gonna lie, you, at least, they don't come out. All this was the day, we're not talking about the National Assembly primaries, not celebrity in just day. And the one they wait for, like I talk, I say, it's not only because of the fact, say, nah, just APC. For me, and they look and say, it they be. This time, what happened over the weekend, we don't say another one to come. NDC own still they come for front. And of course, NDC own, yes, still they come for front. I don't know about PDP, whether they still exist, but that was still they come for front. But over the weekend, talking about NDC, they said they don't get one presidential candidate, of which the opposition party, rather not opposition, opposition faction, now don't go do their own convention for ADC. So when the talk say ADC, they troubled. People don't come out right now. They talk say they don't do their own. So they get consensus candidate, one guy like that, we boss at. Meanwhile, they talk say, Kachuku. So they never really do this matter. Now they talk to ADC, what's to do? Another one for the matter that they wait for. So the Mark, I mean, Senator, what's it, David Mark, led faction one run their own, make them see who their own consensus candidate won't come out. May not come know whether at the end of the day, whether the faction of that one will bring that Kachuku man come out, plus what they call him again, the David led matter, I mean David Mark led matter, you will come bring the order or come out, the two of them can't do their own. Cause okay, no call vote for the two of them. But I said that one I won't do because I don't understand why a whole full party they bring out one faction of presidential candidates and the talks they never finish, they bring out another one. Well, they wait.
1: So if I when you see this whole thing when they have for ABC now with faction here, faction there, court case here, you now won't come to because just now when we see Peter Obi more from ADC and time, then would be like, so enough you even don't they make you fight and do a primary contest. Just want
0: that's for ADC.
1: Yes, you don't want you want a presidential ticket on the platter of gold. But again, now when you look at some of the internal, what you call internal
0: wranglings,
1: you know where they take place inside the ADC now. This place is not going to really work. Then we can really run if you ask me. You know, because now we talk of two different factions now. For instance, I see Rotimi and Michi this afternoon thereabouts when they go River State, they go ahead of the primary election for ADC. I know say Atiku said they won't corner the doing your own strategy. Then now there's a faction that is saying, oh, they don't already get their consensus.
0: You understand?
1: So when you see this whole thing, you just imagine say even the ADC come be like say
0: confusion everywhere, confusion and they tell you,
1: you know, both internally and externally.
0: Wow. I know that tomato don't go up. I don't know what it happened, but I hear say that one down they give stress now for everywhere based on the tomato as they be. We talked about before, but over the weekend, the police said the dog really skyrocket one way or the other. And of course, school attacks were inside Oyo State where they kidnap people. Now, the local American cops don't launch what they call Forest Community Wide Operation. Made us whether they feel release abducted peoples and teachers. Personally, I look and say a lot of things don't happen to Nigerians

0: fly as matter that be. Well, now over the weekend, and more things they wait there for inside the over the weekend, what we still talking about. But you know, say now, Nollywood Monday, man, you quickly shout one or two before we go small market. I think what we have right now, we have what will go happen by 5 o'clock, and of course, that 5 o'clock now, our tier over, we get some latest jumps, we don't bust out for inside the matter here. We get Chiamari, we get Fiocchi, we get Big Billionaire. In fact, we get crowd. I don't lie, you get crowd. You go enjoy them. CK different the matter, AK7, YTJ. We get people. They come. Kudi, all of them, they go, they come. We'll tell you as the matter they be, and then for inside tier over by 5 o'clock. But again, maybe don't take out too much. I don't go lie, I'll tell you my mindless man and my Twitter truth. After that one, by that kind of 5:30, we'll give you some kind of Nollywood gist as it hot, for instance, Nollywood as it hot, don't be lying. But for now, we'll give you some music, enter small market, come back and talk one or two things about over the weekend, in case one or two things we just push in, because not be everything we just talk at once, we'll go on now. Like, that's 23 minutes, 9 o'clock past, what they call 4 o'clock. And of course, just give it to you, just song surrender, because we know we'll surrender. For this video, to come out June 1st. As they be, and of course, you know, to India, Akika, I call this one surrender. Now, Sam, on TV, now we're here.
1: Akika! 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Ooh. 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

Oh, the little thing that we hold to let me take a heavy day. 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You told him on his face, because I love the game. Let me talk about you, mother, double day. Go come meet the buff. The bad food in my car. 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When you celebrate, I want to celebrate. 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It was a mommy telling the Lord, hunger rate. 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A minimum legislate. Calculate, or don't do my God update. You making money very well in USA. Now I get a baby, that is

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time. 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

Thank you.

Number one, former Vice President Atiku Abubakar in Nigeria put body there on top of the ongoing ADC presidential primary election. For another gist, Nigerian military don't come out and come to shout, oh, help us, so it is nowhere. They say yes, so they don't get disappointed. Since the Kazakhstan people, Boko Haram and Iswap, they won't attack ahead from Wednesday, we sell out this start enter Thursday. Is it Akata gist? Publio, number 14, down the one country, say Abego, in one take pass message as the power to be on top of the religious side. Say no use AI as means to take a fight. That one there is no good at all. And yes, inside of sports, AC Milan, he don't take a sack their coach. You say carry your car, use night bus, go your house. But full of it, former VP Atiku Abubakar, he don't take a go vote for in own poly units for the presidential primary election of ADC who surely has made the cap inside today. And he has the whole process, he go where he should say yes, so peace day, democracy, they actually take a play out. I think we take vote for Inajia Ward and poly unit for Jimeta for Yola with the Demowa State plus other senior men them that waited the background to take a vote. For video win they post for an ex account, the former president, former vice president rather, in commands account of say in happy as everything they go. So commitment done day and people they actually take a show say yes, so they're ready to take a push this country when they take go front. In say this particular election there, no believe for there it happened for in Wardo. So it happened for other 8,809 wards where they inside there, where they want to get their own polling for that particular side. And if only answer this in a particular push inside the right direction. And in the hope say Inkofi collect the ticket to run for president next year. Well, but another this, as we don't take a vibrant over take a good shop ram on top of the meet and greet level on Wednesday and Thursday based on Salah Gusada Wednesday. Nine and military don't come out. I count the cops. See, they don't get small intel inside today. Say some people for Boko Haram, bad people, even for ISWAP, there will be Islamic State West Africa province. Say they want to carry bomb, carry things. They want to scatter the festive period. They will attack people there, and that one there is no good at all. So, therefore, they don't detox. They go stay on top high alert. They go ensure, say this one there, if it no happen, no, say it no go good at all. Now, Lieutenant Colonel Sanu Uba, what they talk for them, 90 cap this particular one. So, in follow take a cross, I beg Muslim people. As soon as they do this and things, I beg you, no do smash man, no do any, no carry fights, no good problem, mate. Do your things while you're. You will want to celebrate with them, you say, I beg me, nobody fear. Come outside, celebrate like human being will be. But as for other instruments there, them say, good deal a lot. But you say, the session you're going to you yeah, hey, on go underground first, so, and before them say, for 50 seconds, come save you. For another 3 months there, Nigeria police was a Kano State Command. They don't catch on Kano State people where they go, they do car thief. They don't even collect three of the cars with the teeth back for one or two small interval they take get inside the state. This breakthrough now based on other way IGP take give or Latunji reward this rule, say make police for take care of their work serious with their life, with their strength, with their sweat and all and all. According to the document by the Kano State PRO, CSP Abdullahi Harunan Kiyawa, in talk say the operatives for the squad, they make this arrest since May 16th and this one they didn't link to teeth. On top of one car, we'll be saying initially for that particular side. The suspects, their name is Ebel Nanle Nafa from Rusev Zone 4 for Abuja. The other one is Stephen Wane from Kara Local Government area for Kaduna State. And the other one then Mehai Baba and Mohammed from Naibawa Gabas inside Kano State. And the young still has like this now. Matthias will still be on ground and they will follow the Matthias back to back so that the other things not going to happen and other people will learn their lesson. To shift from there. People, where they travel, where they use the Lorin Igbeti Federal Highway for Kwara State, not be small cry, they cry today on the Sebaba, heavy flood, water day everywhere. Eh? Say the water you don't take overshadow the bridge will collapse for the Moro bridge will collapse there. Say, water the swallow pass, water the swallow people, water the scatter movement. Nobody feel move, nobody feel do anything. According to the report, they say the flood, now person say heavy rainfall inside last night, inside this morning. And the Moro River, the water no fit contain the river again, and the water pour come outside. You come off shallow everywhere, and I movement no fit come there like that too. And of course, that bridge, you get one bridge get there for the Moro Bridge, it be 4 since April 30, and they never fix them up till now. So the water cover the bridge itself. Movement no day, nobody can go for nobody can come back. Well, for Lagos State government, Toyin said they don't take a release over 2.13 billion naira. They give over 3,000 people will be say hand they meet them waiting no good for the past 1 year through Eco Care's financial assistance program. And they say the aim, I say they want to get support people will be say they not get food to shop, they not get to sleep, they hand they meet them waiting no good. All is not aware, students them plus people will get small businesses and people with the label disabilities.
SA on Political, Legislative and Civic Engagement.

0: Afolabi Tajudeen, Nayan, this particular one there during this ministerial press briefing for Lausa, as in Yan say, total people who don't take a benefit from this particular Yanis since 2020, don't rise to enter nearly 12,000. And if you want to calculate how much you don't spend so far so good, you don't pass 4.6 billion naira. In Yan say, the state alone don't spend 641 million naira for Mama and Pekin then. Many of them take a run share development program it. And they don't follow provide betterment support for food for more than 2,300 pregnant women, and over 8,500 people don't benefit since the program for this start. That's when they follow you and say, say 20,000 food pass, they don't share them there as a giveaway, the 57 councils for Lagos, and they don't impact over 100,000 people for that particular side. Yes, you and say this government, Baba, they try their best. Everybody, they see them and they clap for that Google Sam Joe. Well, the shift from that side, based on the APC, don't take a finish the primary election. APC Lagos State Women Leader Alhaji Rofiat Iyabusola Eletu don't take a clap and they dance Geliwu. Say if she won't congratulate Presido Bola Tinubu, saying don't take Olobi a ticket to run again for Presido inside next year for the general election of Gushela from January. And again, she says she won't follow clap and they give the four women who APC take collect tickets for Lagos State House of Assembly. She first starts say first of all, guy president and leader way to be. Say in one tank and say in the try best. In reforms, don't they make our economy the standard advantage in empowerment scheme, in infrastructure, in projects there. Yeah, they make women for Lagos they smile. Say thank you, our guy president. That he be our papa. To follow you and say the women we collect ticket for Lagos House of Assembly, now good one I be that. Well, their names now Princess Omolara Oyekan Lubengbon from Lagos Island Constituency 1, Mojisola Lasbat Miranda, our papa Constituency 1. Barrister Damilola Ayinde, Surulere Constituency 2, and Barrister Barakat Odunuga, Surulere Constituency 1. Well, last gist for Bodo Bekonji Saiwa I get for now, on the Latin and Lawa Fuad, don't take a color ticket as APC flag bearer for House of Reps for Etios and Federal Constituency for House of Representatives there. In this particular release, they take a bring and command Saiwa with this brush name, and in say, Baba, in happy waiting no good. And then before that, then be the former Shemo of Ikoyi Obalende LCDA. And then you say, if they vote for this particular one there from next year, everywhere is there. So everybody could smile, everybody could shout, hallelujah, everybody could be happy. They dance, uncle, let go. Say they don't give them power before. People don't see what things are being to do. Say you need more, maybe vote them more. Okay. Now, so it will be as a concern, just we concerned about the countryside. But I say, game of treatment for you on the Bakata side. Cherry worry and deliberate. Brother, listen with me. I come back.
1: No touch your radio.
0: Oh, just welcome back, dear. I don't enter Carthages. Probably number 14th. You don't the answer. I beg your country. So, hold yourself. Say, no use AI as means to take a cost while a big begging for society. Say, no good at all. Say, beg be a brother's keeper. Say, AI in a tool. We're supposed to take advanced technology. No use them as fuel. You could can't cause hate. You can't cause fight. You can't cause like begging, all those ones, dear. You don't make sentences. Say, this one, dear. You don't follow at all. Hey, talks to him now, preacher of peace. He go take him again and again and again. He no go tell him, Matt, no go pay now. Say, I beg, go try your best. Make everybody safe for their rights. For sport, don't be smart to dab for their. Like this. AC Milan don't take a side that continue the lab with immediate effect. As with the cap, they brought the back in load. He go use night boss, use downfall, sharp, go enter in hearts. The bros, you know, be only in the circle. See, Ogyogyo Fulani, director Iglitari, and head of scouting, Geoffrey. Moncada, they don't follow sack them all. Don't forget AC Milan, they fail to qualify for Champions League next season. They could take a play Europa League. Maybe now it's not taking final decision, or the club never released statement at a particular side. But I'll leave it. Nollywood star, Ruth Kadiri, they all come out and call me down a shot. God President, I just gonna beg you help us. She don't trace the issue we happen for school for years, where they kidnap people, a key teacher, the beard one will be saying we're gonna see for camera, they cut head through for graph. You done the best, say, I beg your guy, Presido. Help us. Now you be the grand commander in chief for this country. Say, no, do like you know the citizens, dear. Killing done too much. Say, make you know you're seeing a political team, political that. Say, leave politics first. Secure the country. See the poor man. Say, make sure you use a platform as an entertainer. Take a talk this particular one there. Now for Instagram, she go post down there. Say, your guy, Presido, look into it. Okay, now so you take me on top of this work. I come today. Take it for Bunga News. But before I take this, don't forget that I can say, Nigeria former VP Atiku Abubakar, in don't put body for the ongoing ADC presidential primaries. And I follow up saying Nigerian military don't raise alarm. Say some people they want to attack people for this Salah celebration from Wednesday to make everybody shine their eye and them too they go follow their work. And I can't believe Akata de Sepublio on the bad countries. Some of them try their best, meaning avoid them to use AI that can cause fights. And for sports, AC Milan don't sell their coach, Massimiliano Allegri. Say yes, so the bros carry your back, go your ass. Anyway, that me that egg. Mio. Now my beats for that. On top now, don't be so bad.
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want you to fall down dead. 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And if you fat or you slim, then go talk. 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

0: I want to have it all, still they find my result. 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
1: My baby, Mr. Oda.
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2: I say,
3: oh, I'm ready for this one, oh,

0: Another lie, you know, so the matter they be as they go, you know, say yes. Anytime you hear that song, a very classic song of our guy YC. Wonder what the guy did right now, featuring Malik Berry. He called that one Juice, like we call that for Bini. Hey, Juicy, no. Okay, my Juicy. You know, understand. Now we're living there for inside the studio. My name now is Sam. And of course, OTB Day for inside the studio.
1: Very true.
0: So 9 minutes on past 7 o'clock for Monday, May 25, 2026. And they give you the call, you know, you know, now, the matter of the siren. That one, you know now. Day or late now, we don't enter base or say we don't wear our special radio marshal uniform. But then they get one thing where they always think this sound. Now siren, and I'm not saying that they always use them for inside either boat or most especially for emergency vehicle what they call it again, security vehicle. This thing, but we will be say we get a helicopter away with the walk or give you for where you did. Anytime we be saying they tell us say you did stop for traffic and look at call. Do you ever hear a plane or helicopter against her? Sometimes I got the ticks like it is. I love how simple helicopter just a book.
1: But if helicopter gets siren, what do you think they use?
0: And now they talk sooner because
1: car where they get siren, when they drive for they use that siren probably till they let people know. But with the
0: car, with the car, more than come for road. But the center that say to take scare criminals or to make sure, just like you talk with the car. But sometimes the one that say if boat fit get her, car fit get her, they're supposed to get their owner. Well, they will. The noise go too much.
1: Yeah, the noise
0: already. What did you see? The helicopter. They go too much. You know, sometimes I gotta take the matter. Since the police, we put siren for everywhere now. Anyway, we're there here, but we just let you know as the matter they be. But you see, today that lecture day, I don't lie, lecture day based on say, not be saying that too much strong this thing. If now one you forget, you try. If now two you forget, you try. But we get from here, Osama to be 10, yes. We get 10 basic things we will tell you about. But then again, more first give you the lowdown of how the day your lane be. You need to tell us where you did. Call us on 0810-1303349. Let us know where the hold up there. What is the cost? I'm going to send a helicopter. I'm going to come pick you. But don't worry, this helicopter will get a siren. Yes. We just said I can't give you not too much noise. Too much noise a little bit for Lagos. With even the horn alone. Pa, pa, pa, pa, pa, pa, pa, pa. You know, we will run up. And for my even digress more. You see, this too much noise. Where this is get one particular. Please, we're not Thailand, I've been in Indonesia. I don't know one of those places where we say that one out. The thing we say, the noise of the horn, the too much. Where we say they can't do traffic light. Where we say if red day for the traffic light and you press horn, pam pam pam pam pam pam pam, pass a decibel. If now 60 seconds, 90 light supposed to change to green because of too much noise. It will give you another 60 seconds. That means Monaco did it. That the machine, I mean, they call it the computer. But this noise too much. They took the horn. When I go there, if you horn too much, you will do the product. So everybody go quiet. Then once you quiet, you can allow you pass. We need that for Nigeria. I know, like I just see the clip which they are. I said, okay, more on the matter. But anyway, myself and OTB will be here, and to be very honest. Whether you get car or not, it's still good for you to learn one or two things about, driving and all that. And don't forget, say wherever you're just let us know. We'll send a helicopter come pick you. Now, we won't make you give us 10 basic traffic rules. Yes, 10 basic traffic rules. Not be direction of and say, okay, don't turn left. Basic rule for traffic all over. Yes, basic rule. What it be the basic? If you enter motor and you be driver, what it be the 10 basic rules where you supposed to sabi for inside motor? Yes, I'll talk and make for no loss.
1: Okay, yeah, go ahead. Why would they arrange that matter? Not forgetting the number to actually call us at 0810-130349. I bet call us because if you check and say, since what we come into that,
0: we'll never talk to you.
1: We'll never talk to you. So, you know. Follow you talk, make we relate, make we know how.
0: I'm see King of Boys with the call just now.
1: Okay, King of Boys, Try Colors, and of course, you were the listening to Try Colors. But of course, I think it is safe to say that we don't enter rainy season.
0: Yes, very much.
1: Because the way the rain they fall this, all through this weekend.
0: It was my companion this weekend. For us, my companion. My companion.
1: I can't imagine. See, Bob. All through the day when he fall, he fall on Saturday, right? He fall yesterday.
0: Yeah, Sunday now.
1: He fall this morning.
0: This morning, yes. He fell dead.
1: Every time they fall at the day's house, I call this morning and say, "Who MC not going to get house?" Which is really heavy.
0: They'll be dead. He said, "They don't get house." People was five. Bridge cover now. You know, they say, "But oh, now, man, I don't lie." Because recently, I can't notice one thing. I don't say this was final day with Montreal disabled. I noticed one thing, say, if they stay upstairs and ready for when you come with that heavy breeze, you will feel that you not blow your roof come out. And sometimes you're gonna see some kind of things when
1: you
0: say
1: you just have to stay for upstairs.
0: You understand? No,
1: the thing is, they say, do me too.
0: Yeah.
1: Why would they say before not downstairs?
0: Okay.
1: So when I come to where I did now,
0: Okay, now upstairs.
1: Yes. When you rent a heavy,
0: it's heavy. No, not better.
1: I got the one I said. Wait, is it that this thing they knew to me because I don't stay directly under you?
0: Yes.
1: Because before when I did, they were under what's it called?
0: That's decking.
1: Decking. I know they feel
0: like
1: where they been now.
0: You go place. I get a breeze, match break. You get why? That one I even want. Then another one with this rain, I know say you know they a little bit serious, you know, but I'll see relate them to Motu after this one I want to talk now. Say if you by mistake leave window open, all those rain will be say if they accompany with breeze, whether your window hide or not, if the breeze carry that water, you don't lock your window, the whole house will just wet because of this thing.
1: It
0: go wet. It go wet. Then another thing, I know say yes, like for those of us who be say we never repair our AC for a while. You know, say why they drive with a motor, they go like that, say you know wind down. I be say you wind down, you know wind up. The way the water go take enter inside your motor if you drive where they catch you for road.
1: In fact, this season of rain at times as car owner, you need to put eye down certain things for your wiper.
0: Yes, wipe down that one.
1: You have to be working.
0: Yes.
1: Your mirror, your windows there. They got to be function well because if not function well, say your window dead down or you not feel the wind up. You go just wet. You go wet.
0: Then another thing where I can't notice, they call them hack. Whether not lime, they call them lime, yes. If you rub lime on your side mirror, you clean your side mirror, you rub lime, put. If they drive, if you notice, say, most times because you wind up and you drive and rain they fall, you fit no fit see your side mirror where? Why? Because water of rain down, rain droplets down there on top. Yeah, that the left or the right. You're the one that say, man, no look. Sometimes you feel even your wind down, clean up, maybe for fishy well. So one of the tricks where if you use the lime water, just clean them, rub them on top the surface of the mirror of your side glass. Rain go they fall on top, but you know go get droplets to the obscure of vision. Just the it go slide, come out. I just learned that one recently. Yeah, if you just rub now, you know, say that in a well, I don't know the kind what they call them, water with the inside that line. If you not be all yellow, if you just rub and put, if rain water drop on top of side mirror, you know, go to block them like that. As I say, go get too many water, go just drop with the secret. So that was the joint. So, you know, as good as this is, not called, we'll give you tips. Anyway, I just said this guy be one.
1: Call us.
0: They call just
1: anyway, 0800-130349. In case you don't forget the number, I remind you again. And call us. We're here. We'll pick your call. We'll follow you young. We'll know what's happening based on traffic. Hello, good evening.
0: Boss of Boss.
1: The King of Boss.
0: Boss of Boss.
1: The very King of Boys. I see you don't tire.
0: Your voice is good. Hello. With a yeah, hello. You're the yeah, also.
1: Hello,
0: they are
1: you?
0: They are us.
1: Hello.
0: Wow, this alone now. Wow, this alone. That pass. Be careful, oh. Okay, I bet. Call back.
1: Hello, are you there? Hello.
0: Hello.
1: You there? Boss
0: of boss.
1: The king of boys. I greet you specially. What's he? What's he?
0: Boss of boss.
1: The king of boys.
0: I know.
2: All day, sir.
3: I didn't hear you.
2: Boss, I hear you. What is it? I hear you.
3: Yes, sir.
2: Ah, boss, I don't expect enough for Amuro.com yesterday.
3: Okay,
1: Amuro.com. You go?
2: I go. I see what jam there, sir.
1: Are you serious? What jam was it then?
2: I did there. And then I said, come the whole people ticket. They no come show there. No, I say, come to do the ticket. Any ticket will go around because I didn't give my own ticket too.
3: Okay, yes. Maybe, I think they will talk that matter. So they come a letter for that place. Okay. Good as we talk this matter. Say, Venno, at least hold the tickets. They wait for people for there. For the matter.
2: Okay. So nice. Me, I said, they come out there around 12. Babana, 4:30, I come out to.
1: King of Boys, you enjoy that.
2: Because they're no quick start.
1: Yeah, the normal level.
2: Today, they tell you, they're no quick start, but the stock are not even coming to come out. As I want to go around two, right? The stock are telling me, say, he never perform. Now, VIP, I go sit down now. As when I give me the ticket, then give me regular. Yeah. As I want to enter, now, I see one, the stock are, when they work with them, like, they are peeing. They are messy with the girl, no. And the guy comes to me, say, No, I ain't changed the seat. I carry VIP, give me. Yeah, I can't go inside, sir. As I want to come out around to my head, so I say, like, so you never perform. So you make I go sit down. I say, I want to go work. If I finish work, I go sleep. So make I try more. So, now for that, I can't come out there. Now, me won't draw venom for ourselves.
3: Wow. Now, man, now we radio. I believe you. Anything that's happening, I don't know what you did, but brother, talk to us. You still go work this morning, no?
2: Baba, I go work. It's necessary. I'm there. The thing will come out to eat.
3: You can't go to the I don't know whether that vigil you go to do.
2: I did not remember the tiredness to do my body like this.
3: Even you talk on LTB, say, I wait to Apple. Say your voice now. Because this is not the vibrant thing of voice. The key of who we know. Not for you.
2: Venno said, don't see some level yesterday. Now he said, no, say, no, mouth. Maybe.
3: You come back.
1: He sees some level yesterday.
2: The day when the conversation we go talk now, he said, see level yesterday. Now let me say my mouth, don't be mad.
3: I just want to hear you. We get to the God, don't live on.
1: He see level yesterday.
3: I bet no one said
1: this. I just can't understand
2: this. No, I love us.
3: I bet try rest to you.
2: Yeah, thanks. Thanks very much.
3: So tomorrow we'll hear your voice better. All right, then maybe for the last 22 minutes at past 7 o'clock. And I kid you not, by 8 o'clock we'll enter inside the, what they call them? Yes, the sports matter. But of course, no guy they want to talk about the business sports matter, we'll still give a recap. What happened yesterday?
1: He did not talk anything because I would say, yes, now Juru.
3: You know, the recap of what happened yesterday based on the Arsenal matter of the lifting of the cup. Not be to say we go drink cup or say no. Not be holding cup.
1: Lift time. We don't want me to lift cup.
3: You understand? And all those people, everybody lift the cup. Everybody
1: lift cup, different.
3: If I the cup, we don't say they use that snap yesterday. Because they snap, eh? You know the snapping. Everybody uses a snap. There's no button.
1: Me when they watch on TV, I take a snap.
3: Everybody snap. You see that, Jesse? 26, that's the right way. 2026. They are back. Good. Anyway. I also want to make paper a lot of people who say they don't care about the leg. Yes, you know. Anyway, so wait for the loss. That one for sports matter as they go. And of course, don't forget to say yes. You must get all the highlights for inside the sports as in the hall. But for now, we see it for inside what we call Day Your Lane. Why we don't want to just put them with our guy, King of Boys, because he really sounds very knackered. Yes, they call it knackered. Yes. For the matter of business, say not tired. Like big people that way. Just check out for dictionary. K N or something like that. So anyway, make it for the loss. You can call us on 0810013049. We do for inside the studio here. They wait for your call so that at least we can talk where you day, how the order be, and of course make you give us at least 10. Or rather, if you fit to 10, now one if you try. That is 10 basic rule for driving. And when you enter a car, what will be the rules? What you're supposed to do? As you kick out, when you start to move for gold, all the journey from entering motor, starting it, going outside. You have 10 basic rules of this. We're talking about this mind for the matter. Somebody they call us. Who will be? So we'll not pick this call. Say, I don't contact by itself. Made for all us. Now, we'll be saying, we'll call them. Play music now, go get us to the beat. I don't know why Rat Race Time just did my mind, sis. I go like, because I love that song.
1: Rat Race, so
3: yes, nah, Manditos. Rat Race Time. You know what I'm saying? Anyway, I'm making for no loss, making for no cost. Well, that Rat Race will come immediately after the advert, yes, when they come, just mark it. I don't know about you, but just talk to us, people know what it happened. Just call us, we'll go pick your call, make it for no loss. We're on a landline, we're on a sea line. Hello, God, who be this on my line?
2: Hello?
3: Good evening. Alan? Sometimes people go call for the landline, not going to hear them they talk. Meanwhile, some people still call for the landline, will they hear them or may for the Lord? Well, if you want to call, let's see who is on our line, sharply. Hello?
2: Hello?
3: Yeah, can you hear me?
2: Hello?
3: Hello? All right, I will pick the call later because even if we say hello now, we're not going to get time because we enter small market. By the time we come back from the market, we had one from Monday. It was Rachel's. Nice song. You can enjoy it well. Snaz Boy, small money, go stay follow on for the matter. Most of the, then you can just call us on 081-00-130-349. And if you want Google Live, if you like Google Live, but all we want make we say all of us learn together. What will be the 10 basic rules? We will ensure personal safety and create smooth movement for motor. In fact, best 10 basic rules, traffic rules. Make us see I1B. Will they come back?
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0: 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Records.
1: Oh, it is a messy mind. Why you want the messy mind? Say you want the rocky mind.
2: All right, that made for a loss. Yes, Immaculate Sunday. But before that, you hear the one from our guy, Nas Boy, Small Money.

0: And of course, Mondina Water, and I saw some people they talk inside the matter, but I will lie you with different inside Nigeria FM 102.7 and 7. They're very, very important. As in the hot right now, I just tell you the total truth of my mind is mine. Now, you are the wait for me to call me on 0810013 0349. Look, we know how the matter be for in the outside, and especially how the hold up it be. I just talk say if you won't call me, you call me on this number, and I'm gonna just play small game. Whether you will fit, just tell me at least some out of 10 basic rules to a you for traffic rules. Yes, make we see how the matter they go. So if you won't call, call on 0810013 0349 as in the hot. But we know how the matter they go for your own side. Yes, I know say yes, sir. Everything get as it be, but then again, that is smart thing. We just try and see if we learn from each other as they hold. Now give me 1 minute when they come back.
1: 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I done dirty for Lagos.
0: Yes, the Lagos. For inside the matter, 36 minutes and up past 7 o'clock on Monday, May 25, 2026. I want to be for your side. I did go, I did be, I did perpetuate for your area. Just call me 0810013 0349. I did for inside the studio here. Make a hear. Well, as some of you will feel, know what they call the basic traffic rules, 10 basic traffic rules as it hurts. If you talk, say, well, Google, I'm up with anyhow you want to, but plus now learning process now with it. Like I talk when we start this day, your name will say, we enter class today, make we know what it happened. And just in case you never know about the traffic rules, make a Google talk out so that we could use them till they go ahead. For example, one of the traffic rules where we're supposed to learn for the matter, we say, number one, once you wake up, you don't do everything. You see your car, carry your key, you open your door. As you enter your motor, you know, as you enter, you know, they come down or you won't move. The first thing, one of the first basic traffic rules, you say, you go wear your seatbelt. Yes. You don't notice it sometimes. You feel just enter a car or say, you don't really use to the matter. You call the drive. You can't forget, say, you never wear your seatbelt. Sometimes, maybe now when you don't near, as you just come out for your where you park, I say, something did wrong. I never wear seatbelt because you didn't think, go different distance. But the first thing you're supposed to put for back of your mind, let me say, make you wear your seatbelt. And I'm one of the 10 basic rules of traffic rule. Yes, basic traffic rule, make you wear your seatbelt. Another one, we say, don't forget, so for every junction where you enter, there is every probability, say, you will see one traffic sign with you there. Usually, we'll say, yield to traffic on your left. Another one when you will see this will tell you say turn right on red. That now those kind of level where you say when you see red light, you say you they stop. But when they tell you say turn right on red, they don't tell you say make you move. Other people will say speed bump ahead. All those things there. That means you need to obey traffic sign and signal. You will stop at red light, obey stop sign, and of course speed limit, that one will be for the sign for that your area. Some areas they will be say you see speed limit of 30. Again, why? Maybe because of construction way day for front. So people just use 40, 50 to pass where you're supposed to pass for 30 kilometers per hour. So you need to obey traffic signals and sign. Another one way you need to do now to avoid distraction. Now, what if we talk of distraction? Your phone. Yes, they do everybody. Put your phone away. Keep your eye on the road. Put your phone away. Keep your eye on the road. When you take your focus remote for driving for even a few seconds, it may significantly increase crash risk and not be lying. Because the person waiting for your front, you know they in mind whether you want match break. But for your mind, you say, I might just send this message. Your mind just see who they call me. You know, you the driver, not saying that your passenger, what would they call navigator or your passenger for your right side. Now they help you, they check phone or something. No, you the one checker. And now you they in control of the car. So don't feel they look my what they call them, your phone, and at the same time they look your front. So that thing now, what thing you really need to know, say for every time where they look your phone, now danger. So you need to really know that level. I just give you these two. When we come back, we'll give you more on the matter because we will talk this matter as it is.
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2: 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I'm not gonna lie, you as it be Osam and OTB, we day here as a special radio man for inside what they call Day Your Lane inside Gragra Express for Lagos, Nigeria FM 102.7. That's a day very, very important. And our radio, the headquarters of Afrobeats, we day here they talk our mind, explain our Twitter to based on safe inside Day Your Lane. We day so. We say you call us on 081-0013-0349 to tell us where the world of day for the time. So if you just tell us, okay, helicopter day to come pick you. But then again, we say we can talk about 10 basic traffic rules. So if you do, without giving like three, wear your seatbelt, obey traffic sign, avoid distraction. The other one we say, make you no day impaired when you drive. That means make you day. No day under the influence of alcohol. We no go make you. We go make you go reduce your reaction time, your vision, and your judgment. If you see what did they call it now? Got it? It's a sideway to pass for road, or you something like that. Shall God forbid. But then again, especially for night and even the day, you know, when you day drunk or you day do drugs, where we say. They carry your eye come out. A lot of things they say your brain will function well when you drive. If you drive, the dollars of say you must always be alert when you drive. Very much alert for that level. And one thing where they call make you maintain what they call safe distance. When I say maintain safe distance, it means say make you leave proper gap between you and the vehicle with there for your front. Leave the one for the guy where you're back, where you're back, make it do the same thing where you do. If you leave the space between you and the person waiting for front, you go get a reaction time. Will be safe. The person go break suddenly, you go know how to react on time as long as say you concentrate on your driving. And of course, they call that the 3 second rule where they talk say they give you ample time to react to unexpected stop. And of course, one thing where you need to know about how you take gauge that level. Make sure say you they see the back tire of the person with there for your front, the touch ground. Yes, that is from your own windscreen. You carry your head come out, you they drive. If you be say you know, if you see the person, what do they call that thing again? Driver's what they call that registration, vehicle registration plate number. Let me say you too near the person. That is the person with there for your front. If you know, if you see. In vehicle registration plate number, that means you're too near. The ideal thing for a free moving traffic now, make you feel see the back tire of the car with it for your front, the touchdown. Yeah, that one joined for inside the matter. And of course, always use your trafficator. Yes, trafficator, very, very important. We don't talk of the one with it for front, now we talk of the one with it for back. Because if you use trafficator, the person with it for your front really don't know what thing you want to do, because now like your front is there, you did back. But the person with your back, that is person behind your front or in front of your back, that person need to know whether the traffic gate go left or traffic gate go right. And another thing where you know about this traffic gate or matter, you say when you want to make sure say 50 meters to the time where you want turn, 50 meters to that junction, make sure you don't begin on your traffic gate. Yes, 50 meters to that junction, begin on your traffic gate. Make the person waiting for your back to say, oh, this guy waiting for my front, he won't go left or he won't go right, but you don't give him enough time and warning to say 50 meters from now, me, I go turn to my left or my right. And don't forget, say you go see they apply your brakes much more. May himself the seat traffic and brake light for the slow methodological process. And of course, I know say a lot of them are where they drive, but I know they respect people they use road with leg. They call them pedestrians. Always give way to pedestrians for the right place where they mark, especially zebra crossing. For now, you will see the person don't suppose even walk out for main road. You get where they put zebra crossing for there. That's zebra crossing. I'm saying when you want pass the zebra crossing, you go talk. Say what person don't already step onto the zebra crossing, you go stop. But Nigerians, our mentality, it don't get to a point where we say, ah, I beg. You know they say much for me, go back. But if you never notice those things,
3: of course,
2: they go, you say you won't pass zebra crossing, person go, and they try to train myself to make sure, say, once I done the one near zebra crossing, I always slow down, and they try to stop if I see person won't pass the zebra crossing. But the other people, when they drive and then they cause you pass.
3: In fact, I feel like this zebra crossing matter now, matter like say we really need to resensitize them. Yeah, because some people don't forget the concept.
2: Of zebra crossing. Not just white line.
3: Not just white line. Break for the road. Nobody remembers it, but now right of way.
2: Yes, for pedestrians. Yes.
3: Nobody remember that one. You as a pedestrian, right now, as I speak, inside Lagos, Nigeria,
2: yes.
3: You'll be on top of zebra crossing. They believe in you do your right of way at that point in time. My brother.
2: Yeah.
3: I beg you.
2: Try. And of course, other things there for inside the matter, we need to talk about. We say that you respect pedestrians, make you know, say, now so the matter they be. And of course, another one day we get to do with this thing where they always they give you. But we're going to tell you what that one mean when we come back as a matter of day. But imagine, say, that kind of thing happen. That's why we just give you this one for style plus the college one. Imagine that. When that's one market, they will come back.

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0: It's your boy, International Big Band Beans and the rest. So I just want to know why I make me just.
1: All right, I'm not gonna lie, you know, so the matter they be for us and Nigeria FM 102.7 or something, very, very important answer. Of course, we don't show like at the top. It always is with me when we say a day with you like this, and we talk many, many things we get to do with traffic, and of course, we get to know what it happened for inside the town. Not thinking too much, I deal with you. And we'll still talk the matter as in the hot right now. What's up, Mano TV Day from inside the studio? We'll see they continue with our day or lane. I say, if you call us 081-00-120-349. Tell us where the word of day, and of course, we'll send a helicopter and make it come pick you. And at the same time, you know, say we're talking about some of the things we'll talk to you. What would be the 10 basic rules where we feed no traffic? For the basic rules, when we start the matter, we talk about wear your seatbelt, we talk about obey traffic signs and signal, we talk about avoid distraction, we talk about making no drive under alcohol, we talk about make you maintain safe distance, we talk about signal your intention, which means say make you do use trafficator. We talk about say make you respect people they use road, whether they call pedestrians. Then the other three way I want to talk about as in the beginning, and I will give an example of the sound we hear for the background will be our emergency siren. Always give way to emergency vehicle. Pull over to whatever side of the road you drive on, which is to the right, and stop safely when you hear siren or you see flashing lights from ambulances, fire truck, that is a fire brigade, or even police car, you know, or army motor. Once you don't hear those things, fiam, emergency vehicles, once they put that in under, let me say they under emergency, always give them that chance, make them move, and let them move in it before they try to say you want to follow them for back. Sometimes that they cause accidents too. Then another thing, we say never over speed, always adapt to that driving speed for road. For example, those of you now they drive for treadmill and bridge, I know they pass 80 kilometers per hour when they drive for Ted Milan Bridge. If I did for inside the fast lane for Ted Milan Bridge, you did my back and I did on 80 kilometers per hour. No how you want home, pam pam pam, I know they move. If you want to risk yourself past 80 kilometers, past 100, they move. They take overtake me from the right, now you know. But you see that particular 80 kilometers per hour, and I'm going to advise you, if you dare for your fast lane, especially for Ted Milan Bridge as an example, and the speed limit now 80 kilometers per hour, just maintain that speed limit. If anybody they hop for your back, they do flashlights, they pa, no answer them, because you dare on your right and you dare at the maximum speed where they acceptable for that road, make you run. So never overspeed for places where we say you need to speed or need to reduce your speed or one thing like that. No overspeed. Then another thing where they very, very important for the rules of the road. Vehicle no go start if you don't take care of them. So you get to maintain your vehicle. Ensure, say your vehicle is roadworthy. Of course, what we mean by that, we say, you know, you need to use routine to check your brake, check your tire, check headlight, check windshield wipers, especially for this rainy season. Check your water, check your oil level, check all those things, and make sure say they maintain the right gauge before you move as they go. So now that one, I will just tell you, as they go, this is another issue, another level of inside day or lane. That's why I say for inside day or lane, we learn a lot of things about driving. In case you never did drive or you never buy a car, no worry. Everything go fall into place, and you, of course, you did learn. Knowledge, you know, they waste time. Make a better loss for someone not to be at the special radio match. As I tell you, say, we'll just wait for another 5 minutes to go enter inside the sports matter. Don't they stand by? Talk about many things about the sports. And don't forget, say, as you like, they come in by 9 o'clock to 11. Of course, that one. 9 be the level of where you hear the music of the real music. When you make sure, say, what they call songs for Nigeria, Afrobeat songs, the ones we started of those days, that time 10 years ago, thereabout, you will hear them fully part for you from 9 o'clock to 11 for what we call As You Like. But what make it for the last play for no cost, I'll give you this one from our guy. Of course, this one the latest song from Black Boss will feature Asakela. Big song with this one. I need you to understand, say, the title of this song, Chanel.

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0: Fresh Prince of Bel-Air. 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

0: Tobago is on the Ghana body for their Unity Cup game tomorrow against the African Brothers Zimbabwe. And of course, Lewis Hamilton make another podium finish. Will I say the year 2026? It goes too well for the British racer. And of course, NPFL drama shocked everybody yesterday as they plan women in the reason say Rivers will win the title. You know what? They do their job, but Rangers F, they do their job to take lead the Nigeria Premier Football League title. And of course, Arsenal, after 22 years, their fans finally see them lift the Premier League title. Welcome to this Monday, Tetra Edition of Format for Nigeria 102.7. My name is Nabulu Atitoni Shola Omoni. You make a back for shaking break. When we come back, I will sanction all the Jews proper.
1: 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Then your brown baby king, yeah, me, Alade, oh, bye, me, Alade. 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
2: Oh, ah. 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

0: Welcome back from that bring us from that with the Nigerian Pro 2.7. My name is Nasir Boluwati, Tony Shala, all money. Just want to remind you again, saying that tomorrow the Unif Cup will start and Nigeria Super Eagles will play against Zimbabwe for the semi-final of the tournament. Then after that one, we're going to we'll play final between the winner and the winner of the match, away Jamaica and Zimbabwe go hustle themselves. Remember last year, Nigeria and Zimbabwe made the same inside the final, where they played 2-2 draw, and Jacob will not open out. We'll see how this one will be, whether Nigeria will do enough. Yes, in fact, with the yes, even FIFA, they don't regard the tournament. So even though they're still friendly, the level don't still rise small pass waiting in BEB. For all the best to Super Eagles of Nigeria ahead of that match. If you don't call them Mbonga, but Nasi match will be, even if not a friendly match, better to win than to lose. More went inside MPFL where the drama day for inside Las Gidi here yesterday, and of course for inside Port Harcourt for weekend. Rivers United, they don't win their game 3-0. They come down there for Lagos. Rangers, they lead against Ikorodu City 2-0. Then they say for those who didn't support that, call see updates on top of live scores. I think in a flash score, they see, you know, that red thing where they blink. Now, say 9 out of 10, where that red lights they blink. Go share the first. I say they don't celebrate for protocol. I don't do fast. See, they don't even do a banner. Say champion, but it'll shock you back on. Not sure like that happened for inside the game for Lagos here. And last, Rangers win 2-1. And that will mean one thing. They win the NPFL. And personally, I feel daily feeling you could have won 2 league titles now. And we are going to say maybe something past door. Say hi, could do City go lose for us. Blah, blah, blah, blah, blah, blah, blah. Well, Rangers for the last, say, 10 away games that they don't play so far. Now, only 2. They don't lose. 1 away to Rivers United. Another 1 away to play 2. United. Now, they didn't get the most points for visitors this season. They get 19 points out of the 19 away match where they don't play so far. They say, Mark, I don't know the result of the game where they play for MPFL for final match day. But I was inside Kano. They win the Northern Derby 3-0. Now, they beat Northern United. Bayelsa United 4-9. They wipe Kwara United for Enugu. Bendel Insurance play 1-1 with Remo Stars. And that 1-1 condemned Remo Stars to relegation to down at NNL for next season. Them and their youth team, the only limits go hustle themselves. Eyimba, they beat Kanemi Warriors 3-0. Niger Tornadoes 1-0-9, they beat Shooting Stars. But Shooting Stars, that lose no still matter because the Kogi City failed to win. And it means a shooting enter continent again for the first time in 27 years. They go play for inside the CAF Confederation Cup. Warri Wolves 2-1-9, they beat Abia Warriors. And Kun Khalifa for inside the Warri 3-1. 9 they beat already relegated Wiki Torres. Okay, I just remind you how table B for top guys. Rangers win the league. Then with Rivers United go represent Nigeria for CAF Champions League. And Shooting Stars, they finish for third. They go play for inside CAF Confederations Cup. Then the FA Cup winners go pick the fourth slot. And there's some cha-cha-cha down the cha-cha-cha. So you'll be like, I could do City and they go pick that spot. Well, but then I could do City. Now for Iko City, we will get to find out when time reaches. But again, congratulations to Fidelis Elechukwu and Rivers United for a job well done. Think of say they win NPFL. If it is easy, carry your team, go play NPFL. You're going to say the race is not for the sweet. I'm going to leave NPFL, Matana, Yann, Traditions Cup with Edo Queens Football Club. They go play against Ghetto Queens for inside the President Traditions Cup for the round of 32 inside Akure. I want to say surprise every for Edo Queens, but they still do well for the hope to take enter inside a round of 16. By next week or 2 weeks, by next week, they could not finish the Federation score. We will know who will play who or who will represent Nigeria on top continent for the robust level. Nigeria Cricket Federation right now, we don't move into side cricket. At that point, Zimbabwe tech tactician Stephen Mangungu as the new head coach of the Yellow Greens and the Federation High Performance Manager. According to some Yanis, they say they'll announce or unveiling on Wednesday, 27th of May, for inside the TBS Cricket Oval down for Ikoyi. Here, MB replaced Kenya coach with day before down Steve Tikolo, with the charge of the team for 2022 to January this year. So, for like 4 months, they no get coach. The kind things for we to see, but for this new coach, I didn't get 30 years experience. He don't work with Zimbabwe under 15, under 19, them A side and their senior team as well. So hopefully all this wealth of experience will work well for Nigeria. More wait as a passport when Nigeria them finished second overall for the African Open Para Powerlifting Championship for Oran with Ogbonge 49 medals. After Muyechi Mark, she will smash and destroy the world and Africa records for the final day of the competition. Team Najabi enter the four-day championship with 32 gold. With 42 gold, 12 silver, and 5 bronze. The only day behind Egypt, wakes up with 84 medals. Kai, you understand? Niger gets 49 medals in total. 32 gold. Egypt, we win. They get 47 gold. So down at they are good. Now just too short of our total medal hauls. Kai, 42 gold, 28 silver, and 9 bronze medals. But Iyechi should be produced for Bunge perform for the compete for inside the women's 67 kg category. As she set new world record as Nigeria reputation for their para powerlifting. This is sure to continue. Another major highlight now for Lashade Oluwafemi Ayo, we win gold for the 86 plus kg category. Continue a successful show for the content. This woman don't old, but she see the boss record. They win gold medal. Also for the women category, 50 kg. Anik Bogu Chico Diesta. She win silver for the after she been lifted 114 kg, and she just narrowly finished behind the Ajiboye Rukayat. We win gold after that one lifted 115 kg. I don't talk at our para athletes, then they always make Nigeria proud, and they know they ever disappoint. Mo went inside Formula One straight coming from Nigeria Sport right now with Kim Antonelli of Mercedes. Now he win the Canadian Grand Prix for inside the second Gilles Villeneuve. Now he win. Correct win for the and second Lewis Hamilton of Ferrari. The third place and Max Verstappen with the finish third, and Charles Leclerc he just miss out for the podium as he finished for fourth. And Lando Norris and Co. this season, it blasts it not be their year at all. As he not finish, George Russell not finish. Aston Martin, Fernando Alonso too, he not finish. All of them not finish. Car Checo Perez, he not finish. What a weekend for even Oscar Piastri will finish. They way behind. He not get any points at all. As he finish for 11th place, 2 laps after the done so there. Overlap him twice for inside the race. Not a good one for those who shine well for last year. More leave down on inside and Roland Garros. Roland Garros, French Open. We don't start already. As of course, the results are listening to. More start from inside the babes level. We carry now Muchova. They will be 10th seed. They play against unseeded Russian Zakharova. And Zakharova, they lead first set 4-2 right now. He don't break Muchova already. Well, you go know how we go finish. Park served the lead against the 24th seed Leila Fernandez 5-4. And Park's the serve. If Park win that serve, it means that she win first set with that. Schneider, she win first set against Zarazua 6-4. She lead 2-love for second set, and now she they serve right now. Upset done the day already. As Ekaterina Alexandrova will be number 14th seed. She don't lose already to Camilla or seeded Camilla Osorio for straight set 6-2, 6-4. Yelena Ostapenko straight set 9 she win a game. 6 seed and Anisimova straight set win. Papatova straight set win. Elena Svitolina Gaff come for one set down. Still beat unseeded Indian Bonda. The game be ending 3-6, 6-1, 7-3. Elisa Mertens straight set win. Gaz Biontek now only 2 games she lose. As she wins 6-1, 6-2, Jasmine Paolini, straight set win, and she get. But Spanish babe, Busha, she don't carry a kayak, but she lose to unseeded Bandechi. She be fought the 31st seed inside the country. And number 20th seed, I talk as really for the babes level, upset the other day. Samson Nova will be 20th seed. She lose straight set, unseeded to his Tetman 6-4, 6-4. And move come on for the babes level now, inside the bubbles. As Ben Shelton straight set win, Koboli straight set win, Cherundolo, now 4 set to take win against Van de Zanschlop, 6-3, 6-4, 6-7, 6-4, 9 that game here. And Kaspar Ruud, tough game now in play against unseeded Russian Safiya Lyon. He win the first 2 sets, 6-2, 7-6, lose the next 2 sets, 5-7, love 6, come win the last set, 6-2, before he carrying Kisev win. Tommy Paul come for 1 set down to take win in game. Humbert, 3-set, 9-take win. Hawkeyes, 4-set, 9-take win. Well, this one, now Ugo. If you don't represent Nigeria, if you don't represent Argentina, now Ugo, Camelo, Ugo, Carabelli, you get Nigeria blood for inside in body. Now, straight set, he's taking you on. Stan Wawrinka, he will bye-bye to him. Home court for Roland Garros. After he lose to unseeded the younger. The game will end 6-3, 3-6, 6-3, 6-4. Bautista, he lose to Nakashima for straight set. Francis Tiafoe, 4-set, 9-take win. In own game, Pablo Carreño Busta, 3-set, 9-stake win. You know, still first round the day, so but now the big level upsets on the chook face already for complete with just this start. Maybe Benjamin's at the NBA playoff right now. With New York Knicks, they don't give one game away to take sweep out Cleveland Cavaliers after they win game 3 for inside Cleveland 121-108. May say if they win later tonight for game 4. Oh, the sweep near. We'll see whether the Rockets are ready for inside club now or I will go light up and at least make the pick one or na sweep it go be. But the one way sweep, nothing sweep. Now for San Antonio, I remember they win first set for inside Oklahoma, first game for Oklahoma, lose the second game, lose the game 3 for inside their own house. But for game 4, they pick themselves up against the to take win 103-82. And now the two players that they shine from game 1, Victor Wembanyama for the home side will post 83 points, and she'll give Jose Alexander with 19 points for OKC. Now the advantage don't go back to OKC. Out of the remaining 3 games, they can play 2 or home court 1 away. And we'll see whether they've settled everything for inside game 6 or go run through till game 7. More leave all this on our entire side there. Football. For weekend, we see some career results. Bruno Fernandes, he don't get the assist record for the most assists inside one Premier League season after he provide the assist for the first goal United score for Amex Stadium for Dobu. They win 3-0 for that game. For Toughmore, Burnley play 1-1 with Wolverhampton Wanderers. For Selhurst Park, champions Arsenal, they win the London Derby for their 2-1 and they lift their title the first time in 22 years. For Craven Cottage, Fulham beat Newcastle United 2-0. For Anfield, 1-1 Liverpool play with Bedford. For Etihad Stadium, big surprise. Pep, no bow on the high, as Aston Villa shocked them 2-1 for Etihad Stadium. For the City Ground, Nottingham Forest play 1-1 with Sunderland. For Stadium of Light, Nottingham Forest against Bournemouth, and that will draw with the play, carry them enter inside Europe. And Sunderland, they beat Chelsea for inside Stadium of Light 1-1. And that win with the win, a big upset it be, and not be just upset alone. That upset where they begets, it carry them enter inside Europa League place. Now them and Bournemouth will represent England for inside Europa League. And Brighton will lose to Manchester United. That lose, it helps Sunderland enter inside Europa League. But for Brighton, they still play for continent as then they play for Europa Conference League for next season. And not the only day the game for Tottenham Hotspur Stadium, Spurs, they win, hustled win. Now they win against Everton. They confirm into their place for inside their La Liga for next season. And for Premier League for next season. And West Ham United, even though they wipe leads 3-0, you know, rich, as they don't carry their Kaya drop to championship. For Spanish La Liga, Villarreal, they shock Atletico Madrid as they wipe them 5-1. Big surprise. Nobody lose but the score line. Down at Ceramica, they gave the enter. For Vigo, Celta, they beat Sevilla 1-0. And Deportivo, Alavés, they lose 2-1 to rival Cano. We go play against Crystal Palace on Wednesday for inside the Europa Conference League. For Catalonia, Espanyol play 1-1 with Real Sociedad for inside the RCDC Stadium. But Sociedad no mind as they don't qualify for Europa League again thanks to the Copa del Rey where then they win. For Seville, Real Betis, they win against Levante 2-1. For Bernabeu, Real Madrid bow out on a high with Correa 4-2 win over Athletic Club. And Brahim Diaz scoring first goal of the La Liga season. Now the fourth goal for Real Madrid for that game. Funny thing is, Persiwe scored second goal for Athletic Club tonight. First La Liga goal of the season with that. But Valencia, for inside the Mestalla, they beat Barcelona 3-1. But Barca no send, as they don't win La Liga already. Since then, they don't lose two games. But who cares? They're champions already. For England, we can just run through those who they play for Europe. Arsenal, City, Man U, Villa for Champions League, including Liverpool. Bournemouth, Sunderland for Europa League, and Brighton who played for inside the Conference League. And for La Liga, Barcelona, Real Madrid, Atletico Madrid, Villarreal with the third, and Real Betis. Now five of them could play for Champions League. Tell that Vigo and Real Sociedad, even though Sociedad finished for 10th, but you know, mind, they go Europa League, and Getafe go play for Conference League. Serie A, they've got that upset in Boku yesterday. And teams like AC Milan, they're disappointing. They're supposed to be on cover face. But Turin derby, Juventus play 2-2 with Torino. And Cremonese chop 4-1 against Como. Como beat Cremonese for the first time in their history. AC Milan need just draw to play for inside. Although last based on good, yeah, they need just draw to secure their place. Enter inside Champions League. They lose. Although even based on waiting table being our goals difference, the draw no be even still enough for them. At least they need to win for house against Cagliari. AC Milan. See where you don't go beat away, but they lose 2-1. For house, Elas Verona has chopped 2-3 for Roma hand. For Diego Armando Maradona Stadium, Napoli win 1-0. For Stadio Olimpico, now 2-1 Pisa chop for the hands of Lazio. Inter go away, go play 3-3 with Bologna. And for Fiorentina play 1-1 with Atalanta. Inter, Napoli, Roma, Como go represent Italy for Champions League. AC Juventus for Europa League and Atalanta for Conference League. If I be Como, I would prefer to go Europa League or even Conference League, because the Champions League now war. Allegri doesn't sack for Milan. Conte don't come out for Napoli and Mexico. FIFA said they don't agree. FIFA don't agree to make the host for inside their camping every. To make the drum for inside Mexico instead of inside USA. And for Messi or Barcelona or Argentina fans, fear not. The small wound your way Messi gets, they say no tough. So Messi supposed to play for World Cup. Well, now here guys, drop and con. This edition is from Mata Fana Jeff 2.7. My name is Nasir Buluwa Titoni Shalom Money. If you follow me across all social media, I'm at Bols_Bols1. BOLS_BOLS1. If you come here another time, make sure you get better sporty. Now goodbye.
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0: not you just the mess up for me how you they jump up and down like a jungle fire. 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
6: 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What's up everyone? And I your girl Nikki La Oye for Ninja 102.7. No touch amo. Yeah.

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0: downtown.
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1: Fresh Prince of Bel-Air. 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
0: Fresh Prince of Bel-Air. 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
0: Kill the monster, yo.
1: Calm down. I want more team 1 in 2000. One in Dodge in 2000. Find their way into stardom. Iran won't call you full carton. I want more. Stop with me. 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Make a send my answer. I want more. Show me love now.
0: Keep on.
1: I want more. 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
2: 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One for Wala, I want my jealousy me. I want more Gucci Gucci. Trap Longero, the Richie Richie. I want more USA.
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2: Oh yeah, I want more Pablo. 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Daniel, mo, and your Samuel Eto. I want more Watsi Mago. 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I want more 3,000.

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0: Now, first of all, make I introduce myself. 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Abo Menega, Votouna Sam, Ngocharapa, Munu Egoregua, Agovex, because Ejegoma America, Guebu, Bikono, Koporono, Maka, Onamati. 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Ibo Kwenu, let me appear with my bottle of beer because we had it up here. We don't suffer past King Jaja, we got help this week. And our Naira, I know because I just be float to make it. Ewe Belu, Belu, Kesi Beye Bena. Some get company, but them no fit that beggar one thing for ceremony. Now so them go, they throw away money. If like that something, where money fit buy. Ain't no talk with Ahmed, say the rich go live, the poor go die. Before, we be giant for Africa. We go create new states, make we feel like America. The new states come drive, non-indigenous come out. It had the ones where the men they go, but walk like robots. To me, all these things just be as good as. Most of we leaders, they like Judas. Before do the austerity measure, we give the loot our treasure.
1: Yeah. Under pressure, we say we under pressure.
0: We go fit live with one love and harmony without money. See as people just they turn to poverty property. Money no day my pocket, economy still they drop. Evil self, me where they rap, never chop.
1: Over there, tell you that, oh. We get it down, oh.
0: We get it down.
1: Everybody keep the piano, oh. We do this,
0: oh. We do this.
1: Over there, tell you that, oh, oh, oh. We get it down, oh.
0: We get it down.
1: Everybody keep the piano, oh. We
0: doing
1: this, yo.
0: We doing this.
1: Rubber
0: there, make una passion, say we there for hard time. My fellow country people, this now my turn to shine. I sabi say it's teaching time, save time. But the problem be say, but I don't enter pipeline.
1: 1960,
0: guy we're independent, but still everything I am now from carbon nonsense. Come, come, I can I tell. Come, come, I can
1: never.
0: When common man like you, no fees buy
1: newspaper.
0: Or 2-3 hundred men who go die for Niger. In short, we need person, we go there like Prophet Elijah. Cool low down, then till you go get the deck. Nigeria don't work, so take it, they give me headache. Now so I enter market one day, I'm go take Gary. One cup na 20 naira, this thing we now one Gary. I carry best. Buy one cup, where I go chop. As I go house, police stop say make I stop.
1: Yeah, holy, wait till you carry.
0: I tell them say na Gary. I draw more, ya come to me, susuware na gagare. I ask them, but why all this harassment? What did I do to deserve this kind of embarrassment? Me, I be citizen, and my name na Nega Raw. Biko, who wanna be? I been a man who war. So, Jamen, mobile police call back as it because it be like say, Una, they envy my Versace. Make una leave me alone, and I'm a wee walker. Now, so, my single bone, I begin hala, based on say Nigeria my nation. I know Sabi say my rights, no day for constitution. 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If una see waiting they do me that day, una go crazy. 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One of them who's pistol, and I'm a char red.
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0: Them talk say I'm a sian, that day. 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

0: Yo, which kind you do? 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

I'll be there if I don't get money. My pull, my push, I see that money. 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